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8: Reports of a crash in Wellard, Kwinana Freeway northbound before Mortimer Road. Some lanes are closed through there. Traffic is heavy on the approach. Further up, Freeway northbound, so Anchortail Road, then Leach Highway through to Cranford Avenue. Freeway southbound is underspeed Reed Highway and again at Power Street as well. Tonkin Highway is slow northbound at Welshpool Road East. It's beginning to fill up now in Applecross, Canning Highway eastbound at Reynolds Road, and again in Bentley, Leach Highway eastbound at Manning Road too. 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It's Christy with the latest Perth traffic.
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11: It's 9 degrees. Hello, I'm Jimmy Williams. WA Treasurer Rita Saffiotti says she hopes there won't be changes to the state's GST share. A highly anticipated report from the Productivity Commission comes out today, detailing if the current split is fair. WA already gets the lowest share per person. Anthony Albanese has described his phone call with Donald Trump as productive and substantial. The US president phoned the PM overnight in their first call since March this year, discussing Pacific alliances, AUKUS and the war in the Middle East. The Prime Minister also asked Trump to be exempt from a tariff on Aussie exports.
12: I informed him about our record when it comes to dealing with issues such as modern slavery, the strengthening that we have put forward as well to look and hold companies accountable.
11: Near misses involving pedestrians and motorists are happening almost every day at railway crossings in Perth. New figures from the Public Transport Association have found there were 321 incidents last financial year, more than double the previous one. More than a third occurred at crossings with boom gates. Meanwhile, a new report has shed light on a looming staffing crisis in freight. The International Road Transport Union has revealed more than 43,000 Aussie truckies are expected to retire by 2030. Australia's freight needs are forecast to jump by 57% over the next 24 years.
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11: Frio captain Alex Pearce is back for tonight's clash against the Crows. Adelaide have made six changes, veteran Taylor Walker sitting out. Harley Reid is set to face GWS, despite the Eagle dealing with soreness ahead of their clash in Sydney. And Australia is on the back foot heading into day two of the opening test against Bangladesh in Darwin. The tourists will resume at 1 for 96 after the Aussies were all out for just 198 yesterday. Veteran Steve Smith admits they need to lift.
4: Yeah, hopefully we can take a few early ones and get ourselves back in this game.
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11: Mostly sunny today. We're heading for a top of 22 degrees. Warming up a touch for the weekend and 23 tomorrow. Full sunshine forecast for Sunday and 24 degrees. Right now it's 10 degrees in Perth, and on air, online and on the go, you can take Gold 96 FM wherever you go with the iHeart app. It's available on all smartphones, tablets and TVs, so download it now.
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17: 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Mm-hmm. It's all ahead of us, as is Barra.

0: 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Good morning. It's Lisa and Russell. And because it's Friday, it's somebody else too.
1: When you hit off with your mates and you just crack gags. 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
1: He went to boss level.
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0: We're always up for a bit of Barra.
1: Hey, guys, how are you?
5: I feel like last night was the only Thursday night all year that we haven't had a football game. Was that playing some kind of...
1: Early on, there was a few where they didn't. But,
5: oh, really? Okay.
1: But, yeah, you sort of miss it, don't you? But the reason was, and you would have known this, and I know you know this, and I'm not telling
5: you.
1: Oh,
5: no, this is why I'm asking you.
1: Well, the reason was AFLW started.
0: I saw that, yeah. That's why I said at the top, no AFL.
5: Was that on last night?
0: Yes, there was an AFLW.
5: Sorry.
1: Okay. I'm trying to help you out there, Lisa.
5: Yeah, righto. Okay.
0: I was there with her scarf and her pie, and she was ready.
1: Melbourne and Hawthorn, they didn't want to obliterate the AFLW by playing an AFL game.
5: Yeah, so, okay, all right, got it.
1: So that season was underway. So, so footy tonight, though, what a magnificent day in God's country here. Oh, unbelievable out there.
5: It's going to be lovely.
1: Unbelievable. There's a big telethon golf day on at Lake Karen up. Yeah. Oh, it's going to be spectacular.
0: 22 today, and we didn't even have to put up with numb fingers this morning. It was just warm enough for the blood to flow.
5: I could see in my side mirror when I parked up flush against the wall. Yeah. I've been doing it like an instrument landing all week.
0: Just listening for the beeps in the car.
5: Exactly. Yeah, I could be a pilot after this week. Anyway.
1: There'll be a monster crowd tonight at Optus too. Yeah. I reckon they could break the record because just on a day like this and playing Adelaide, you know, it's a really good game. It's a blockbuster. No Murphy Reid though, who, let me just check the AFL injury list, listed as out with testicular injury.
5: Oh.
1: So.
5: Can we just say groin?
1: A low blow from a boot between the legs on the studs. Oh, man. Oh. It was. And you know, it's at the end of the first quarter.
0: Stud on the nud.
5: Ouch.
0: Studs on the nads.
5: I imagine.
1: So he played for the rest of the game.
5: Mate,
1: there was a debate
5: going.
1: Actually, I won't say what the debate was in the 7 newsroom because about the pain of getting hit in the groin versus the women's worst pain, and which is tougher.
5: And, are you suggesting childbirth? Are you suggesting that getting a hit in the groin is worse than childbirth?
1: Let me pull
0: one
1: back.
0: One prevents the other.
1: No, like a monthly thing.
5: Oh, period pain.
1: Yeah.
5: You can say it. Period. Pain. Cramps.
1: There's a big debate going on anyway as to what's more.
5: One lasts a lot longer. And it's not stud mud.
1: I'm just changing the subject. Anyway, so it's a whole new version of ball security for Murphy Reid. For the rest of the game, I can tell you. So he, normally in the fetal position, he got up, played on. His toughness,
5: mate,
1: testicular fortitude he's got. There's no doubt about it. That's no doubt. Alex Pearce.
0: He was
1: back.
0: Screaming out in a slightly higher pitch to the rest of the team.
1: And you know
0: team.
1: What? He didn't rub it too. Because you're that. Because, like, he didn't want to give away that he was hurt or that they got him. So he was standing there. I could tell he just wanted to go.
5: Tears in his eyes. Yeah, I bet. Poor thing.
1: So he was. I loved the guy. Alex Pearce is back. And he's also turned his back on the Tasmanian Devils captaincy.
5: Apparently.
1: Yeah. Mm. He's 30. With 1 year to run in his contract, but he knows that they're going to win a lot of games and maybe one or two premierships. So, you know, he's going, why would I leave? That's what he said to me.
5: Yeah.
1: They've offered him a fortune. How's this, though? I didn't realise. He's obviously Tasmanian, but he's from the Palawa Indigenous group. He's from the Tasmanian descent. His family, is it lineage or lineage?
5: Lineage.
1: Traces back to Mana Lajajena. Chief of the Trawl Woolaway clan.
5: Okay.
1: One of the greatest Aboriginal leaders in Tasmanian history is related to.
5: Right.
1: So it makes you not surprised.
0: Learn something every day.
1: Yeah, there you go. So he's not going to Tassie.
5: All right.
1: Anyway, so we're picking them. We're picking the Dockers today, I reckon. I'll bounce back. It'll be a great game, though. I don't think it'll be easy. And the other big talking point this week, and I know you guys spoke to Yoey about it, and he was a bit like Ben Cousins. He thought it might be a bit premature. Did you think he thought it was a bit premature for Harley
5: to
1: be
5: make
1: the captain?
5: Harley the captain? I think so. I think that Harley also has a lot of things on his, you know, plate.
0: He's
5: I think someone that could perhaps focus a little more on the captaincy.
1: He's only
5: a little more maturity.
1: He's only 21. I know Woosher did it, but he's a special breed. Mm. And Ben did it at 23, I think.
5: Mm-hmm.
1: So, and Ben would intimately know the pressures that come with the job, right? The functions you have to go to, all that sort of stuff. So this is what Ben had to say on Seven last night.
2: There is so much involved, and he already has a lot on his shoulders. With his profile, weight of expectations, there's a lot to contend with. And I think at the moment, at the early stages, if his
5: maturity.
1: He's only 21. I know Woosher did it, but he's a special breed. Mm. Ben did it at 23, I think.
5: Mm-hmm.
1: So, and Ben would intimately know the pressures that come with the job, right? The functions you have to go to, all that sort of stuff. So this is what Ben had to say on Seven last night.
2: There is so much involved, and he...

0: to only get greater and the impact that he'll have on others, that'll just happen naturally over the next 1, 2, 3 years. And then he's in a position. I think as a footy club, we need to protect him a little bit where we can.
1: Too young, right?
0: At the moment, I would say yes.
1: Yeah.
2: It's also a carrot to dangle to keep him here too, isn't it? The promise of the captaincy.
3: That's the other side of it, I suppose. So, but you do a lot of things, media functions, sponsors, dinners, go to every function that the club has to represent the club. So you end up eating a lot of chicken and talking to a lot of mining executives.
2: Yes.
3: I can tell you.
4: All right. More to come after this.
2: All right. 17 past 8.
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4: Keep in mind the crash in Wellard, Kwinana Freeway northbound before Mortimer Road. Now, lane closures are unknown, but traffic is heavy. Back to around Mundajong Road because of that. Further up, Freeway northbound, so South Street, through to Cranford Avenue. And Freeway southbound, under speed at Reed Highway, again at Power Street. And pretty busy in Applecross, Canning Highway, eastbound at Reynolds Road as well. 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If there's anything else, please call our traffic hotline on 9323 9696. It's Christy with the latest Perth traffic.
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2: It is 21 past 8. It will be 22 degrees. Absolutely stunning in Perth today. Right now it is 12. And Barra's back after Hunters and Collectors with a deeper dive into a weekend of sport at Gold.

0: Hunters and Collectors at Gold 96 FM. Good morning. It's Lisa and Russell and Barra at 24 after 8.
1: Yeah, the Eagles play Sunday, of course, the Giants. They beat the Giants this year, so who knows? It's over there, though.
0: And it's winnable.
1: NG Stadium, and they've done this historic doubleheader. So what happens is at 1:40 at NG Stadium, the Eagles play the Giants AFL.
0: Yeah.
1: And then at 4:45, the Eagles women's team, the AFLW, plays the Giants women. So back-to-back, which I reckon is pretty gutsy because, you know, it could be an amazing day, or if you lost both and you have to get back on the plane back to Perth, you know, it would be a horrible, horrible
2: day. Yeah, it'd be a
1: long day. Yeah, so, yeah, let's hope one of them gets up. If not both of them, that would be amazing.
0: Well, both would be great.
1: That would be great. Mm. Famous cricket powerhouse Bangladesh has embarrassed Australia.
0: They're up and comers.
1: Mate, we made our lowest test score against them, 198.
0: I saw it. At one point I looked in and it was 4 for 82 or something. I thought,
1: 198.
0: God, to be kidding
1: in Darwin. So I think we can officially retire the phrase cricket minnows when we talk about Bangladesh.
0: Well, you mean Australia at the moment.
1: They're not. Smith made 71, so the rest of them did bugger all.
0: Yeah.
1: Mm. It was sort of like Don Bradman getting bowled by a bloke bowling a tennis ball or something, the way they played. It was incredible. So they're currently 1 for 96, so they're going to go past us.
0: Yep.
1: And last time they beat us was in 2005. It's the last time Bangladesh beat us, and they were 500-1 to win, and Ricky Ponting called it his worst loss as a captain. So we're in that sort of territory at the moment. And there is another big story that's just hit the airwaves now in Australian cricket, and I've been loath to mention it before because, you know, someone's marriage and private life, it's not really our business, right? But the Australian women's vice-captain, Ashley Gardner, she's come out now and apologised for what's been going on. Her estranged wife, Monica Wright, publicly questioned why Cricket Australia had not taken any action against Ashley because she's vice-captain.
0: Right.
1: Because Ashley was having an affair with another player.
2: Awesome.
1: And
0: messy.
1: So this has now come out.
2: Private life. It shouldn't be.
1: Yeah, well, that's what I thought too. But now Cricket Australia's come out and said, because the ex-wife is saying, listen, you've got to do something. You can't have a vice-captain going around doing these sort of things. Oh. So they've changed the rules. So
2: have
1: they're backing
2: Wayne Carey?
1: they're backing their player, but they're saying they're going to introduce additional safeguards where relationships between teammates create a real or perceived conflict of interest.
2: God.
1: And they sort of had to because, remember Tim Payne?
0: Yes.
2: I wasn't there for that either.
1: He got the flick for sexting.
0: Exactly. He did. Yeah, that's right.
1: Someone, an employee of the Tasmanian.
0: So they need to see a bit of consistency there.
2: I just don't think it all should be rolling into, you know, one.
1: So personal conduct doesn't matter as a leader?
0: Not unless it's Who magazine.
1: That's a murky area anyway. So that's what's happened today. That's actually news today. And let's get back on the safer territory and West Australian Jack Robinson.
2: Personal conduct. Just go back to that. I'm more concerned about the fact that they let cheaters be captains again, if you want to talk about personal conduct.
0: Good point.
2: So,
0: yes.
2: You know.
1: I am not representing Cricket Australia, okay? Take it out on me. I'm just the messenger. Jack Robinson, he's from Margaret River.
0: Yeah.
1: He's just knocked Kelly Slater out of the Tahiti Pro at, you're going to have to help me out here.
2: Oh, Chowpoo. Yeah, yeah.
1: You heard if I knew it. T-E-A-H-U-P-O-O. Chowpoo.
2: Yeah, of course it is. Yes.
1: When that comes up in the news, I just go, in Tahiti.
0: I know. We always look at this just confused look from Barra looking down the camera.
1: I'm not saying that.
2: Yeah, yeah.
1: I am not saying that. Basil got caught bad at one time. Yeah, so he's out. Guess how old he is?
2: Kelly Slater? Oh, he's got to be 50.
1: Something? He's 54.
2: 54.
1: Surfing the biggest waves in the world.
0: So he's still younger than us.
2: Yeah.
1: Mate, I'm surfing Netflix at my age. He's doing Chowpoo, whatever it's called.
0: Surfing.
2: All right.
0: Thanks, mate.
1: Have a great weekend. Beautiful day. Enjoy everyone.
0: See you on Monday. And in other messy business, the Prime Minister isn't backing down. In fact, he's doubled down on the melons. Two of them.
2: Double D down.
0: Yes. What's the latest he has to say? We'll hear it from Jimmy next in the 8:30 update.
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8: The earlier crash in Wellard, Quinata Freeway northbound before Mortimer Road. That has been cleared away and traffic now looking much better on the approach. Further up, Quinata Freeway northbound is slow South Street to Cranford Avenue and Freeway southbound are not looking too bad. Tonkin Highway is slow northbound at Great Eastern Highway. Pretty full in Applecross, Canning Highway eastbound at Reynolds Road, also Crawley, Mounts Bay Road westbound at Hackett Drive and Claremont Stirling Highway eastbound at Stirling Road 2. 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
10: It's 11 degrees. Hello, I'm Jimmy Williams. A man is fighting for life in Royal Perth Hospital after a car rollover near Mandra. It happened just after 6:30 last night when a Mitsubishi Pajero and a Hyundai i30 collided at the intersection of Greenlands Road and Forest Highway. A 25-year-old woman sustained minor injuries and was taken to Fiona Stanley. Anyone with dash cam should call Crime Stoppers. Anthony Albanese has doubled down on his melon comments made on a podcast. The PM continues to face backlash over remarks and gestures made in response to a gift from his Japanese counterpart, but he insists it's been misinterpreted.
11: I have apologised for elements of the podcast. I gave an unequivocal apology. The interpretation that some have put on this is simply not correct.
10: WA Premier Roger Cook says he'll continue to fight for the state to keep getting a fair share of GST. A Productivity Commission review will be released later today, largely tipped to rip up the 75-cent floor that began when the state's share fell to less than 30 cents for every dollar. Cook declared in Parliament yesterday, any attack on GST is an attack on West Aussies. Seven suspicious fires in less than 2 days have threatened people and animals in the state's north. Several of them impacted Barnhill Station, 2,000 k's north of the city. Residents say dry conditions make it doubtful they were caused by burn-offs or lightning. Police are offering $25,000 for any info that leads to a conviction.
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10: Australia is looking to return serve against Bangladesh on day two of the top end test. The Aussies were dismissed for 198 in their opening innings, with the visitors 1 for 96 in reply. Veteran Steve Smith senses plenty of wickets on offer.
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10: Perth's weather, mostly sunny today. We're heading for a top of 22, warming up a touch for tomorrow and 23 degrees and full sunshine forecast for Sunday with 24. 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
13: 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Pencil in September the 1st for a documentary about this.
18: Rachel Gunn was Australia's inaugural Olympic breaker, incorporating kangaroo hops into her routine, but failed to register a single point with the judges.
17: Oh, TV's glory days, huh?
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17: Anyway, we'll find out about it after Fine Young Canada.

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1: The Shore Report.
2: Oh, here we go. Netflix has released the trailer for a new documentary in its Untold series, a documentary called Ray Gun, Breaking Badly. Yep. That Olympic schmozzle in a tracksuit is back in the spotlight. The film follows Rachel Gunn's journey to the Paris 2024 Games before examining the global reaction to the performance that made headlines around the world.
3: Right before the Olympics, I went to my therapist, panicked. She was like, what's the worst that could happen? The whole world could laugh at me. She's like, do you think that's reasonable? I was like, oh no.
0: I mean, will it be as awkward a watch as it was to watch try and dance?
2: Yes, according to Netflix, the documentary explores how Ray Gun became the target of an avalanche of memes, misinformation and conspiracy theories after her routine went viral, with the story told from her perspective.
0: What misinformation? We saw what we saw.
2: I know. I think that she's trying to backtrack on the whole, you know, how the husband became a judge and all that. Anyway, it'll be on our screens Tuesday, September the 1st.
0: Can you watch it for me, please?
2: I'm going to break an ankle getting to the TV to watch it. Season 7 of David Letterman's My Next Guest Needs No Introduction returns to Netflix later this year, and once again, Dave's guests are indeed in no need of introduction. Sitting down for candid chats with Letterman this time around are Matt Damon, Julia Roberts, Jimmy Kimmel, and Skyscraper Live free climber Alex Honnold. Familiar with him? He'd be nuts. He climbs things without any ropes. Anyway, top show.
0: One day.
2: My next guest needs. Oh yeah, it's only a matter of time.
0: Yeah.
2: My next guest needs no introduction. Is an excellent show. The first six seasons are all there, worth checking out if you haven't. An update on Diddy for you, Russ. I know you like to keep ahead of the Sean Coombs situation.
0: What did he do? Did die?
2: He's out of solitary confinement following the prison brawl that put him there in the shoe, adseg, the hole. Pick whichever term you like. It remains unclear whether he'll be facing any additional disciplinary action stemming from the fight.
0: All right.
2: But I doubt it.
0: But he's okay?
2: He's all right.
0: All right.
2: And from the some people really do have way too much time on their hands file, a file where a lot of people end up in the Guinness Book of World Records, a blindfolded Kentucky man has assembled a Mr. Potato Head in a record-breaking time of 7.92 seconds.
4: Where's my ear?
2: Connor Shea broke the record for the fastest time to assemble Mr. Potato Head blindfolded, a record previously held by a German man who did it in 12.11 seconds, much longer. Connor shared his news on social media, writing, last summer after a few libations and some Googling, I learned that fastest time to assemble Mr. Potato Head blindfolded is, for reasons I still don't fully understand, a world record. And now I am that Guinness World Record holder. Maybe another entry contender for our book of records.
0: Or how hard can it be?
2: Oh, yes.
0: Hello.
2: Oh, hello.
0: Hello, there's an
2: hello.
0: Idea.
2: Hello. We don't have a big budget.
5: For next week. We're doing it.
2: We don't have a big budget. We might have to use a real potato.
0: Can anybody send in a...
2: corn cob dolly.
0: Like on a buy nothing or eBay or something, we'll get a couple of potato heads. Three potato heads and we'll give it a go.
5: Oh, Facebook Marketplace this weekend for one.
0: Thank you very much.
2: Alrighty.
0: All right. Book it in, people.
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6: Mitchell Freeway southbound is a little busy near Reed Highway, Cornada Freeway north and Angertel Road through to Rowley Road, then Leach Highway through to Canning Highway as well. Tonkin Highway, so northbound at Great Eastern Highway. Delays in Crawley, Mounts Bay Road, westbound at Hackett Drive. Also Bentley Leach Highway, eastbound at Manning Road and Applecross Canning Highway, eastbound at Reynolds Road. Enjoy some great August offers across a range of vehicles with Chery's August sale event until August 17. Yes, August, like now, Chery for the road ahead. If you see anything else, please call our traffic hotline on 9323 9696. It's Christy with the latest Perth traffic.
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0: 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Good morning. It's Lisa and Russell. It is 9 to 9, and here we go for the last time for us.
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5: Oh, it's been a joy uniting people with money thanks to Automasters, and this is the last go for us this morning.
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5: With Simon in Bayswater. 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
6: Morning, Simon.
7: Good morning, guys.
5: All right, well, we hope we can give you $100. We're going to give you a list of three things, and you have 5 seconds to tell us which one does not belong. That one is the odd one out. Are you ready?
7: I hope I don't embarrass myself.
6: Well, don't let us down, Simon. Don't let us down. That's all I'm saying. No pressure.
5: All right, Simon. All right. Your three things are wicket keeper, goalie, striker.
7: Okay, I'm going to say goalie.
5: Oh.
6: Simon.
5: You know what?
6: You embarrassed yourself. You let us down. You've cheated yourself out of $100.
7: I've let it jackpot for someone.
5: This is true on the last day. It is wicket keeper because the other two are soccer positions.
7: Oh, no. Unbelievable.
5: Never mind, Simon. You may have jackpotted it for yourself. This could have been Simon's mad plan all along.
6: Yeah.
5: Because you can have another go at getting through when Macca plays.
6: That's a
5: odd one
6: bad
5: out
6: plan.
5: After nine. It's a plan nonetheless.
7: I'm an evil genius.
5: Yes, that's right.
6: Yes.
5: Thanks, Simon.
6: $200
5: have a great
6: will be mine. Good on you, Simon.
5: Good luck next time with your plan.
6: Anyway. Bye. Oh, Simon's not a girl, and he didn't win, but he's going to have some fun anyway. And your chance to play the odd one out with Automasters comes up after 9 with Macca. Here's Cindy at Gold.

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0: 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It's Lisa and Russell. Yes, Lisa's got a big weekend ahead of her.
1: Yeah. We've got the barbecue masterclass tomorrow.
0: We have tomorrow.
1: Hot things
0: in Balcatta.
1: That's going to be awesome, yes.
0: We're going to be doing things with meat.
1: And on Friday, Sunday I'm going to Catfest 2026.
0: And you're going to lunch today.
1: You know what Catfest is?
0: Yes.
1: It's all the best cat videos from the internet for the year on the big screen in a movie. It's going to be huge.
0: Dear listener, that is a very acquired taste.
1: I can't wait.
0: Well, I hope you can drag yourself in on Monday.
1: I'm sure.
0: Because, boy, you're going to have some recovering to do.
1: We'll be back with Barra.
0: Yes.
1: On Monday?
0: He can talk about what happened, about all the things that he talked about this morning that were yet to happen.
1: And yes, on the other side.
0: Yes. Mac is standing by to begin your Friday workday with a lot of songs. He goes non-stop at 9. Have a great Friday and have a great weekend.
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21: On the Mitchell Freeway, still a bit busy at Reed Highway. Inbound, the Quinana Freeway is slow, Anchor Hill Road to Rolly Road and from Leach Highway to Canning Highway for a better run up across Mattery Bridge and the Narrows through the city. Grand Farmer Freeway is slow westbound for the Northbridge Tunnel. Tonkin Highway is slow northbound at Great Eastern Highway. And it's busy on Stirling Highway, Stirling Road in Claremont. Also Leach Highway, Manning Road in Bentley and Canning Highway, Reynolds Road and Applecross heading towards the freeway. 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Sale ends Tuesday, 18th August 2026. It's Roland with the latest Perth traffic.
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24: It's 13 degrees. Hello, I'm Jimmy Williams. A serious crash in West Pinjarra has left one man fighting for life after a four-wheel drive rolled after colliding with another car. Police say a Hyundai i30 was turning right onto Forest Highway from Greenlands Road just after 6:30 last night. A woman was taken to Fiona Stanley with minor injuries. Anyone who saw the crash should call Crime Stoppers. The PM says interpretations over his melon gestures are simply not correct. Anthony Albanese insists comments or moves made on a podcast in response to being gifted the fruit by his Japanese counterpart have been misconstrued.
25: When I give interviews, anyone who has sat down with me, and there's a bit of footage of me doing interviews sitting on chairs, will see that I don't do them with my arms crossed.
24: The opposition's internal war over migration continues after Angus Taylor, Matt Canavan and the Shadow Defence Minister distanced themselves from Andrew Bragg's call to cut migration to Howard-era levels. The sagas led to James Patterson being asked if the housing spokesman is trying to cause trouble for his leader.
26: Is Andrew trying to destabilise Angus Taylor's leadership?
27: Only Andrew can speak to his motivations.
24: And a life-changing last-minute decision for one Aussie. A Victorian man is $20 million richer after being the only Division 1 winner during last night's Powerball draw. He bought the ticket just 35 seconds before it closed.
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24: Carlton caretaker Josh Fraser has spoken for the first time since putting his hat in the ring for the senior job. He says he gave his presentation to the Blues this week.
29: Now it's in the hands of the selection panel and, we'll see what comes of that. I'm in the pool the same as the other candidates.
24: Day two of the opening test between Australia and Bangladesh is underway in the top end. At last check, the tourists were 1 for 108 in Darwin in reply to the Aussies' first innings total of 198.
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24: Perth's weather, mostly sunny today. We're heading for a top of 22, warming up a touch for tomorrow and 23 degrees and full sunshine forecast for Sunday with 24. Right now it's 13 degrees in Perth and on air, online and on the go, you can take Gold 96 FM wherever you go with the iHeart app. It's available on all smartphones, tablets and TVs, so download it now.
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0: Oh yes, and they're all ad-free until 10. Hello, it's Macca here. Welcome to Friday. Yay! Thanks so much to Lisa and Russell back in the studio Monday morning from 6. Although you can get all the reheated stuff if you miss something this week, tomorrow morning. Make sure you're listening in, all right? All right, it's non-stop at 9 with some Bruno Mars. A hot song from Ice House from their Man of Colours. Chris Isaak's coming up, and also a song from Madonna that she admitted in Rolling Stone magazine that she was never a good judge on what was going to be a huge hit. And even some of the songs she was like, nah, never going to happen. This particular song from Like a Prayer was one of those. It went as high as number 2 in the charts right around the world. I'm going to play it for you in 3 songs time, plus your final day to pick up cash with Lisa and Russell's Odd One Out for Automasters. I'll let you know how you can win very soon. Katrina and the Waves kicking us off. Walking on Sunshine, Gold 96 FM.

Madonna and Cherish on Gold 96 FM. Just great songs. It's non-stop at 9. We're at free till 10, and it's Macca here. And how would you like to have a go at Lisa and Russell's Odd One Out? Today's the final day to pick up the money.

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Matchbox 20 and 3am, feeling lonely and cold as well. It was cold this morning. We've got 16 degrees now, a top of 22, and the sun is out for today and for the weekend as well, which is great. It's Macca here. We're at free until 10 with Non-Stop at 9. Wilson Phillips and Paul Kelly, one of our great singer-songwriters, coming up very soon. And this afternoon from 3, back for the drive home with some Friday feels and your chance to win $2,000. With Total Recall for Neutral Life, it's Jonesy and Amanda for the drive home right here on Gold 96 FM.

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0: 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It's Macca here and Simon from Bayswater let $100 go begging last hour. So that means we've got a jackpot of $200.
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5: It's Nicole.
0: Hi, Nicole, where are you today?
5: In Kennyvale at work.
0: Nicole, you're caller number 9, so you get to play Lisa and Russell's odd one out.
5: Oh, awesome.
0: Now, there's a jackpot, $200. Come in handy for what you're doing for this weekend?
5: Yeah, sure would.
0: All right. Now, three things. You ready for them?
5: Yep.
0: 5 seconds on the clock. I just need to know the odd one out to win the cash. Here we go. Train, treadmill, tram.
5: Treadmill.
0: Treadmill. Yeah. That's the one. $200. Well done.
5: Thank you.
0: No worries at all, Nicole. Congratulations. What are you going to use that money for?
5: My mama's son's getting married this weekend, so it'll come in handy for that.
0: Yay. Maybe put a couple of hundred on the bar.
5: That's right.
0: All right, Nicole.
5: Thank you so much.
0: No worries. Congratulations. Another winner with Lisa and Russell's odd one out, and we will play again after 10 and give you the chance to win 100. It's all thanks to Automasters. But coming up shortly, Jimmy, with your 10 o'clock update here on Gold 96 FM.
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20: It's 16 degrees. Hello, I'm Jimmy Williams. A man is fighting for life in Royal Perth Hospital after a car rollover near Mandra. It happened just after 6:30 last night when a Mitsubishi Pajero and a Hyundai i30 collided at the intersection of Greenlands Road and Forest Highway. A 25-year-old woman sustained minor injuries and was taken to Fiona Stanley. Any witnesses should call Crime Stoppers. Investigations are underway into the latest near miss at Sydney Airport. This time it was a Virgin flight to Perth that was forced to abort its takeoff on Sunday morning after being cleared to depart, even though a Qantas plane was on the runway. Transport Safety Bureau Chief Angus Mitchell has told Nine they're looking at one angle as a possible cause.
21: We understand that there was some training or supervision taking place in the tower at the time. Now, what role that may have played, we're unsure at this point.
20: The medical regulator is investigating more than 60 Australian deaths that are potentially linked to popular weight loss drugs. The TGA is also investigating the severe side effects suffered by almost 3,000 people who've used the medication. However, the agency has told News Corp the reports don't prove the medications were the cause of those deaths. And Aussie entertainment icon Johnny Young has died following a short battle with cancer. Young is best known for hosting Young Talent Time, which helped launch the careers of stars like Tina Arena and Danny Minogue. He was 79.
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20: Josh Fraser has given his presentation to Carlton this week as he aims to become the next full-time coach at the club. He's spoken this morning for the first time since putting his hand up for the role.
23: I presented to the coaching panel this week and now I can focus my attention on this weekend's game.
20: And day two of the opening test between Australia and Bangladesh is underway in the top end. At last check, the visitors 2-138 in Darwin in reply to the Aussies' first innings total of 198.
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20: Perth's weather, mostly sunny today. We're heading for a top of 22, warming up a touch for tomorrow and 23 degrees, and full sunshine forecast for Sunday with 24. Right now it's 16 degrees in Perth, and Gold 96 FM has got it all every day with Lisa and Russell for brekkie from 6 and Jonesy and Amanda to drive you home from 3.
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0: Hi there, Perth. Happy Friday. It's Macca here, and I've got some great songs to play for you. Youth group, share placing an order on Uber Eats, and a song from the Young Guns 2 soundtrack out of the 90s. Now, Emilio Estevez was the director-producer of that movie and wanted to use Bon Jovi's Wanted Dead or Alive. But John Bon Jovi said, no, no, no. It's not going to fit lyrically with the movie. I'm going to write you something special. I'm going to play that for you in three songs' time. And also going to give you the chance to win some cash. Leeson Russell's Odd One Out. Today's the final day to pick up the money. And you've looked in your diary, right? And you thought, oh, I've got dinner plans, but don't have enough in the bank. Don't worry. We can help you out. Just be caller number 11 on 135522 to pick the odd one out, win the cash, and you're set for the weekend with Leeson Russell's Odd One Out for Auto Masters. With Tears to Fears to start us up this hour, just great songs. 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

0: Another working week almost done and dusted. If you're doing the Monday to Friday grind, that is. If you're working for the weekend, I feel for you. And the weekend is only hours away. It's Macca here with Just Great Songs on Gold 96 FM. And Lisa and Russell, more fun in breakfast back Monday from 6. And look, I know how Russell feels being a dad. And he was talking this morning about how he had to take his daughter's car because his was in for a service yesterday. And as a dad, yeah, you get a little embarrassed driving your daughter's car. He explains why.
1: I always feel a little bit self-conscious because she has, and I've seen them around, one of those stickers on the back bumper that says, "Hey, bestie, thanks for letting me merge."
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0: Gold 96 FM, just great songs with Underworld and Underneath the Radar. It's Mackie here. Checking the radar. No rain, no showers. Just a mostly sunny one today, top of 22. We've got 18 degrees at the moment. Sunny for Saturday, Sunday, which is great because by the time Monday arrives, we're apparently going to have some showers and mid-teens expected for at least Monday through to maybe Wednesday at this stage. Now, tomorrow from 3, Jason Staveley's back with This Week in Music. Peter Gabriel is the feature artist because he left Genesis this week in 1975, replaced by Phil Collins. The Aussie Top 5 recap is August 14, 2000, and In Excess, they got their first British number one album in 1992, Welcome to Wherever You Are. It's the classic album double, plus all the defining moments in music and a whole lot more. Tomorrow from 3 and Sunday from 9, This Week in Music right here on Gold 96 FM. And coming up in just a moment, some Gloria Gaynor. I'm going to dedicate that song to everybody who's made it through the working week.
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5: I'm from Mirrabooka.
4: How's it going for Friday?
5: Oh, it's going brilliant, thank you.
4: Oh, that's good. So you don't need anything else to make it more exciting?
5: Oh, I could do with something.
4: How about $100 cash?
5: Oh, that'd be lovely.
4: Yeah. Well, Rhonda, you're caller number 11.
5: Oh, thank you so much.
4: Now, that is the easy part in some ways, because now I've got to give you three things and you just need to tell me which is the odd one out to win the $100.
5: Okay, then.
4: You'll have 5 seconds on the clock. Are you ready?
5: Yes, I am.
4: Perth Mint, Fremantle Prison, Opera House. What are you thinking?
5: Opera House.
4: Opera House? Yeah, because the other two, they're in WA.
5: That's right.
4: Jinx, look at us saying that at the same time. Congratulations, you got yourself $100.
5: Oh, thank you so much.
4: What are you going to spend that on?
5: I think I might take my partner out for lunch.
4: Do it.
5: I will.
4: All right, Rhonda. 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Another 100 goes begging. That means after 11, another chance to pick up another $100. Final day of Lisa and Russell's odd one out here on Gold 96 FM. Next, the 11 o'clock update with Jimmy.
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2: It's 18 degrees. Hello, I'm Jimmy Williams. Music trailblazer and Aussie entertainment icon Johnny Young has died following a short battle with cancer. Young is best known for hosting and producing Young Talent Time, which helped launch the careers of stars like Tina Arena and Danny Minogue. He was 79. A serious crash in West Pinjarra has left one man fighting for life with a four-wheel drive rolling after colliding with another car. Police say a Hyundai i30 was turning right onto Forest Highway from Greenlands Road in West Pinjarra just after 6:30 last night. A woman was taken to Fiona Stanley with minor injuries. Anyone who saw the crash should call Crime Stoppers. Penny Wong is using a speech in Sydney to push back against monoculturalism. The foreign minister is speaking at the Lowy Institute today, arguing that monoculturalism pushed by one nation is a threat to national security. It comes as the PM praises Australia's multiculturalism as a strength.
17: When there's so much turmoil in the world, I want the world to look at Australia and our success, and to continue to bring people together rather than seek to divide.
2: The government is walking a tightrope as it weighs deporting visa overstayers as part of a planned migration overhaul. A close call this morning at a nursing home when an alleged drunk driver smashed through a wall in Forestfield. Emergency services were called to Jeremiah Donovan House after a white utility smashed through a wall and into the building on Lewis Road. No one was hurt. The 19-year-old driver will appear in court at a later date.
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2: Australia has got a breakthrough wicket against Bangladesh on day two of the top-end test. Paceman Josh Hazlewood getting the much-needed breakthrough. At lunch, the tourists are 2 for 181, trailing the Aussies by 17 runs. And Murphy Reid is out for the Dockers tonight, while captain Alex Pearce returns to face the Crows, who are resting veteran Taylor Walker.
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2: Perth's weather, mostly sunny today. We're heading for a top of 22, warming up a touch for tomorrow and 23 degrees, and full sunshine forecast for Sunday with 24. Right now, it's 18 degrees in Perth, and Gold 96 FM has got it all every day with Lisa and Russell for brekkie from 6 and Jonesy and Amanda to drive you home from 3.
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4: G'day Perth, it's Macca here. All the big artists are lining up for you this hour with just great songs. Huey Lewis in the news, also the late great Tom Petty, Shakira shaking her thang, and John Mellencamp from his American Fool album from 1982, and his tribute to growing up and life in a rural working class town like Seymour, Indiana. I'll play it for you in 4 songs time. And also your chance to pick up $100. Final day of Lisa and Russell's Odd One Out. We're going to be chasing caller number 13. This hour on 13 55 22 to win for Automasters and Gold 96 FM.

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0: Gold 96FM, just great songs with America's favourite son, John Mellencamp there. It's Macca here. Hi, Perth. And saying hi Monday morning from 6. Back again, Lisa and Russell for breakfast. And this morning they had Ali Langdon on the show from A Current Affair, who's up for a gold Logie, and they asked her the biggest question of all.
1: If we see you up on stage on Sunday night accepting the gold Logie, have you planned the speech or are you sticking with your own advice, which is keep it short and don't get drunk?
2: I mean, really, if more people kept followed that advice, A and I wouldn't finish at 2 a.m. in the morning. And they wouldn't wake up in the morning, oh, my gosh, what have I done?
0: Yay, keep the tradition going, I say. Lisa and Russell for breakfast back from 6 on Monday. Barra's in to talk sport. And will you keep your cool with Ford and Doonan? 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
4: Hey, Melissa. Where are you from?
5: I'm from Eglinton.
4: How's it going today?
5: Good, thank you.
4: What's on the cards for this Friday?
5: Well, I'm going to be making lasagna.
4: Ooh, nice. Do you do it the traditional way or do you kind of bulk it up with vegetables, which a lot of people seem to do nowadays, like zucchini and carrot and things like that? You just do the traditional?
5: Traditional with the bechamel.
4: I will see you tonight for dinner, all right? Melissa, you are caller 13. Lucky today with Lisa and Russell's Odd One Out. You get to play and maybe score $100. Excited?
5: Yes, I am.
4: All right. Now, we're going to give you three things. Just tell us which one is the odd one out. I'll give you $100. You have 5 seconds on the clock. You ready, Melissa?
5: Yes.
4: Here we go. A grand slam, a power play, a tie break.
5: Power play.
4: A power play would be correct, because the other two are tennis terms.
5: Tennis?
4: Yeah. Yay. $100 for you. Congratulations. Thanks to Automasters. You've got yourself the cash.
5: Thank you very much.
4: No worries at all, Melissa. Enjoy your lasagna. Enjoy your $100. 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
5: Wonderful. Thank you so much.
4: Huggy's got another chance for you to pick up $100 with Lisa and Russell's Odd One Out for Automasters. It's coming up after midday.
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0: 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Just great songs. It's 6 to midday. It's Macca here. That's My Lot. I'll catch you again on Sunday. And also, after Lisa and Russell, back into ad-free music for a whole hour. Yep, from 9 till 10. It is non-stop at 9. I look forward to your company then. Huggies in after your midday update with Fee and more chances to pick up some cash with Lisa and Russell's Odd One Out for Automasters. Your last chance to win the cash today. And Huggies also got Totally 80s with John Farnham. Phil Collins and Phil Bailey teaming up together. And also Bowie and Jagger. All the 80s songs that'll have you dancing. 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
2: 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Seven people nominated for the Gold Logie. Mine is Ali Langdon.
3: 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We're almost there.
2: Congratulations on another Gold Logie nomination. Now, one thing. Is Robert Irwin going to win everything this year just because he's so pretty?
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18: It's 20 degrees. Hello, I'm Fee Papel. Tributes are flowing for popular entertainer Johnny Young, who lost his brief battle with pancreatic cancer. Known as the creator of Young Talent Time, Young was also host of the iconic show, helping elevate stars including Tina Arena. Johnny was also a singer in his own right with a number one hit, Step Back. He was 79. The Transport Safety Bureau chief has explained the latest scare at Sydney Airport, which is the third near miss in 3 weeks. This time a Virgin flight to Perth was cleared to take off Sunday morning, even though there was a Qantas plane on the runway at the same time. Angus Mitchell has told Nine it was lucky the Virgin pilots were on the ball.
19: Pilots of the aircraft about to take off have realised the situation and have rejected the takeoff. Now, at the same time, air traffic control have realised the situation and have cancelled the takeoff. So it was well managed, but it shouldn't have happened in the first place.
18: Penny Wong is using a speech in Sydney to push back against monoculturalism. The Foreign Minister is speaking at the Lowy Institute today, arguing that monoculturalism pushed by one nation is a threat to national security. It comes as the Prime Minister praises Australia's multiculturalism as a strength.
20: When there's so much turmoil in the world, I want the world to look at Australia and our success, and to continue to bring people together rather than seek to divide.
18: Meantime, the PM has promised to roll back gambling inducements. He's told reporters in Canberra inducements for gambling addicts are wrong and need to be curtailed. Anthony Albanese hasn't provided details and stopped short of promising a blanket ban. And Luigi Mangione is expected to plead guilty in a US federal court case against him today. The 28-year-old is accused of stalking and killing US health insurance CEO Brian Thompson in New York.
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18: To the Waffle, a win for Subiaco with coach Jared Schofield successful in overturning his two-match ban on appeal. The former Eagle was banned for 2 weeks for behaving in an abusive, insulting, threatening or obscene manner toward an umpire. The ban would have seen him miss the final 2 weeks of the home and away season.
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18: Perth's weather, mostly sunny this afternoon, 22 the top, sunny and 23 tomorrow, mostly sunny and 24 for Sunday. Right now it's 20 degrees in Perth, and Gold 96FM has got it all every day with Lisa and Russell for brekkie from 6 and Jonesy and Amanda to drive you home from 3.
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25: Thank God it's Friday. Good afternoon, Perth. It's Huggy here. And if you've been putting off trying to win cash with Lisa and Russell's odd one out, you've run out of time. Well, almost. We do have three more opportunities for you to win instant cash. There's another $100 to give you that sigh of relief when you look at your next bill coming up in the next 15 minutes. As soon as you hear, Lisa and Russell invite you to call 1355 22. 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Meantime, we are Totally 80s for the entire hour at Gold 96 FM. 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
4: Just thought I'd sneak my way into the middle of Totally 80s to try and give away some money to Christy of Burns Beach. What were you up to in the 80s?
5: Oh, I was at school.
4: What school did you go to?
5: Yeah, Perth College.
4: Have you got any friends from primary school still?
5: I do.
4: You know, very early in your life is when we got these, you know, social media. We got Facebook and stuff. So it's been easy for you to sort of reunite that friendship with your old schoolmates, hasn't it?
5: You know, that is actually 100%. Yes, it's true. Mm-hmm. Even though you don't see them very often, you can always sort of keep an eyeball on Facebook.
4: I bet you're the only one from your year at Perth College that's about to try and win $100.
5: Well, let's hope so.
4: Okay. Righto, Christy, we've got three words and all you've got to do is pick the odd one out, and I need you to go back to your childhood. Three Ooh. Words. See which okay. one shouldn't be there. Okay, they are sissy bar, bathroom scale and banana seat.
6: Come on.
5: Sissy bar?
4: No,
5: I don't even know who that is.
4: The sissy bar and the banana seat were both on Drags to Bicycles. The bathroom scale, isn't it?
5: Okay.

0: Oh, the one you sit on the front bit. Yeah. Oh, yes, indeed. Okay, right. Oh, well.
1: Christy, thank you for playing. It's been a bit of fun, but that means next hour we're playing for $200. It's going to be a jackpot hour on the final day of Lisa and Russell's Odd One Out, thanks to Automasters on Gold 96 FM. 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

0: Totally 80s at Gold 96 FM with Billy Joel's Uptown Girl. The song that pretty much every DJ in Australia has told you at one time or another was about his girlfriend Christie Brinkley, but I'm here to tell you that is not true. He actually wrote that song while he was living with our own Elle Macpherson, but he did, according to Elle, have Christie on the side.
1: Billy and I were living together in Central Park West, and I think he was dating Christie at the time. Just starting to. So, I got ousted. He liked tall girls.
0: Coming up next on Totally 80s, we're going to play one of Australia's favourite musical sons. No, I would suggest our favourite musical son from the decade where he had his massive resurgence. But right in the middle of this commercial break, I've hidden an ad from the 80s for some memories for you.
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0: 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You're only 17, mate. How come you love the 80s so much?
1: I don't know. My parents have always listened to it. That's all that's ever been on the radio. So, yeah, I love it.
0: Good on you, James. Hey, coming up, news update for you straight after that. 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
19: It's 21 degrees. Hello, I'm Fee Papel. The head of Air Services Australia has defended a delay in reporting a third near miss at Sydney Airport. It comes as a Virgin to Perth flight was forced to abort its takeoff on Sunday morning to avoid a Qantas plane that was on the runway after both planes were given clearance. Rob Sharp says the takeoff clearance was cancelled around the same time it was noticed by pilots just a kilometre from the other plane.
20: I just wanted to flag, we do take our reporting requirements very seriously. We work closely with our regulators and very openly. In this particular case, however, we don't think the threshold for reporting was actually met.
19: Existing homes are turning off investors, according to new data from the ABS. It shows applications for investor loans for existing properties dropped 9% in the June quarter, but it's a different story for new builds, not impacted by negative gearing changes. Investor applications jumping 4.4%, the highest they've been since 2019. Anthony Albanese has doubled down on his melon comments made on a podcast. The Prime Minister continues to face backlash over remarks and gestures made in response to a gift from his Japanese counterpart, but he insists it's been misinterpreted.
21: I have apologised for elements of the podcast. I gave an unequivocal apology. The interpretation that some have put on this is simply not correct.
19: The medical regulator is investigating more than 60 Australian deaths that are potentially linked to popular weight loss drugs. The TGA is also investigating the severe side effects suffered by almost 3,000 people who've used the medication. However, the agency has told News Corp the reports don't prove the medications were the cause of those deaths. And Aussie entertainment icon Johnny Young has died following a short battle with cancer. Young, best known for hosting Young Talent Time, which helped launch the careers of stars like Tina Arena and Danny Minogue.
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19: In sport, Frio star Murphy Reid is out of tonight's game against the Crows at Optus Stadium, dealing with a groin issue. The Dockers have dropped Judd McVee, while captain Alex Pearce returns. And in cricket, Bangladesh remains in control of the first test against Australia in Darwin. A short time ago, the visitors 3 for 260, leading Australia by 62 runs.
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19: Mostly sunny and 22 today, sunny and 23 for tomorrow. Right now it's 21 degrees in Perth. 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
27: G'day Perth, Huggy this afternoon. Thank Gold, it's Friday. Only two chances left now to grab some cash from our piggy bank with Lisa and Russell's Odd One Out, thanks to Automasters. Certainly give you a little bit of financial breathing space when it comes to the household bills, or maybe you'd like to treat yourself to a massage or a physio session. What about giving yourself some relaxation time with the chores at home and buy a robot vacuum cleaner? That'd be kind of nice. No matter what you want to do with the $200, it could be yours straight after we play Edge of 17 by Stevie Nicks in the next 30 minutes on Gold 96 FM. But we'll kick off the hour with one of the favourite artists from the Family Guys.
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0: Yeah, yeah, no. Yeah, it's Lisa and Russell's odd one out. Yeah, no, but, oh, sorry, pardon me, just a sec, Greg. 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
1: That's a lot of money. 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
0: Yep, no worries, Greg. We're playing in the next 15 minutes.
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4: 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G'day, Craig.
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4: 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Have you already thought about what you're spending $200 on, Craig?
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4: 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Now, two of them belong together, but not the third one, and I'm going to give you 5 seconds to consider it and give me your answer. You ready to play?
5: Ready to go.
4: All right. The three things are a hole-in-one, a birdie, and a sixer.
5: The sixer is the different one.
4: Yeah.
5: The cricket.
4: Sixer. And why is that, Craig?
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5: They need to Bangladesh the ball.
4: Yeah, they absolutely do. So when it comes to Aussies, you're the only real winner today because you've got $200.
5: You ripper.
4: And that means there's just one more chance to go with Lisa and Russell's Odd One Out, and we're playing just after the news at 2 on Gold 96 FM.
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0: Just Great Songs, Gold 96 FM with Michael Bolton, which seems a little bit extreme when there's an alternative. G'day, it's Huggy here this afternoon. My buddy Jason Staveley is getting ready for This Week in Music tomorrow afternoon. What's going on, mate?
1: Remember a band in the late 80s and early 90s called Delamitri?
0: Yes.
1: They had a great bunch of hits, including Kiss This Thing Goodbye. They are coming back to Perth, Feb 23rd at the Astor Theatre. I'm going to catch up with Justin Curry for a chin wag tomorrow afternoon.
0: Oh, I love a good curry.
1: Peter Gabriel. They don't get any better, do they? Peter Gabriel is the feature artist and the Aussie Top 5 from August 14, 2000.
0: Ah, terrific. All right, tomorrow afternoon at 3, This Week in Music, and if you miss it, you'll get to hear Kiss This Thing Goodbye again on Sunday morning from 9.
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20: It's 21 degrees. Hello, I'm Fee Papel. The Premier has hit out at an interim Productivity Commission report calling WA's GST deal a costly mistake. It's recommended the arrangement be scrapped, but Roger Cook maintains keeping WA strong will build up the national economy. He says he will continue to find a way to make sure that WA gets its fair share of the GST.
21: But we continue our fight to convince the East Coast that a strong Western Australia equals a strong Australia.
20: The Prime Minister says any near misses at any Australian airport should be reported immediately. It follows confirmation of a third incident at Sydney Airport in just 2 weeks, with the Transport Safety Bureau not told until yesterday, 4 days after it happened. Anthony Albanese says the highest standards need to be upheld.
22: People who use aviation expect to do it safely. The Minister has met, I know, with Sydney Airport and with the authorities, and we'll continue to make sure that we are very vigilant indeed.
20: Police are calling for witnesses to a crash in West Pinjarra. One man is in a critical condition after two cars collided on the Forest Highway just after 6:30 last night. Anyone who saw what happened or has dash cam footage is asked to contact Crime Stoppers. WA doctors are set to get specialised training to help kids diagnosed with ADHD in regional areas. 64 GPs have completed the program designed to help kids over the age of 10 as part of a $1.3 million promise from the state government. The program will be offered to even more doctors in the next few months. China has rejected allegations of widespread

0: spying on New Zealand. A report from the Kiwi Intelligence Service says China is conducting espionage at scale. China is rejecting the claims, saying they're overhyped, or while accusing unnamed people of trying to damage ties. And tributes for Johnny Young are coming in following his death at the age of 79, the host of Young Talent Time passing away after a brief battle with pancreatic cancer.
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0: Perth's weather, mostly sunny this afternoon as we head for 22, blue skies and 23 tomorrow, 24 for Sunday. Right now it's 21 degrees in Perth, and Gold 96 FM has got it all every day with Lisa and Russell for Brekkie from 6 and Jonesy and Amanda to drive you home from 3.
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5: Hey Perth Huggy this afternoon, you know that this time round we decided that instead of giving one person a hell of a lot of money, we would give a hell of a lot of people a little bit of money just to help out with the financial burden that we're all facing at the moment. We've given away thousands and thousands of dollars over the past few weeks, and every single time you could hear that sigh of relief from the person that we gave it to, because it helps out with filling the car when payday is only still days away, or that unexpected power, gas or water bill, maybe cover off a week's groceries or just help you out with that haircut that you've been wanting for ages. However, time has run out on Lisa and Russell's odd one out.
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5: 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Head into the weekend with that final crispy green $100 bill from Gold 96 FM. 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

0: 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Or if you prefer, you could take James Rain's advice on how to become a rock star.
1: The song Boys Light Up, it's got that harmonica thing on it, and it's got that hook that goes da-da-da-da, because that's all I could play on the harmonica. I'm incredibly limited. It's blow out, you could pick a harmonica up, having never played it before, and by lunchtime you could play this thing on The Boys Light Up.

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0: 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Gold 96 FM ahead of a couple of beautiful days. Nice and sunny over the weekend. And Frio fans looking forward to a nice night tonight to try and get back on the W list with a win over the Crows. You could be a winner in the next 15 minutes. The final $100 with Lisa and Russell's Odd One Out is coming up pretty soon. Had a giggle to myself this morning thinking about Lisa and Russell talking about turning up at the wrong place. I did that with a funeral once. Walked into the church. Luckily enough, I realised pretty quickly that it wasn't the funeral of the person that I knew. But that wasn't the case for Lisa. She got even deeper in.
1: I went to a co-worker's 40th birthday party. It was on a Sunday afternoon. I hadn't been to his house before. And I've knocked on the door across the road, evidently, as it turns out. And when the guy answered, I've just sauntered in. Hi! Have a Petey's party. It's just like, I was halfway down the hallway before he said, you know, this isn't where Pete lives. It's across the road.
2: And I'm calling the police.
1: Yeah.
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4: The very last chance to win $100 instantly thanks to Automasters is with Kim of Jarrodale. You're not going to let us down, are you, Kim?
5: Oh, I hope not, mate. I can do it with the money and
4: I want to go out on a high. You know what I mean? Because you see, have you got something to do with $100 if you do get it?
5: Yes, I do actually. Mm-hmm. Yeah, I buy some more gardening stuff for my garden.
4: Beautiful. So for the last time, we have three different things. One of them is the odd one out. If you get it right, you'll win $100, and they are Japan, Tasmania, and Italy.
5: Tasmania.
4: You gave that? Mate, yeah, I had heart palpitations. Yes, Tasmania is right, and you've won $100.
5: Nice.
4: Which means we have given away a ton of cash and ended on a nice round number. Congratulations. Good on you, Kim, and well done to everybody that's picked up a little bit of money along the way with Lisa and Russell's Odd One Out with thanks to Automasters. As you know, we wanted to give lots of people money this time round just to ease that financial burden for you. But something brand new starts on Monday morning with Lisa and Russell. Don't miss finding out about that after 6 on Gold 96 FM.
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28: Freeway northbound slow going Angatelle Road through to Rolly Road, then Millpoint Road to the city, then Caranup Road to Reed Highway. Freeway southbound pretty heavy from the city out to Millpoint Road at Manning Road. Bulia Drive through to Angatelle Road as well. Slow going Tonkin Highway southbound from Hale Road through to Welshpool Road east in Wattle Grove as well. Swap driving and traffic for a trip to Bali with Flight Centre. 7-night, 5-star Bali escape from $1,349 per person, plus bonus value. Book at Flight Centre. If you see anything else, please call our traffic hotline on lane 323-9696. It's Christy with the latest Perth traffic on Gold 96FM.
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31: It's 21 degrees. Hello, I'm Fee Papel. Premier Roger Cook is outraged that the Productivity Commission would like to see WA stripped of its GST deal. Its interim report calling for the 2018 deal, giving WA 75 cents in the dollar, a fiasco, and that it needs to be changed. The state leader says WA props up the rest of the country.
32: Today's Productivity Commission report, interim report, is not just 116 pages of dry facts and figures. It is an attack on every hard-working Western Australian. It is an attack on the deal which has been endorsed by Western Australians at every election this decade.
31: Fears over the bird flu has seen poultry exhibits at this year's Perth Royal Show cancelled. Around 750 birds from around the state were set to be exhibited at next month's show, but the Royal Agricultural Society saying it's now too risky. However, the poultry pavilion won't be closed, with visitors being able to learn about chickens, egg production and how to look after birds. The Prime Minister and Donald Trump had a lengthy chat on the phone this morning, Anthony Albanese saying they spoke about tariffs, AUKUS and the war in the Middle East, the PM saying the call was productive. A big funding win for the Reading Writing Hotline. The service has been improving literacy and numeracy for more than 30 years and is set to continue, with the federal government doubling its funding over the next 3 years. And Aussie singer Rob Mills has paid tribute to Johnny Young following his death from cancer at the age of 79. Mills worked on a reboot of Young Talent Time in 2012, telling the ABC Johnny was a great mentor.
0: Just a gloriously beautiful man, always wanting to give back, not only to music, but to kids and to other people.
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31: In sport, round 23 of the AFL kicks off tonight with the Dockers hosting the Crows, the club celebrating Luke Ryan's 200th game. Skipper Alex Pearce returns for the game at Optus, but Murphy Reid is out after copping a hit to the groin. Chris Sherry comes in to replace him for his eighth match this season. And in cricket, a short time ago, the Aussies have Bangladesh at 6 for 324.
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31: Perth's weather, mostly sunny for the rest of the day, dropping to 8 degrees tonight, sunny and 23 tomorrow, 24 for Sunday. Right now it's 21 degrees, and your next chance to win big on Gold 96 FM is with Lisa and Russell at 7:30 Monday morning. 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
12: Jonesy and Amanda are
13: here. It's showtime.
14: Hola, amigo. Happy Friday to you.
33: Hello. Happy Friday. Are you speaking Spanish? Do I need to... Am I just incredibly able to translate that in my own head?
14: I am in the zone of you winning the best TV presenter on Sunday night.
33: There's no... Okay.
14: Yeah.
33: How would you feel...
14: Ryan and I have already worked on our Daryl Summers. Ryan, what's our act? What are we doing? That's it. That's exactly it. We're doing
33: I didn't even see it, Ryan. Do it again. A double take.
14: And then we might do a big man hug or high five.
33: Okay. How would you feel if the tables were turned and I was putting this kind of pressure on you?
14: I'd love it.
33: Would you?
14: I would love
33: it. If I said, you're going to win, you're going to win, you'd say, yes, I am. That's the difference between men and women, I think.
14: Yeah, I would love it. Okay, well, Ryan and I will work on our act because we've got our suits.
34: Yeah, I got the suits ready, yeah.
14: Think Danny DeVito and Arnold Schwarzenegger.
33: And an inflatable sumo outfit.
14: Think about that. But we'll be there and...
33: You haven't asked me what I'm wearing.
14: Well, oh, okay.
33: Let's talk about your imaginary suit.
14: What, Amanda? Okay.
33: Let's talk about my imaginary suit.
14: Let's go on the scale of, say, Susie Element.
33: Get on the scale. Don't make me stand on the scale.
14: Susie Element at number one with a... Oh, she wore a very plunging neckline.
33: That was all the piano keys.
14: With the piano keys.
33: With her bosoms.
14: Maybe you should
33: show.
14: Ask Susie if you could borrow that outfit for Sunday. Okay. So that's
33: one end of the scale.
14: Risky. No, actually, I've got around the wrong way. That should be conservative. So conservative would be number
33: she,
14: one.
33: She wasn't conservative. She had her bosoms out.
14: That's why she's going to 10. Susie all the way at number 10.
33: Right.
14: And then at number one, who's conservative on TV? Okay, Ida Buttrose. So not wearing a nice jacket and high-waisted pants. So, are you in that scale?
33: I'm full number one.
14: Ida to Susan.
33: I'm full Ida.
14: Okay, you're not full Ida.
33: I'm full Ida.
14: No.
33: Yes.
14: Have we got a bit of a delicatage showing?
33: A delicatage.
14: Yeah, a bit of booze.
33: Decolletage.
14: Decolletage.
33: Is that what it's called? No, there's no booze?
14: No bosom
33: There's
14: at all.
33: There's no hint of bosom.
14: Is there any side?
33: No. I'm wearing a suit that does up at the neck.
14: Well, okay. That's good. That's good. That's good. It's understated. Just look.
33: It's not sort of trad wife little house in the prairie. It's a stylish suit.
14: Sure.
33: But there's not a lot of skin to be seen. A little bit above my Adam's apple, and that's about it.
14: You don't have an Adam's apple. You're a woman, apparently.
33: Okay.
14: Yeah. Women don't have Adam's apples.
33: But we've still got little things there, haven't we?
14: You got a larynx.
33: Yeah, larynx. That's what I'm thinking of.
14: Yeah.
33: He won last year.
14: Larynx Hemda. Okay. Well, we have an action-packed show today. It's Friday Feels, and today I am so excited. And I know I say that every week because last week was fantastic.
33: But we've got the full band in today.
14: Yeah, except for Nick, the drummer.
33: But we've got Dave, we've got Rick, we've got Brad. Oh, don't say who they're from, just say those names.
14: Yeah. Okay, you can work out what band's coming up for Friday Feels.
33: Dave, Rick and Brad.
14: What band is that? That's coming up. And we can't do anything until we do the Fast Five. Would you like to play?
33: Give us a call.
14: 13:55:22 on Gold.

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0: gold. It's Jonesy and Amanda driving you home. That will psych you up for Sunday night. And this will psych you up for today.
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4: Fast Five.
0: The Fast Five is here. Five questions. Can you go all the way and answer all five questions correctly?
5: Well, if you answer question five correctly, you get a $250 fuel card.
0: I'm just impressed with Gem Y Rise, Daryl Summers' surprise face when you win that Logie.
5: Show me again, Ryan. You know, should I be insulted that you look so horrifically surprised?
0: Oh, yeah.
5: You look like you've never heard of anything more ludicrous.
0: You've gone full surprise, bro.
5: Too much surprise.
0: We've got to do the smug. Yeah.
5: Yeah, and maybe punch the air and go, I knew it. That's better than that double face surprise thing.
0: Yeah, like at the end of Karate Kid.
6: What happens at the end of Karate
0: Kid? Yeah. Yeah.
6: Yeah.
0: Yeah.
6: Yeah,
0: that's it. That's yeah. Funny. Paul is in Leongatha. Hello, Paul.
5: Hello, Paul.
7: G'day, guys. How are you?
5: Very well, Paul.
0: Any speculation as what Amanda's eyes broke?
5: Too much surprise.
0: You've got too much. We've got to do the smug. Yeah.
5: Yeah, and maybe punch the air and go, I knew it. That's better than that double face surprise thing.
0: Yeah, like at the end of Karate Kid.
6: What happens at the end of Karate
0: Kid? Yeah. Yeah.

0: lot of her midsection.
1: Well, Susie had a lot of revealing outfits.
0: She has over the years. I remember one year I said to her, are you bringing your x-rays? Because that's all that's left.
1: So, Paul, would you like to hazard a guess as to where Amanda's going?
2: Oh, she'd wear a lovely frock, I'm sure.
1: A frock?
0: Well, I'm going to leave it to be just a giant surprise.
1: I think you'd say leave it to Beaver.
0: Susie's done that.
1: You see his side one. Paul, question one.
0: Question one. Hieroglyphics was a formal writing system used in what ancient civilization? Where'd they have the hieroglyphics?
2: Egypt.
1: Yep.
0: Yeah, interestingly, apparently, the majority of Egyptian hieroglyphs represent sounds, not objects. So if there were, let me quiz you, Brendan. If there was a pair, don't look at the answer, look at me.
1: No, I'm looking at you.
0: If there was a pair, an ant, and, yep, and a hood.
1: That'd be parenthood.
0: Yeah, he said, having read the
1: answer.
0: Well,
1: no, that's quite obvious. Pair, ant, hood.
0: Yeah, so they were sort of sounded out sounds.
1: Yep. Paul.
0: They would have had great fun on game nights.
1: Paul, you got that, didn't you?
2: Thank you. Yes, I did, yes.
1: Yeah, of course. Let's play Monster Mash.
3: Let's kick off this Monster Mash.
0: Paul, what two songs have been mashed together?
1: Oh, dear. Oh, okay. I think we know.
0: What are they?
2: Ghostbusters.
0: Yeah.
2: And AC/DC, Back in Black.
1: Oh, Paul.
0: Sorry, Paul.
1: No. Would you like to have a crack at the Fast Five? Please call us. 13 55 22 is our number on Gold.

0: Gold. Hello there, it's Jonesy and Amanda driving you home.
1: Can this thing go
2: faster than the speed of light?
3: Jonesy and Amanda's
4: Fast Five.
0: The Fast Five, as Australia speculates the answers and what outfit you're wearing at the Logies on Sunday night.
5: It's not that big a mystery.
0: Ida Buttrose power suit, high waisted slacks to 10. Susie Ellerman in some sort of bosom revealing outfit.
5: Where does Lady Gaga fit in with a dress made of meat?
0: Yeah.
5: Could be that.
0: That could be.
5: Could be that.
0: That could be the infomercial.
5: You never know. We are playing Monster Mash.
0: Yep.
6: Let's kick off this Monster Mash.
5: Nat is in Maylands.
0: Hello, Nat.
7: Hello, Amanda. I cannot wait to see what you're going to be wearing at the Logie.
0: Would you like to speculate, Nat?
7: Well, look. Amanda could wear a Hessian sack and she would still be the most beautiful woman there.
5: That's what a lovely thing you said. And yes, answer. I am wearing a Hessian sack.
0: And no doubt we've got your vote. Well, Amanda, when I say we.
7: For sure.
0: We're all part of a team here.
5: Actually, to be honest, the clothing side of this is the hardest thing for me. I'd rather everyone was issued a Logie's tracksuit. And that's what we all wore.
0: The hardest thing for Ryan and I will be, are we eating the chicken or the beef? I'm getting the beef. If you get the chicken.
8: No, I want the beef.
0: No. This is a problem when you go out with a man.
5: Anyway.
0: Among many things.
5: Back to the questions. This is Monster Mash. What two songs now have we mashed together? We know one of those songs is Ghostbusters. What's the other one?
7: I think it's Thunderstruck.
5: Yes, it is.
0: Right on.
5: Yeah.
0: How many official standard time zones does continental Australia have, Nat? Is it A, 2, B, 3, or C, 4?
7: Let's go B, 3.
5: It is 3. Australian Eastern Standard Time, mm-hmm. Australian Central Standard Time, Australian Western Standard Time.
0: Yeah, that's Nat. That's the time that you're living in. Burton-esque is a term used to describe the distinctive style of which Hollywood director?
5: Burton-esque, who would it be?
7: Burton? Tim Burton.
0: He gets a normal movie and makes it weird.
5: Yeah, because Edward Scissorhands was originally just a story about a hairdresser. This brings you to question five.
0: Nat, this is going to be you.
5: Which Australian awards ceremony, known as television's Night of Nights, is being held on Sunday?
7: The Logies.
0: There it is. Yes. Jim, I ride to your face.
5: No, don't look so surprised.
0: Yeah. Actually, you know what it's like? It's like Top Gun. At the end of Top Gun, you know, they get back on the aircraft carrier and they're all high-fiving.
8: Yes.
0: That's what we'll be like.
5: Okay. Do I even need to be here?
0: You don't need to go.
5: I'm actually in your way.
0: You're slowing us down. Nat, congratulations. You won the jam pack. You will find a $250 fuel card.
7: Oh, that's amazing. Thanks so much, guys.
5: Thank you, Nat, and I hope you enjoy my Hessian sack.
7: I just can't wait.
5: Yeah. Unreal. Thank you.
0: Maybe a little bit of, because Hessian can be quite porous, so a bit revealing.
5: I think more likely to get a rash, or is that the party?
0: Oh, you might have to put a... You might have to put on a singlet. And that's not sexy. The Fast Five. We'll be back again on Monday. If you'd like to play, jonesyandamanda.com.au on Gold.
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11: There's a broken down truck in Rossmore and Karen Avenue northbound at Leigh Highway. The centre lane's blocked, traffic slow. Freeway northbound busy Angertel Road to Rowley Road, Millpoint Road to the city, Karen Up Road to Reed Highway at Ocean Reef Road and at Shenton Avenue. Freeway southbound busy city to Millpoint Road at Manning Road, Billia Drive through to Angertel Road. 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
0: 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Yours yesterday.
7: Well, they were just things that you like, engine-ish things.
0: Yeah, wankle.
7: Yeah.
0: As in rotary engine.
7: Yeah.
0: And today we promised Jemwai Rye that he could come up with some words.
7: Okay. Have you done it?
8: Yep, I've got it. Five words.
7: Five words. What are they? Let's write them down now. You know, this is the only time you'll hear them.
0: Pay very close attention to Jemwai Rye.
8: All right, here we go.
7: Yep.
8: Handsome. Charming. Chiseled. Genius. Xbox.
0: Okay.
8: Lock it in.
0: Lock it in's not...
8: No, that's not one of the words. Yeah, that was just,
7: Xbox? Is this... Yeah. Are they supposed to be about you?
8: Well, I mean...
0: Come on. Yeah. Chiseled. Handsome.
8: Yeah.
0: We're not even supposed to repeat these words.
7: No.
0: Anyway, register. Well done, Ryan.
8: Thank you. Thanks.
0: Words that have never been ever associated with Ryan.
7: No, except the last one.
0: Register to play at jonesyandamanda.com.au or you could call us when we ask you to call us. Retain those words, okay? In the meantime, Luke McGregor is joining us next on Gold.
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10: Look out for a broken down truck in Rossmore and Carron Avenue northbound at Leach Highway. The centre lane is blocked there. Traffic is slow. Freeway northbound is the Anchortel Road to Rolly Road, Milpay Road to the city, Carron Up Road to Reed Highway at Ocean Reef Road and at Shenton Avenue. Freeway south are pretty heavy. City to Millpoint Road, Manning Road and Velia Drive to Anchortel Road. And delays in Como Canning Highway eastbound at Kwinana Freeway. Plate for Perth is here only till the end of August. Hurry and book one of 90 unique feasts, sips or stays across the city. 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It's Christy with the latest Perth traffic on Gold 96 FM.
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0: Gold, it's Jonesy and Amanda driving you home.
1: Luke McGregor is back on our screens as co-host of one of my absolutely favourite shows, which is Portrait Artist of the Year Australia. I was lucky enough to be painted by a young woman called Jenna Pickering last year. What a gift of an experience that is. And some of the country's most talented artists, amateur artists, are stepping up again to paint a whole lot of Australian faces. And Luke, of course, is at the helm. Hello, Luke, how are you?
0: Here he is.
2: Very good, thank you. Jenna Pickering is incredible. She does amazing work.
1: She does, and she painted me. She's from the Pilbara region. She painted me on a block of wood that she'd brought down from the Pilbara. I've got it at home. What a fabulous thing. It's such an interesting experience because I've watched the English series for years and I've watched the Australian one too, obviously. But it's you can see the gift in what the artist is doing, but it's so weird for yourself to see how three artists see you.
2: Yeah.
1: That's so unusual.
2: Then having to decide which one you want to pick in front of the three artists is brutal and something that I'm glad I don't have to go through.
1: That's so true, so true. So the way it works is as the person who's been sitting for the portrait, you choose which of the three you want, but that's not necessarily the artist that goes through to the semis because then the judges decide.
2: It feels like such a wholesome show, but there is no way to get away from the slight, like, I don't know. I feel so bad that, like, it's still a competition. The hope, I guess, is that the artists get to be in front of these judges and it helps their career moving forward. But it is, I can't imagine how hard it is for the guests to. I think our record for longest time taken to decide is John Safran. I didn't think he was going to pick. I thought he was just going to grab all three and run away.
0: Right. So, because has any artist been upset that they've been excluded from it?
2: Not yet, but, you know, there's always the hope with a reality show that one day they'll just, like, break the easel over the guest's head.
0: Well, I'm looking forward to seeing the show. And with Amanda's one, the lady, she used a bit of thrift. She used recycled a bit of wood.
1: Well, lots of people do. Painted on wood, but other people paint on all kinds of things, Luke, don't they?
2: Yeah, we had this season we had someone on aluminium, which was really hard because you've got to give it a certain amount of time to dry before you can apply the next layer. We had another lady who was just setting fire to wood, just burning wood, which again is not something you can rush. But yeah, we've had people use coffee grounds, and they used coffee grounds and water and they put more or less in to dilute the beans to get a different shade of brown. They had the best smelling painting by far. It's one of those things where I always think of art as like an easel, and you need space and you need money and you need a setup. Whereas one guy used masking tape and created amazing portraits out of just black tape. So you never know.
1: Wow. Yeah.
0: Has anyone ever painted using other parts of their body?
1: Oh.
2: We haven't had any. Glenn Robbins doing a penis painting has not happened yet.
1: No.
0: That's where I was heading, Luke.
2: But it's I'm like fingers crossed.
0: Fingers crossed. Indeed.
2: Yeah.
0: Our Portrait Artist of the Year returns this Sunday at 7:30 on ABC TV and iView.
1: It's a wonderful show.
2: Thank you.
0: Luke McGregor, thanks for joining us.
2: Thanks for having me. I really appreciate it.
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1: The broken down truck in Rossmoyne and Carron Avenue northbound at Leach Highway, that's been cleared away. Still a few delays there. Freeway northbound, so Anchortel Road to Rowley Road, Millbank Road into the city, Carron Up Road to Reed Highway at Ocean Reef Road and at Shenton Avenue. Freeway southbound, Heavy City to Millpoint Road, Manning Road, Villiers Drive through to Anchortel Road. 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It's Christy with the latest Perth traffic on Gold 96 FM.
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1: It's 22 degrees. Hello, I'm Fee Papel. The state Liberals believe WA's fair share of the GST is under direct threat. It follows a Productivity Commission report which called the carve-up a costly mistake that needs to be scrapped. Leader Basil Zemplis criticising the Premier for asking West Australians to trust the word of the Prime Minister, who says there will be no change.
19: Anthony Albanese, who backtracked on negative gearing, who backtracked on capital gains tax, how can any West Australian trust that he is not going to backtrack on what is right for West Australians when it comes to our share of the GST?
20: Major Crash is investigating a fatal that happened in West Pinjarra this morning. Two cars collided at the intersection of Greenlands Road and Forest Highway just before 11:30. A 77-year-old man driving one of the cars died at the scene. A 64-year-old female passenger in the other car suffered serious injuries. Anyone who saw the crash asked to contact police. A Perth man is looking at life in a Bali prison after being charged with drug offences. Sean Miller faced court yesterday after a raid on his villa back in April. The 50-year-old charged with trafficking after an anonymous tip to police alleged he'd been selling meth from the property. And China has rejected allegations of widespread spying on New Zealand. A report from the Kiwi Intelligence Service saying China is conducting espionage at scale. China has rejected the claims, saying they are overhyped, while it has accused unnamed actors of trying to damage ties.
21: Toyota's Land Cruiser 300 also comes in performance hybrid. Make light work of heavy loads with the most powerful Land Cruiser yet. Oh, what a feeling. Toyota.
20: In sport, the Dockers celebrate Luke Ryan's 200th game tonight against the Crows. He says it's a good achievement.
22: Pretty nice to get there. It's been a journey, but it's been a good one, and yeah, hopefully we can go out there and get the win, which would be nice.
20: Frio making just two changes to the team for the game at Optus. Skipper Alex Pearce is back after being managed last week, while Murphy Reid is out, still recovering from a knock to the groin. Young forward Chris Sherry coming in to replace him. And a reminder for Dockers fans heading to Optus tonight to leave enough time to get there. More than 50,000 fans are expected to attend the game, with gates open from 4:30. Kickoff is at 6:10. Perth's weather dropping to 8 degrees tonight, sunny and 23 tomorrow, mostly sunny, 24 for Sunday. Right now it's 22 degrees in Perth, and your next chance to win big on Gold 96FM is with Lisa and Russell at 7:30 Monday morning. Can you keep your cool?
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0: Friday, the 14th of August, action-packed hour coming up. We've got Water Cooler Chat on the way.
1: I know you like the idea of calling it Water Cooler Chat. It's actually more like a would you rather kind of a thing. Because who actually... who stands around a water cooler? Everyone has their own Frank Green drinking containers.
0: But no one stands around a Frank Green bottle while Sally works at home.
1: No, well, what? Maybe we should just call it Team Zoom Meetup.
0: Water Cooler Chat.
1: Okay.
0: Is coming up. Also, Total Recall with words provided by Ryan today.
1: Can he actually form entire words?
30: I can, yes. And these words, they're very important words. I feel like they really capture who I am.
1: Oh, God. Whose idea was this?
0: I don't know. Anyway, there's $2,000 riding on this, and Amanda's push for the Logies. That continues on Gold.

0: Gold. Hello there. It's Jonesy Demander driving you home this Friday afternoon. The big push. The final push.
1: Well, it doesn't need to be a push. We're not giving birth to anything. Are you talking about the Logies, aren't you?
0: Of course. This is happening on Sunday. It will happen for you. I've manifested. I want this to happen for you.
1: And did you not manifest the other years?
0: I did. But I feel that people don't know how hard it is to do what you do, you know. And like some people say, well, you're not saving lives. You're not doing any of that.
1: Who says that? Who said that?
0: What they say.
1: Pardon?
0: Is what you do is a skill. It's a unique skill.
1: Everyone who's nominated has got that skill.
0: Oh, come. Yes, but you are the best in the business. The TV presenting in itself, and I've seen you and I've worshipped at the table of your hosting, and I've often thought, how good is she? And that's why I'm pleading this case, why you should win the TV Week Bert Newton Best Presenter Logie Award.
1: Thank you very much, Brendan. You know what? And I've said this before, and people don't believe, or you don't believe it, I'm just chuffed to be there. That when I didn't win the gold, I was up for the gold a couple of times, and it really didn't matter to me. It didn't change how I felt about myself, didn't change how I felt about my job, my self-worth. It didn't eat into any of that. And I found the process quite exhausting, to be honest. This time around, at 64, to be nominated for a show like The Piano, it's just a gift. The first Logies I ever went to, I think I was probably 24 years old.
0: So were you nominated or were you a guest?
1: No, that's the thing. My boyfriend was working at Simon Townsend's Wonderworld.
0: Yes.
1: He was one of the reporters there.
0: That was Phil Tanner.
1: Philip Tanner. I worked there as a segment producer.
0: Mm-hmm. So you weren't on TV at this stage?
1: No, I went as a plus one. Those were the days.
0: How did you feel?
1: It was exciting, but also I'd left Wonderwall. I was working as a segment producer on the midday show.
0: Right, with Ray?
1: With Ray Martin. So I borrowed a dress from someone who worked in wardrobe at Channel 9. Big shoulder pads, big kind of sequins.
0: Oh.
1: She was older than I was, but it didn't matter. That was the dress. And I did the rookie mistake of cleaning my teeth when I was wearing the dress and got a thing of toothpaste on the shoulder. I remember all night. Do you know how hard it is to get toothpaste out of clothes?
0: Yeah.
1: All night I was just licking, putting saliva on my finger and trying to get the toothpaste off my shoulder.
0: Oh.
1: That's most of what I remember of the night. So I would have been thrilled to know that when I was 64, I would have pictured, as I said before, I would have looked like Whistler's mother.
0: Yep.
1: 64, to be up for an award. I'm just chuffed. Mm-hmm. I'm just chuffed.
0: Well, that's...
1: And chafed. Those spanks.
0: Well, I can just imagine, that is so you with the toothpaste. 1986, you remember who was hosting it?
1: I don't really.
0: What?
1: I know.
0: Let me just Google.
1: Was it Daryl?
0: 1986.
1: Was it Bert?
0: No. It was Michael Willacy.
1: Really?
0: He hosted it.
1: But they would have had to have some pizzazz.
0: But you know who won the gold Logie?
1: I can see in your face. Is it Daryl Summers?
0: He said he'd never make it.
1: The king of the double take. What?
0: I
1: hope he had a neck brace on. What?
0: Remember, say what you want about Daryl Summers.
1: He can do a good double take.
0: But I remember, like, Daryl, in that particular year, 1986, remember he teamed up with the Melbourne Symphony Orchestra. And not only did he sing, but he tap danced.
1: At the Logies?
0: No. This is just the cold. This is what got him the gold Logie. This is what got Daryl the gold Logie. So this is Daryl from 1986. Singing. Now tap dancing.
1: Is this a joke?
0: No, this is it. Then over to the drum kit. Does a solo.
1: He's a triple threat. Okay. Is that why I don't like drum solos?
2: Jog him red!
0: Sorry,
1: Daryl. You're so mean.
0: There's another 10 minutes of that. Even John Bonham's going, come on, mate.
1: Do you think I needed to do that?
0: Maybe you need a little bit of...
1: Tap dancing, drumming.
0: Maybe, you know what? I'm just going to say this. Please.
1: Oh, don't put any more pressure on this.
0: Vote for my friend.
1: Thank you.
0: Because you are worthy of this.
1: Thank you. I think everyone who's nominated, even people who aren't nominated, are worthy of this.
0: Yeah, but
1: it just depends how it goes on the night. And whatever happens, I'm going to turn up here on Monday.
0: Yeah.
1: And actually the good thing is, for the first time since I've been going to Logies and doing radio, I'm not doing breakfast radio, so I can go to the party. I'll have a great night no matter what happens, and I'll turn up with all the goss on Monday.
0: Myself, Jen Y. Rye, will be in the crowd. Tears streaming.
1: This might be the last time we hear this song.
0: That's Our Girl, we'll be saying.
1: Thank you for your support, Brendan. But either way, I'm loving life.
0: Vote for Amanda. 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
1: Thank you.
0: Follow the prompts. It's going to happen on Friday.
1: Don't. You don't have to say that.
0: I mean, it's going to happen on Sunday.
1: Oh, great.
0: It's happening now. But we're getting matching tattoos.
1: Who?
0: You, me and Ryan. Oh. Team success.
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3: There is debris near Perth Airport. Tonkin Highway south before Dunreath Drive. Rocks are affecting the left lanes. Their traffic slow. And freeway northbound Honeymark Mortimer Road through to Rowley Road, Millpoint Road into the city. Karen Road to Reed Highway and Ocean Reef Road at Shenton. Freeway south of Sydney to Millpoint Manning Road and Velia Drive to Anketell. 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It's Christy with the latest Perth traffic on Gold 96FM.
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0: gold. Hello there, it's Jonesy D'Amato driving you home this Friday afternoon. Friday's a great day to gather around and chat about whatever tickles your fancy.
1: We do have, it is a would you rather, but you like to call it water cooler.
0: Yeah, but
1: chat.
0: Would you rather doesn't have a snappy jingle.
2: Water cooler chat.
0: It's like ye olde water cooler chat.
1: It's more like today's conundrum.
0: Okay. You know, in the old days, they used to have a furphy. You know the word furphy? Because people would stand around the furphy water cart. So they would bring water to the stockman.
1: But wherever. I thought furphy meant a made-up story.
0: No, that's exactly. It's an eponym. An eponym comes from...
1: What have you done with Jonesy?
0: A real thing. So the furphy water cart was a cart that would go... around and people would have a drink of water out of it and they would talk around.
1: And presumably talk BS, which is where the word furphy came from.
0: So the modern day furphy is our water cooler or, as you said before, the Frank Green bottle.
1: Yeah, the Frank Green bottle that everyone's drinking in their own homes while they're on a Zoom.
0: And some Gen Z are working at home.
1: Anyway, here's today's water cooler chat conundrum.
0: Hit me.
1: Would you rather, here's the first bit, laugh at a joke that you didn't quite hear, and then you're asked to explain it.
0: Ooh.
1: Awful. Yeah, awful, awful.
0: Many times that's happened to me.
1: And what have you done?
0: I go, oh, you know, it's that thing about the thing, and then I got to go to the toilet.
1: Okay. So would you rather that, laughing at a joke you didn't quite hear, and then have to explain it to the group?
0: Yep.
1: Or, this one is excruciating, introduce someone that you've worked with for 6 months and you've never learnt their name.
0: Oh.
1: It's the story of our lives.
0: That's you.
1: That's, you know what you do? You walk through this building and go, hey, yeah, you just point at people. Nah. You go, hey, Sharon, hey, Sam. This and then you just get to a whole batch you don't know. And you go, yeah. I watch it happen every
0: this
1: day.
0: This is you. You go, hello, I'm Amanda. What's your name? I'm Jenny. I've worked here for 20 years and I'm the CEO. That's what you do.
1: We all do it. We all do it, but they're two.
0: I'd rather the first one. It's easy to get out of the first
1: one.
0: Only
1: if you've got a personality like you, because people think that you've paid no attention, you're a bit of an idiot. Not everyone could pull that off.
0: Who says that?
1: Not everyone can pull that off.
0: Okay.
1: All right, this is it. Laughing at a joke you didn't hear, and then in a big group being asked to explain it, or introduce someone that you've worked with for 6 months and you've never learnt their name.
0: Jemwai Rai, you can start the ball rolling with this.
3: I do the name thing. Because there's different techniques you can use.

0: is to find out someone's name if you've forgotten it.
1: But if they just say instantly, oh, Ryan will do the introductions.
2: Oh. That's so, you would, Amanda would so do that. Ryan, how about you do the introductions?
1: It's sphincter tightening all around.
2: Yeah, okay.
1: Maybe that's the name of the segment. What sound effects can we get?
2: Okay. I think we've heard, you've heard what we've had to say about this
1: which
2: around the water
1: you,
2: cooler.
1: Which would you choose?
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4: There's a crash near Perth Airport, Tonkin Highway southbound before Dunreath Drive. The right lane's closed by incident response. Ambulance and towing services on site. Traffic heavy there too. And debris right there as well, Tonkin Highway southbound before Dunreath Drive with rocks affecting the left lanes. And a crash in Bertram, Kwinana Freeway northbound before Thomas Road. The right lane is partly blocked and it's busy on approach. This weekend at Autobarn, get 30% off Penrite and Kicker, plus 25% off supercharged batteries and Uniden UHF this weekend only at Autobarn. If you see anything else, please call our traffic big hotline online 323-9696. It's Christy with the latest Perth traffic on Gold 96FM.
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1: Studies have shown that more information gets passed through water cooler gossip than through official memos.
2: So does E. coli, I'd say.
0: Gather around, colleagues.
2: Gather around to the 1980s where we stood around a water cooler. Yeah,
0: well, it could be the 1912s when we stood around the Furphy water cart.
2: The old 1912s. Bring them back.
0: These days, they're all standing around a Frank Green water
2: container. In their own homes, pretending to do work.
0: And maybe that's a problem with the young generation. They've got nothing to stand around.
2: Well, let's discuss today's Would You Rather Dilemma Sphincter Tightening Conundrum. That's a title for another segment.
0: Okay.
2: Here's what we're asking. Would you rather laugh at a joke that you didn't quite hear and then you're asked to explain it to a group?
0: Mm-hmm.
2: Or introduce someone that you've worked with for 6 months and you never learnt their name?
0: Option A for me all the way.
2: Ryan thought it would take option B. I don't know.
3: Well, there's different techniques you can use.
0: What's your technique?
3: Or you go, what's your Instagram handle?
2: No. If I say, Ryan, introduce everyone.
3: Yeah.
2: You've got no time to do any of that.
0: Okay, so hang on. Let's just role play this.
3: Yeah.
0: So you have forgotten Amanda's name.
3: Yeah. Oh, hi.
2: Hi.
3: Brendan's
2: saying, quickly introduce me to the room.
0: So who's this young lady here?
3: Oh, just before we do that, can I just get your Instagram handle?
2: It's Penobscot number 58.
3: This is my friend Penops. I don't know.
2: See,
3: it's very
2: nice. What's your name?
0: And also, as I am of a certain age, I can't go around asking young ladies for their Instagram handle because then it'll be at HR. Where we'll all be gathered.
2: Well, let's see which of these options people would choose.
0: That's the dumbest idea in the world, Ryan. Seb has joined us on Water Cooler Chat.
2: Hello, Seb.
4: Hi, guys.
2: So, laughing at a joke you didn't hear and then having to explain it, or introducing someone whose name you should know but don't?
4: So, this has actually happened to me, and I'll go with option B. And the technique that I have is, I've worked with this person for about 6 months now, and then when those two people who are being introduced start talking to each other, 9 times out of 10, they go, hi, I'm blah, blah, blah. Oh, I'm nice to meet you. I'm this. And then I'm like, cool, that's her name. And that's how I've gotten out of it.
2: Yeah,
0: I've
2: that
0: done
2: technique
0: that
2: doesn't always
0: that
2: work.
0: Sometimes that can work.
2: Sometimes you know, you can smell that technique a mile away. Everyone stands and just looks at you and go, really, Seb, really?
4: I've revealed my secret.
0: Seb.
2: Thank you.
0: Thank you. Brad has joined us around the water cooler.
2: Are you choosing option A or option B?
5: I'm choosing not to forget someone's name. I do it all the time. I call mate, old mate, so I'd prefer to look stupid than try and be deceptive.
0: Yep.
5: And try and lie your way out of a joke I wasn't talking about. So, yeah, definitely B for me. And Amanda, my whole family voted for you. So go Amanda.
2: Brad, that's wonderful news. Let me just say, though, it's an easy option for men to go, here's mate, here's whatever. What if you're introducing a woman?
5: I'd probably say Darl, and then I'd probably get sacked for that. So.
0: Yeah. That's an interesting one.
2: I think
0: one.
2: That's when you duck and roll and look for cover and pretend you're on fire.
0: I was on a corporate trip one time on the Gold Coast, and my wife was with me, and there was a group of these people that I knew all the names except for one guy. I was sure his name was Simon, but I wasn't 100% sure. So I said to Helen, we're going to go into the circle of dudes. I know everyone in this group. I want you to introduce yourself to that guy when I'm talking to the other guys.
2: Tell me that was fail-safe, because that sounds perfect.
0: And Helen nods her head and goes, yes. We go into the group. She introduces herself to every person that I knew, not the guy. Then it looked even worse. And he goes, and what am I, chopped liver? And I went, oh, yeah, and this is...
2: Why'd she do that?
0: I don't know.
2: And she misunderstood the agreement.
0: It was terrible.
2: Thank you, Brad. Let's see what Sloane has to think. Sloane, explaining a joke that you haven't quite heard and pretended to hear, or introducing someone whose name you should know?
6: Listen, I have been in the predicament of both, and I can tell you the first one is just terribly mortifying.
0: That's great.
2: That joke one, have you had to do that?
6: It's mortifying. I don't ever want to be in that predicament again. So I'm more at ease with option B. Bring it on.
2: Thank you.
0: And if the joke is, imagine if it's like an incredibly racist, misogynist.
2: And you've laughed along having no idea what they've actually said.
0: Too right, mate. And they go, excuse me, explain.
2: Terrible.
0: Thank you, Sloane.
2: I'd say it's one of Sloane's jokes.
0: We'll wrap this up with Glenn.
2: Hello, Glenn. Option A or
0: Welcome
2: option B?
0: Welcome to the water cooler.
7: Look, you know what? I could go with either, but I'm going to go with option B because you've always got a strategy around introducing somebody and you can kind of control that. So, you know, say, oh, Bob, here, you know, this guy's new. I know you're going to work together. You're really going to enjoy working together. How about you tell, you know, just tell them about yourself. There's always a
2: what,
7: there's always a strategy.
2: Let me just say this, Glenn. What if you're hosting some kind of seminar, everyone in the room is seated, and you're the one person who has to introduce that person. What do you do then?
7: Oh, well, you know, then there's a bit of a dance around it, but there'll be something to say. And
2: here's Mr. Handsome.
7: Like, you all know him, yeah. You've seen him before and we've been waiting for him. Come on out and just skip over it.
2: Skip over the name.
0: Just skip over it. You've been no help.
2: Thank you.
0: I just like when Amanda introduces herself to someone that's been working here for 40
2: much
0: years.
2: Much longer than I have.
0: I built this company. Thank you for all your calls. Thank you for being part of... Water. Come on. Jet. Total Recall is here.
2: That's your stomach making
0: you
2: those
0: like
2: noises.
0: To play 13:55:22. 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JonesyDemanda.com.au, by the way. 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
9: Still a crash near Perth Airport, Tonkin Highway southbound before Dunreath Drive. The right lane's closed by incident response. Ambulance and towing services are on site. And debris there as well, Tonkin Highway southbound near Dunreath Drive with rocks affecting the left lanes. Still a crash in Bertram, Cornada Freeway northbound before Thomas Road. The right lane's partially blocked, traffic heavy back to Mortimer Road. More power, less emissions. 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If you see anything else, please call our traffic hotline on 9323 9696. It's Christy with the latest Perth traffic on Gold 96FM.
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6: Ready for a surprise.
0: $2,000 right here, right now for you.
7: Earlier in the show, we gave you, well, Ryan gave you five words that he's picked from just randomly that he seemed to be quite pleased with that I think he thinks describes him.
0: Yes.
7: We gave you five words in a particular order. You have to tell us those words in exactly that order to win $2,000.
0: Paul has called us on 1355-22. Paul's in Darwin. Hello,
7: Hello Paul.
8: G'day, how are you?
0: Good,
7: very
0: thanks.
7: Well.
0: How's things going, mate?
8: Oh, just magical up here in the top end.
0: Of course it is. It's always.
7: But a beautiful time of year. Not too hot, I imagine.
8: Starting to warm up. The weather's just starting to change now, so it's starting to warm up.
0: You know, I could talk about the weather in the top end all day, but right now, Paul, $2,000 is on the line. You heard the words that describe where alleging Gem Y Rye. Would you think, not knowing him that well, would that describe him very well?
8: Quite possibly, yes.
7: All right, let's see if you know the words. What are those five words in the order in which they were given?
8: Handsome, charming, chiseled, genius, Xbox.
7: Well, Xbox describes him.
3: Any memory in your head. An hour we could have total recall.
0: Congratulations, Paul!
7: Woohoo! And as simple as that, you've got $2,000.
8: Woohoo!
0: Yeah.
7: Congratulations.
8: Thank you very much.
0: Carry on a bit.
8: Show, guys.
0: Well,
7: oh, that's
0: thank
7: nice
0: you, Paul.
7: To hear. Thank you,
0: have
7: you,
0: a good
7: Paul.
0: Weekend, mate. Look after yourself.
9: Thanks for the kind words, Paul. Appreciate it.
7: I think those are your words, Ryan.
0: I don't think it's an endorsement from Paul to you, Ryan. thank you. Coming up, it's Friday Field Sessions. The Hoodoo Guru is joining us on Gold.
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21: Towing services now on site of that crash in Bertram, Kwinana Freeway, Northam for Thomas Road. The right lane is partly blocked. Traffic heavy back to Mortimer Road. So the crash near Perth Airport, Tonkin Highway, Southam for Dunreets Drive. The right lane's closed by incident response. And debris to Tonkin Highway, Southam for Dunreets Drive with rocks affecting the left lanes. It's slow on approach. 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If you see anything else, please call our traffic hotline on line 323 9696. It's Christy with the latest Perth traffic on Gold 96 FM.
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23: It's 22 degrees. Hello, I'm Fee Papel. The Chamber of Minerals and Energy has joined the Premier in criticising a proposal to wind back the country's GST carve-up. The mining lobby group says changing the system would penalise WA, with the state already receiving the lowest share of tax in the country. Premier Roger Cook says we need the money to run the state.
24: The changes they have proposed will rip up to $6 billion out of the Western Australian economy. That's the funding we use to pay our teachers, our police officers, our nurses, and deliver a record hospital build and improve our schools.
23: Detectives would like to speak to witnesses to a fatal crash in West Pinjarra this morning. A 77-year-old man died after his car collided with another at the intersection of Greenlands Road and Forest Highway just before 11:30. A 64-year-old female passenger in the other car has been seriously injured. Anyone with dashcam footage asked to upload it to the police website. The trial for a Perth man on drugs charges in Bali has begun. Sean Miller charged with trafficking after a police raid on his villa in April found more than 600 grams of meth. The 50-year-old is facing life in prison. WA doctors are set to get specialised training to help kids diagnosed with ADHD in regional areas. 64 GPs have completed the specialist program designed to help children over the age of 10 as part of a $1.3 million promise from the state government. And tributes for Johnny Young are coming in following his death at the age of 79, the host of Young Talent Time passing away after a brief battle with pancreatic cancer.
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23: In sport, round 23 of the AFL kicks off tonight with the Dockers hosting the Crows. Skipper Alex Pearce returns for the game at Optus, but Murphy Reid is out after copping a hit to the groin. Chris Sherry comes in to replace him. The club celebrating Luke Ryan's 200th game. He says this season is the best he's ever had and he hopes to cap it off with a win.
25: Yeah, I love it. It's probably the most fun I've had in football in my whole career. The bond around the club is just so tight. Like, everyone's just like a big brotherhood and everyone's got a smile on their face. Everyone loves getting to work. We have fun at the right time and then we work at the right time, and it's just such a good balance at the moment, and yeah, couldn't be happier where I'm at.
23: Perth's weather dropping to 8 degrees tonight, sunny and 23 tomorrow, mostly sunny 24 for Sunday. Right now it's 22 degrees in Perth, and your next chance to win big on Gold 96 FM is with Lisa and Russell at 7:30 Monday morning. Can you keep your cool?
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0: Friday Feels Sessions. We had a great one with Bachelor Girl last week, and today it gets better and better.
7: Hoodoo Gurus.
0: Hoodoo Gurus are in the studio. We're loving it. The boys have arrived. I'm just... what's your favourite Hoodoo Guru song?
7: Play me some riffs and
0: I'll give you a riff because you're the riff queen.
7: Okay, let's see if I can get... That Tojo?
0: That's Tojo.
7: Tojo.
0: That Emperor Tojo not getting into Darwin during World War II. Edumacational as well. What about this one? Nice bass.
7: Oh, I love this one. It sounded like a Greyhound in the film clip, didn't it?
0: It did too. My Girl.
7: Yeah.
0: I bet you think I'm kinky, right?
7: Pardon? Oh, Mystery Love. I love this one too.
0: No, I was just saying that. Mystery
7: Love. Come back. What will they play today?
0: We are in the zone. The Hoodoo Gurus are coming up next on Gold.

0: Gold, hello there. It's Jonesy Demander driving you home.
1: We have had some incredible people come in for our Friday field sessions. We've had solo artists. We've had duos. We've had a quartet. Remember Jersey Boys?
0: Yeah.
1: But one thing we haven't had, and we've been quite desperate, is a band. And today, not just any band, we have the Hoodoo Gurus. Woo! To tear up the studio. Dave Faulkner, Brad Shepherd, Rick Grossman. Hello.
2: Hello. Hello.
3: Tear up the studio.
0: Tear up.
1: Steady on. Actually, have you ever been the kind of band to do those things, to throw TVs out of windows, or is all that apocryphal?
2: I think the worst we got was a cheese platter.
1: That you wasted.
2: They make a mess, I've got to tell you. They sure. They weren't happy at the hotel afterwards.
4: Yeah, we make our beds in the hotels when we leave.
1: Okay. Hospital corners.
4: Yes.
1: And a tidy valance.
3: It was a slow evolution.
0: Yeah.
1: So, but you, I mean, obviously you've lived lives, but you've never been known for being the crazy guys, I'm guessing.
2: No, well, especially for me, you know, as a singer, I kind of had to put myself in cotton wool a little bit. These guys can cut it up if they want, but they generally don't do that either. So we're pretty clean living.
1: And because of your voice, I know that, you know, you hear of Mariah Carey sleeping with humidifiers and leaves on certain angles and things like that. Do you at 9 o'clock say, sorry, I can't stay at this loud restaurant, I have to go?
2: It is a factor, I've got to be honest. You know,
1: yeah,
2: but I generally don't go to restaurants anyway. I mean, I don't drink a glass of wine or anything on the day of a show, and even probably the day before a show. I'll be careful about that. So, yeah, I'm a little bit of a hermit when it comes to...
1: But you have to be as a performer. Your instrument?
2: My instrument. It's not the greatest instrument, so I've got to take care of what's there. Mm. But, you know, it's just, you know, I enjoy playing so much that it's not a sacrifice to give up a little bit of a bit of drinking and carousing in the day before when you're going to have so much fun on stage next night.
0: Mm. Well, it seems more and more that that's not the case anymore. The old days.
2: Oh, look, you know, we had our moments back in the day and, you know, I'm sure there'd be some moments ahead of us. But, you know, when you're working a lot, you don't want to do a bad job for people, you know.
0: No.
1: Did you have any idea when you were first recording these songs how universally iconic they'd become?
2: No idea, of course. You know, I mean, every song was written just purely because of something that was striking me at the time and then take it to the band and get in rehearsal and see if it works for everyone else. And that's as far as we ever thought, you know. Just we pleased ourselves and then the next thing you know, people are sort of doing what they want with them afterwards and, you know, using them for weddings and funerals and all sorts of things, you know, becoming quite involved in people's real lives outside of, you know, we could never imagine that.
1: What are some of the stories you've heard about how your music has been used?
2: Well, definitely, you know, as I say, weddings and funerals. And sometimes the same song, which is kind of amazing.
1: Which one is it?
2: It was a song called Castles in the Air.
0: Oh, great song.
2: Which is from the Kinky album, which is the one that had 1,000 Miles Away on it. Mm. And, yeah, that song, I actually sang it at a friend's wedding. Jonathan Docking used to play for the Sharks. He asked me to sing that one. And then someone wrote to me recently and said that they played it at their dad's funeral. And, you know, he loved the Hoodoo Gurus and that song. It's all about, you know, the cycle of, well, actually it's more about connection, that song. So it works for either sort of thing, you know, making a connection or, you know, losing a connection with someone that you still are connected to.
0: But it's good that you guys have come in for the Friday Feels sessions. We've only had anything but success so far.
1: We've only had anything but success. Is that a double negative?
2: That's what we'll be, anything but a success.
0: we've had nothing could possibly go wrong. So, boys, what we're going to do is, because we've got the full complement of guitars and bass, so this is a big deal.
2: Yeah, unfortunately Nick couldn't make it, our drummer, but you got the three-piece version, acoustic style. So we're going to manfully manage without the drums to cover up all our mistakes.
0: Well, I'm a bit, you know, as a former drummer, I'm
1: Don't, Brendan, stop right where you
0: no,
1: are.
0: I'm not going to step in.
1: Stop right where you are.
0: I'm not stepping in. So we're going to come back, we'll have a break, and then the Hoodoo Gurus live for the Friday Field Sessions on Gold.
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6: The crash near Perth Airport, Tonkin Highway South up for Dunreath Drive, that's clear, but traffic's still busy there. And there's still debris, Tonkin Highway South up for Dunreath Drive, with rocks affecting the left lanes there, be mindful. The crash in Bertram Cornada Freeway North up for Thomas Road has cleared, but traffic's still heavy back to Mortimer Road. 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It's Christy with the latest Perth traffic on Gold 96 FM.

0: Gold. Hello, it's Jonesy and Amanda driving you home. The Friday Feels Sessions. This is a bit strange. We're in the breakout room.
1: We are in the breakout room. This is where we apply the Clearasil so we don't break out anymore. But we've come down here because we needed a bit more space, a bit more vibe. What do you think?
0: Right now we've got Dave, Brad and Rick from the Hoodoo Gurus standing behind us.
1: They're right behind us. They're very nicely dressed too.
0: They're very well dressed. And they look fantastic. And so they're going to be performing. What song are we doing? I've completely forgotten.
2: A little old number called What's a My Scene?
0: Everybody's happy with that. So, ladies and gentlemen, without any further ado, the Hoodoo Gurus, What's My Scene on Gold?

the sing-along bit. Ready? In your car, wherever you may be. And another thing I've been wondering lately. I can't hear you.

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1: The Hoodoo Gurus, everyone.
2: We're so glad you could fit in with us today because I know you're about to tour all over the place and then coming to Australia for a whole batch of shows.
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2: 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We will put all of this on our socials. Thanks for fitting us in.
0: Cheers, guys. Thank you.
1: Thank you.
0: Now the weekend. Let's do it.
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5: Still debris near Perth Airport, Tonkin Highway southbound before Dunreath Drive. Rocks are affecting the left lanes. A crash in Clarkson, Mitchell Freeway southbound at the exit to Nearabup Road. It's reduced to a single lane. Towing services on site and people out of their cars. And a reminder, Fremantle take on Adelaide at Optus Stadium tonight at 6:10 p.m. But the gates are already open at the Graham Farmer Freeway and Northbridge Tunnel are heavy eastbound. 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It's Christy with the latest Perth traffic on Gold 96FM.
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0: Here it is. 10 questions, 60 seconds on the clock. You can pass if you don't know an answer. We'll come back to that question if time permits. You get all the questions right, $1,000.
5: You can turn it into $2,000 by answering a bonus question, but it's double or nothing.
0: Kristen is in Moorabbin. How are you?
6: Yeah, good, thanks. How you guys going?
5: Very well, thank you.
0: Have we got your support for Amanda's Logie's Tilt on Sunday night, Kristen?
6: Oh, absolutely. I love that idea.
0: Yeah. Yeah.
6: All the best, Amanda.
5: Thank you, Kristen. I appreciate that.
0: Gemma, Ryan and I have been working on our facial expressions.
5: Look, there's
0: when
5: no
0: you
5: need
0: win.
5: For this.
0: We started with Kristen, the Daryl Summers look of surprise.
5: And then I took a bit of offence to
0: that.
5: Why is it such an ungodly
0: so what
5: idea?
0: We've settled on, and Ryan and I have both worked on this, it's the Top Gun high five. Listen to this. Yeah! And I wanted to do a little bit of a man hug, but Ryan's saying... Okay, so...
5: Do I even need to be involved?
0: You know what? If you call in sick, Brian and I are happy to go up there and accept.
5: Thank you. Kristen, we have 10 questions. We have 60 seconds. If you're not sure, say pass. We might have time to come back, okay?
6: Okay.
5: All right, Kristen, good luck, because here we go. Here comes question number one. What is the name for a baby kangaroo?
6: A Joey.
5: Question two. What letter is between C and E in the alphabet?
6: D.
5: Question three. How many zeros are in 1 million?
6: Six.
5: Question four. Which actor played Forrest Gump?
6: Tom Hanks.
5: Question five. What's the capital of New Zealand?
6: Auckland.
0: Oh.
5: It's Wellington, or Wellington, as people that live there say. Oh, boo. It's almost like a trick question. Everyone thinks it's Auckland, but it's not. Oh, Kristen,
0: we're all
5: I'm
0: doing
5: sorry.
0: Devastated face.
5: Show me. Is that Daryl Summers' devastated face?
0: Actually, did you ever see Daryl do a devastated face?
5: I don't think he's been devastated very often.
0: No, he's always on the up.
5: Well, Kristen, we're doing devastated face for
0: you. We're devastated face for you, Kristen, but thank you for your vote for Amanda. TVWigLogieAwards.com.au. By the way, if you're yet to vote.
5: Okay, thank you. Let's not badger people right about now.
0: I'm not badgering. I'm encouraging.
5: Okay.
0: Big difference. Big difference. It's been a hell of a week in our social media dipstick. 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
8: Look out for that debris near Perth Airport. Tonkin Highway southbound for Dunreath Drive. Rocks are affecting the left lanes and traffic is slow. A crash to Link Clarks and Mitchell Freeway southbound at the exit to Nearabup Road is reduced to a single lane. Towing services are on site. Motorists out of their vehicles. With Fremantle taking on Adelaide at Optus Stadium tonight, it is busy on the Graham Farmer Freeway and in the Northbridge Tunnel eastbound. 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It's Christy with the latest Perth traffic on Gold 96FM.
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9: Hi, I'm Sally Pearson. Melbourne triumphant over Hawthorn 60-41 in last night's AFLW clash at Icon Park. Mia Austin slotting four goals, while Dee's teammate Liv Purcell registered a game-high 32 disposals in her return from an ACL injury. Grace Kim is in a share of second at the LPGA Portland Classic, the Aussie finishing her opening round at 6 under par, a shot off the lead. And in tennis, Iga Swiatek has been crowned champion at the Canadian Open, upsetting world number two Elena Rybakina.
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0: Gold. It's Jonesy and Amanda driving you home this Friday afternoon. We straddle a lot of medias, don't we, Amanda?
1: We do, and we can't keep an eye on everything we do. We feed it, we don't read it. Is that right? Something like that.
0: Yeah.
1: So that's why we have our digital guru, Jenna.
2: Her name is

0: What's poppin', doll?
1: Oh, wow.
2: It just gets worse
1: it
2: and
1: does,
2: worse.
1: It does, doesn't it?
2: Oh. Anyway, it's been a big week across the Jonesy and Amanda socials, and it all started with Tony Bratton's on-air slip-up on the QVC shopping channel.
3: Oh, yes.
4: I love to show the texture and this wave pattern. Again, it looks like you went and got a blow job at your blowout at your salon. Oh, my God. And it looks beautiful.
5: All right, so here's what's happening today. We're having a huge beauty sale. Everything ships to you for free, but that goes away at the end of the day. I will remind you that this is a one-time only price.
0: But she starts to lose it as
3: well. They all start to lose it. I think we know exactly what's happening today in there.
2: So your reaction to the hilarious clip has received close to 1 million views across our socials, with the actual QVC channel's Instagram account writing, Tony was iconic, but so was Terry's recovery. Who's Terry?
3: That must be the offside. No, the offside. Well, on with the show, which is the role that I play on this show in Jones.
0: Oh, hang on. This is
3: like
0: not
3: that.
0: A forum to grind an axe.
2: Well, Jason added, she'll think about this moment the rest of her life.
3: Absolutely.
2: Followed by David, who comments, Jonesy says, where is this salon exactly?
3: Sadly, walk away just with a hairdo.
0: Asking for a friend.
2: Another popular post was our can of worms segment earlier in the week.
0: The can of worms. A new segment was born.
3: Not the intro. It's awful.
0: Oh, good. I'm glad you asked. There's the worms. That's enough worms, Ryan.
3: Terrible. Ugh. This is where we asked about the blind in the plane.
2: Yes. So we asked whether the person sitting in the window seat of a plane gets full control of the blind. Mm-hmm. So we put a poll on our socials asking the question, and 87% of people agree that the window seat does get full control.
3: Really?
0: Yep.
2: Yes. Yep. So Chris says, window gets one armrest and the window control. Middle gets two armrests. Aisle gets one armrest and some extra leg room. We are not animals. We live in a society.
0: Right on. You know, that person should be running this country.
3: What's the extra leg room? Just so you can put it out into the aisle. You're not allowed to.
0: Although there's nothing worse when your knee's hanging out a bit and then the hostie comes down with the trolley, bonk, straight in your knee.
2: Ow. On another note, it's time for Digital Jenners. So this is where I choose my favourite contributor of the week, who will receive a bespoke tin hat made by Amanda.
3: I'll get onto it right now.
2: And this week, it goes to Lee, who sent us this beautiful message. He writes, hi guys, I just want to let Amanda know that she was an inspiration to me this morning. I had to do an interview for Channel 7 News up here on the Mid-North Coast, and I was quite nervous about doing it. I channeled Amanda thinking how she would have done it, and it definitely made me feel at ease, so thank you. We moved to the south of Port Macquarie just over 2 years ago, and thank God for iHeartRadio, as I can still listen and have a good cackle to Jonesy and Amanda.
0: Oh,
2: all
0: that's
2: the very
0: nice.
2: Best, Lee.
0: Good on you, Lee.
3: You. What a lovely thing.
0: No
3: thank
0: doubt.
3: Thank you, Lee.
0: We have Lee's support for your Logie's tilt.
3: Let's not harangue Lee at the end of that beautiful letter he sent.
0: Thank you, Jenna. We like to call her our social media dipstick, by the way she's single. Lee knows. I know, you know, Jim Y. Rye, you and I in our matching. Yeah! Can't do the high five! Yeah!
6: Righto, you two, that's enough.
3: Let me just go. I'm just looking forward to them being over.
0: Vote for Amanda. 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
2: 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Okay. Sorry, you keep saying it, but yeah.
0: Rightio.
3: It's only been a month's campaign, Brendan.
0: And this is the last time.
3: This is the last time, and let's get it right this time. Thank you, Jenna.
0: It's going to happen.
3: I'll see you on Monday after the party.
0: Yeah.
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0: Good day to you.
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26: The debris near Perth Airport, Tonkin Highway, south out before Dunreath Drive, that has been cleared away. So the crash in Clarkson, Mitchell Freeway, south out of the exit to Nearabup Road is reduced to a single lane towing services on site, people out of their cars. And with Fremantle taking on Adelaide at Optus Stadium tonight, the Graham Farmer Freeway and Northbridge Tunnel are both heavy eastbound. Want 100% Aussie fresh meat for less? 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
28: It's 20 degrees. Hello, I'm Fee Papel. Our Premier has slammed a new report calling for WA to get less of the GST. The Productivity Commission is urging the Treasurer to cut back WA's 75 cents in the dollar. Roger Cook says that would strip the state of $6 billion.
29: It's a sign that these East Coast clowns simply do not understand Western Australia. The changes would punish Western Australia for its success, simply to prop up other lazy states.
28: Major Crash is investigating a fatal that happened in West Pinjarra this morning. Two cars collided at the intersection of Greenlands Road and Forest Highway just before 11:30. A 77-year-old man driving one of the cars died at the scene. A 64-year-old female passenger in the other car suffered serious injuries. Anyone who saw what happened asked to contact police. A Perth man is looking at life in a Bali prison after being charged with drug offences. Sean Miller faced court yesterday after a raid on his villa in April. The 50-year-old charged with trafficking after an anonymous tip to police that he had been selling meth from the property. Fears over the bird flu has seen poultry exhibits at this year's Perth Royal Show cancelled. Around 750 birds from around the state were set to be exhibited at next month's show, but the Royal Agricultural Society says it's too risky. However, the poultry pavilion won't be closed, with visitors able to learn about egg production and how to look after chickens. And Australia's entertainment industry is mourning the loss of Young Talent Time creator Johnny Young. The 79-year-old passed away this week after a brief battle with pancreatic cancer. Young Talent Time cast member Karen Knowles remembering Young on 10 as a great mentor.
0: So appreciated how much he supported me in the early days of my recording career. That will always be with me.
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28: In sport, the Dockers celebrate Luke Ryan's 200th game tonight against the Crows. He says it's a good achievement.
2: Pretty nice to get there. Been a journey, but it's been a good one, and yeah, hopefully we can go out there and get the win, which would be nice.
28: Freo making just two changes to the team for the game at Optus. Skipper Alex Pearce is back after being managed last week, while Murphy Reid is out, still recovering from a knock to the groin. Young forward Chris Sherry coming in to replace him. Perth's weather dropping to 8 degrees tonight. Sunny and 23 tomorrow. Mostly sunny 24 for Sunday, with the showers back on Monday. Right now it's 20 degrees in Perth, and your next chance to win big on Gold 96 FM is with Lisa and Russell at 7:30 Monday morning. Can you keep your cool?
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5: Coming up on the Christian O'Connell Show today, we've got a brand new time waster, and we're going through all your answers on our alternative census we did with you guys on the show this week. Thousands of you answered your questions. We're going through your answers like, forget what Bunnings said, forget what the government said, the Bunnings snag, the onions on the top or bottom, and also, what was your favourite age, and what was your first celebrity crush? Knock Off Friday coming up next.

0: Christian O'Connell Show. We're doing Knockoff Friday now. What is the highlight for you this weekend? For my family, it's all about first daughter to be a graduate.
1: Oh, wow.
0: She's graduating. The certificate, we paid to get it framed.
2: And not cheap.
0: The whole thing, Rio. You're already 3 years.
2: You're racking it up.
0: There's so much already. Now there's a... Wait, there's... It's over, but it's not over.
2: It's never over.
0: The framing, the gown, the hat.
2: Oh, you must be so proud.
0: Proud. I woke up excited this morning. Good to know she's going to film to actually get that certificate. Yeah. She got a degree. And then the most chilling part of it, my wife's words last night as we turned the lights out, Chris, I don't know what I'm going to wear. And I'm like, God. Oh, gosh. My wife, according to herself, has never been drunk. Even when she's been drunk, she's always like, oh, no, I just had a couple of drinks. I said in the dark, I said, what about that beautiful dress you wore for our daughter Ruby's birthday a couple of weeks ago? Oh, no, that's still got a terrible stain on it from when I got drunk. I went, wait, I thought you never got drunk. So it'll be her trying on 9 outfits, hating all of them. Why I say pleasantries, and she goes, you're just saying that so we can get out the house.
2: Yeah, you're just saying you like it.
0: Yep. Pete, intern Pete, what are you up to this weekend?
3: Oh, so much going on this weekend. I've had to write myself a bit of an agenda. I've got so much going on. I've got to get a 30-kilometre run in for the Sydney Marathon. I've got to get ready for that. That's in 2 weeks' time. So
0: you've done the Sydney Marathon before?
3: I did it for the first time last year. And
0: how'd you go?
3: I did really well because I didn't know what I was doing, so I just ran for my life, as in, like, just had no structure about it whatsoever, and then pretty much completely broke my body. I had a week off afterwards. It was a disaster. Everything fell apart. So a bit more structure this time, where I'm getting some long runs in and understanding my body better.
0: And have you got a goal, or are you just doing it for fun?
3: So it was 3 hours and 45 minutes.
0: You did it a fair lick last year.
3: Yeah, I'm going to give it a nudge. It'll depend how I wake on the day. Do you know what I mean? Like, I would love to get 3 hours and 30 minutes this year. I would. Yeah. Mm-hmm. That's my little goal. But I'm also saying that with caution. I'm just happy to finish, to be honest. You know what I mean?
0: I interviewed Jason Statham a couple of months after he'd done, and he's a solid unit, right? Mm. I mean, not someone you'd associate with being a long distance runner.
2: No.
0: You know, the star of Shelter and stuff like that. And he did it in 3 hour 10.
3: Wow.
2: Wow.
0: That is very, very, very, very quick. Now, Pete, I've got an idea.
3: Yeah.
0: Now, obviously, the Sydney Marathon, like marathons around the world, thousands of people line the routes and they're cheering on friends and family are running it, and other people just cheering on strangers. There's a great atmosphere.
3: Yeah.
0: So for 3 hours 40, you are running billboard for your new favourite breakfast show.
3: Okay,
0: hello? There's a bit of silence here.
3: I'm 100% on board with this. The only question I ask, right, because there's lots of variables. I've got, the right shoes, the right socks, the compression things,
0: but
3: the gels.
0: Have you got the right T-shirts or
3: That's
0: the right,
3: right.
0: advertising?
3: Can I just ask, are we okay with I don't want to say just a T-shirt. Maybe I could reach out to ASICS and we do a collaboration or something like that.
0: Two weeks.
3: Yeah, that'll be fine.
2: No,
3: yeah.
2: We were thinking maybe those boards that people put over.
0: Run that for 3 hours. He wants to do a new PB.
2: But he'll set the record. No one's ever run it in a sandwich board before.
0: Does anyone work in the medium of foam? Can we get him to run as a radio antenna?
3: I don't want you guys to challenge my, integrity to the show or commitment or anything like that. I'm on board with whatever you guys say.
0: Headband or a T-shirt. That's good.
3: Yeah, I love that. Absolutely.
0: I'm just thinking, when you think about Kath Freeman, you think about what she did, but the outfit was also integral.
3: Yes.
0: Pete, you need to be Pete Freeman, the spirit of that.
3: Behind the curtain, I watch that video every time I do a challenging run, the Kathy Freeman moment.
0: Do you?
3: When she won. I just do. I go, Peter, you could be the next Kathy Freeman. And I go, that's not possible, but I just start to envision it like that. You know what I mean?
0: Listen, I think delusion is underrated. I think it's a great thing.
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1: through East Perth. Footy congestion along East Parade northbound at Summers Street. Police are on site assisting pedestrians. Traffic is slow through the area. Also delays throughout Burswood and along Graham Farmer Freeway. The game is almost underway now. Freeway northbound, busy at Leach Highway to Canning Highway, Mill Point Road to Mounts Bay Road and at Shenton Avenue. 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
1: What else could I have done? 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
6: Congestion around Optus Stadium with the footy underway. East Parade northbound at Summers Street. Police are on site assisting pedestrians. It'll get busy once again after that match. Fremantle taking on Adelaide. That's already underway. Expect delays there. Graham Farmer Freeway through the North Bridge Tunnel and in Burswood. Playful Perth is here only till the end of August. 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It's Dylan with the latest Perth traffic on Gold 96 FM.
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0: Christian O'Connell's show. We're going through our senseless census, our alternative census we did on Tuesday's show. We asked you 7 questions. Thousands of you all answered. Producer Caitlin is going through the results the long way round. Okay, let's go down to the next 2 questions.
1: Am I still on? It's not going to Pete.
0: No, no, you're still in the game. You've got this.
1: Thanks.
0: I believe in you. I believe in you, okay?
1: Okay. Did we want to do celebrity crush first?
0: Yeah, go on then.
1: Great. Who was your first celebrity crush? The top one coming in with movie stars at 46%. This is weird, though. The top 4 people that have popularised with people's crushes was Tom Cruise at number 1, River Phoenix at number 2, Olivia Newton-John at 3, and Bill Murray at 4.
2: What?
3: Bill Murray
0: was the one that threw me. I mean, I love him as a comic actor. Whose first crush is Bill Murray? And I was thinking, because a lot of those, you can almost guess the age of who answered.
1: Yes.
0: Olivia Newton-John, I get it, okay. Bill Murray, I think, what were they? Were they teenagers and Groundhog Day was on? Yeah, he was a middle-aged weatherman.
3: Yeah, he still wasn't a
2: smoke show. What was those overalls in Ghostbusters? Come on.
0: Do you think it was Ghostbusters?
2: Yeah. He was kind of cute in that. In like an unusual way, you know, like spunky. But not like physically. But
0: I guess for some of the ones, it might be in Groundhog Day.
2: Sometimes it's...
0: Some teenage boys and girls might be falling in with Jane Bunn right now.
3: True.
0: That's my story.
3: I think they are.
0: In my 50s. What about cartoon characters? That came up a lot as well.
1: 20% fictional characters, number 1 being Tinkerbell, then Prince Eric from The
3: Tinkerbell,
1: Little Mermaid.
3: Tinkerbell, that ain't right.
0: No, it's Tinkerbell. Right. What's going on, Australia?
1: And Rio's favourite, the Pink Power Ranger.
0: Oh, yeah. You got your favourite undies on today, haven't you?
3: I actually have X-Men socks on today.
2: Oh, I love that.
3: Laundry day.
1: The final one was obviously musicians at 34%, Georgie Michael number 1, and Elvis Presley.
0: Yeah. All right, so favourite ages. Before we find out our listeners' favourite ages, Rhea, what's your top 3 favourite ages?
3: Top 3, year 6, 10 years old, because you're suddenly the boss of the school.
0: Your
3: first time with a bit of authority. You get to go around, take the lunch orders. You get time out of class to go and pick it up from the
0: final
3: canteen.
0: Boss level of being at school.
3: Yes, yeah. And then immediately humbled when you go to year 7.
0: And it begins again. And you start to learn the Sisyphus nature of life.
3: Yes. Then it comes back around 21. I think you got a bit more wariness of what it's like to be, you know, an adult, a young adult. For me, it was great. I was in college in America and that was the best year of my life. And then 30, because you no longer have to pretend that you like doing the stuff in your 20s.
0: Good answer.
3: Your late 20s, you're pretending, oh, yeah, I still want to go to the nightclub.
0: You're a bit of a chameleon, aren't you?
3: You are, but you hit 30.
0: Shapeshifter.
3: Like, I don't have to pretend. I can stay home till 6 o'clock. Yeah. I can have dinner at 5. Amazing.
0: All right, top 3 favourite ages for me. 13, that was the age when I really discovered what I wanted to do in life. That was 13. Cool. And then 28, the year I got married and began my career in radio. Huge year for me in 1998. And then 45, that's when I moved here.
3: Oh, yeah,
0: 3 big pivotal ages. Patsy, what's it for you?
2: Mine are a bit simpler than that. 5, because I got a Baby Alive doll for Christmas. And I thought that was like all my Christmases at once.
0: Oh, my God. Yeah, the girls used to love those dolls.
2: It was just, I wanted it all.
0: Did Audie ever have the Baby Annabelle one?
2: No, she had the Baby Bjorn.
0: Oh, yeah.
2: Yes, until I found it in the sandpit and full of sand one day. So that was the end of Baby Bjorn.
0: Oh, dear. It's that old Toy Story storyline that got rejected.
2: Yes. 16, because of my love affair with radio, was sparked in journalism because I did work experience at my local radio station.
0: Yep.
2: And I thought, these are my people. And then 30.
0: I've never said that about radio people.
2: 30.
0: I'm only going to say these people should be on register of some sort.
2: And then when I was 30 years of age and we first went to New York and I stood on the stoop where Carrie's stoop is in the West Village in Perry Street of Sex and the City. It was just like, it was very surreal because I thought, I'm finally here. I love this show. It's my favourite spot. Here I am. Yeah.
0: Now, producer Caitlin, what did our listeners say? Favourite ages?
1: Okay, weirdly, the favourite age of the majority was their 20s. The reason being was it was before they had kids or met their partner.
0: Leaving home. What does that say about being a parent and actually being with somebody long term?
1: I'm very happy. The next one was your 40s at 23%. Reason being it included more confidence, great friends, and you're happy with your job.
0: Brilliant.
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6: Taking one final look at your roads this evening. And near the airport, we have some debris once again. Tonkin Highway southbound at Dunray Thrive. Incident responsive, shut the left lane and traffic is slow on the approach, so allow for a safe merge. Freeway northbound, busy at Mount Henry Bridge and Mounts Bay Road. Heading south, slow out of Perth at Mill Point Road and further down at Russell Road. And expect delays after the footy at Optus Stadium. Fremantle taking on Adelaide. Quiet confidence, grounded resilience. That's Guildford Grit. 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

0: Christian O'Connell's show. Time for today's Time Waster. Put a band in a movie. Put a band in a movie. Mm. What about Buffalo Bill, Gangs of New York?
1: Oh, God.
0: Very, very different kind of movie. Annie Hall & Oates.
1: Silver.
0: Saving Private Rihanna.
1: Gold.
0: And Ferris Bueller's Green Day Off.
1: Silver Plus.
0: All right, Rio, what have you got? Movie bands.
1: The Chastity Band of Jonas Brothers.
0: Oh wow.
2: They used to wear the little purity.
1: And then they took it off 2 years later. Charlie XCX and the Chocolate Factory.
0: Very good. Gold.
1: Great movie. The Hoodoo Love Gurus.
0: Oh, that's a very good one. You can also have a gold for that too.
1: And Drake's on a Plane.
0: And that's a bronze. Mm-hmm. All right, so put a band in a movie. Mm. Sleepless in Soundgarden.
1: Silver.
0: Beach Boys in the Hood. Very
1: gold.
0: Different movie, Kelly. Indiana Tones and I in the Temple of Doom.
1: Silver.
0: Nickelback to the Future.
1: Gold.
0: 50 Cent Dates.
1: Oh, God.
0: Well done, Matt. Honey, I Shrunk the New Kids on the Block.
1: Silver.
0: Horton Hears the Who.
1: Gold.
0: Being John Falkovich.
1: Oh, ooh, God, ooh, plus. Ooh,
0: Rugby Amadeus. Well done, Nathan. Edward Scissor Sisters.
1: Gold.
3: Oh.
0: That is very good, Dwayne. Peter Paul and Something About Mary.
1: Silver.
0: Dr. No Doubt.
1: Gold.
0: Fleetwood Mac to the Future.
1: Oh, silver.
0: I Know What You Did Last Donna Summer.
1: Silver.
0: Sir Mix of Spamalot.
1: Gold.
0: The Banshees of Ed Sheeran.
1: Gold plus.
0: That's very good. The Banshees of Ed Sheeran is very smart. The Wizard of Ozzy Osbourne.
1: Silver plus.
0: The Empire Strikes Back.
1: Gold plus as well.
0: Corey Mark. That's very good. Two first names there. Cloudy with a Chance of Meatloaf.
1: Silver.
0: Grumpy Old Metallica.
1: Silver.
0: Finding Devo.
1: Gold.
0: Christian, we've all heard of Scent of a Woman. How about 50 Cent? He's very popular this week for some reason on the Time Waster.
1: Another God plus.
0: How to Lose a Guy Sebastian in 10 Days.
1: Silver plus.
0: Girl with a Pearl Jam earring.
1: Silver.
0: Barry White Men Can't Jump.
1: Gold.
0: Adele Razor.
1: Gold.
0: These are so good. Right Said Freddie Got Fingered.
1: Bronze.
0: Oh, Brother, Where Art Thou, Garfunkel.
1: Bronze.
0: Avatar.
1: Gold.
0: Ben Folds, Five Her.
1: Gold.
0: The Beatles, Juice.
1: Silver.
0: Donnie Falco.
1: Oh, gold.
0: Billy Elliottish.
1: Bronze.
0: Drag Me to Adele.
1: Gold.
0: Well done, Brad. Dude, Where's My Van? Halen.
1: Silver.
0: White Snake on a Plane.
1: Silver plus.
0: If I Had Legs, I'd Kiss You.
1: Gold.
0: When Bruno Mars Attacks.
1: Silver plus. You know, that is gold. That is gold.
0: Well done, Lee. Home Alone. Home Malone.
1: Home Malone is very good. Gold.
0: Red Hot Chili Wonkers. Sorry, Red Hot Willy Wonkers.
1: Red Hot Gold.
0: Third Time a Charm. Tango and Clash.
1: Silver.
0: Metallic Casablanca.
1: Gold.
0: 12 Angry Men at Work.
1: Silver plus.
0: And finally, wow, that's a bumper edition. These are so good. Tom Tones and I.
1: Gold to end.
0: Lisa Kasper. Very hard to pick one overall winner, but we have to pick one.
1: Corey, The Empire Strikes Back.
0: Well done, Corey Mark. You are today's winner. That's the Christian O'Connell Show for this week. We are back Monday when you wake up. We'll have brand new misheard lyrics and all your weekend stories. So if you get a misheard lyrics or you've got a story for the show, christian@christianoconnell.com.au. And next week on the show, every single day, I know you come for us, but $1,000, all thanks to Yorkshire Tea. That's on the show next week. Have a great weekend. 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

0: Yeah, I hope you're having a wonderful drive home on your Friday. It is Will and Woody. I know what you're all thinking. Bangladesh can bat. Who would have thought?
1: No one's thinking that.
0: 5 for 307. I mean, what is going on? They are absolutely pantsing us. Unbelievable. A couple of maiden tons.
1: Even I don't care about
0: this. Tanzid Hassan hit a maiden test century. Anyway, look, that's a little bit of a side note, but that can bat.
1: We've lost everyone.
0: Good for them.
1: If anyone is left, we've got a great radio show for you. We really do. Because
0: we've got something special lined up.
1: Stay here, please. Please, we're better than this. We won't talk about cricket ever again. Because we did a tandem bench off with the Australian duo Peking Duck a couple of days ago.
0: Yep.
1: We said to them, if you beat us in a tandem bench press, then we will play your entire new album, Paradise.
0: Yes, that's right, Woods.
1: On this radio show. Here's actually the conversation that we had with the music director who actually chooses all the music. So we made this bet knowing that we are not in control of the music.
2: What a treat. Have you got Adam and Ruben there?
3: Hey, Brad, how you doing, mate?
4: I think it's a great idea. Look, they're strong boys, but we beat them fair and square.
2: Oh, well, you know, they shouldn't be betting with house money, should they?
0: Good line, good gag. But those of you out there that are familiar with tone could hear the sarcasm through the phone. Look, we've worked on that. We've massaged that. Brad and I, we've broken bread. We have come to terms.
1: Yes.
0: We've come to terms.
1: Mm-hmm.
0: Adam and Ruben from Peking Duck will join us live and we'll tell you guys just where we landed with all of that.
1: It's a great result.
0: It's a really good result.
1: Before that, though, can you hear it? Beer or soft drink based on the sound of the can opening? No, this is not Peking Duck.
0: And what a great selection this is. Can I just say the variety of music, the hits? I mean, really, the whole spread designed by a master.
1: Mm-mm-mm.
0: Brad, we love you. It's Will and Woody.

0: Will and Woody. Look, we're being a bit coy about it before, but I think it's probably best to let everybody in. They don't know this yet. Adam and Ruben, the launch of Peking Duck's first studio album is today. Paradise, go and get it. And we lost the bet to the boys. A happy loss to the bet. Yes. Happy loss to the boys, Woods, I should say. Instagram, TikTok, Will and Woody, because we are playing every song from the album. So if you can't stick around, go and podcast the show, whatever you need to do to catch up on it. Stream it when you get out of the car because it's going to be beautiful. We're going to call the boys, surprise them with that. They're on their way to a yacht for their album launch party, awesome. Adam and Rubes. It's going to be beautiful stuff. Before then, though, it's Can You Hear It?
1: I'm going to say that's a soft drink. Can you hear it? It's a beer.
2: Can you hear it? Yeah. Does he know? Does he know? Does he know?
3: All righty, playing first up, we've got Karen here. When I say Karen, I mean Patricia.
4: Yep, I'm here.
3: G'day, Patricia. How are you?
4: Bloody good. How are you?
3: I'm bloody outstanding, Patricia. I'm bloody outstanding. So beer or soft
4: drink?
3: Yes,
4: you are.
3: Yeah, I'm always pumped, Patricia, especially on a Friday. Now, here we go. First can. Let's just do it, Patrish.
4: Oh, beer.
3: Sorry, Patrish.
4: Oh, no.
0: Sorry, Patrish.
3: Crisp soft drink there, Patrish. Let's go to Karen here. Karen, should we roll straight into the next can?
4: Oh, yes, please.
3: Righto.
4: Beer.
3: Yes. Boom.
0: Well done, Kaz.
3: Good a lot of confidence.
4: Woo-hoo.
3: There's confidence there, Kaz.
0: It is cold hard killer, isn't she? Mm. Bang.
3: Do you listen to this a lot in the car, Kaz?
4: I do, and I just heard a few open here. So.
0: Oh, very good, Karen.
3: Which you haven't had a drink of yet because we're on radio and we've got codes to stick
4: to. That's exactly right.
3: Nice, yep. Karen. Let's go for can two.
4: Beer.
0: Yes, Kaz.
3: Oh, no, sorry, I didn't say it. Sorry, Karen. Even that got Will
0: maybe
3: as well.
0: Maybe I've had a couple. No, I haven't. Will as that's well. A joke.
3: Sorry, that was Coca-Cola there, Karen. Let's go to Natasha here.
5: Hello.
0: Are you handing those out to people?
3: Those drinks?
0: Cans.
3: Well, not yet. I'll wait till the song.
0: Sexy Dust has already had a couple of beers. I see him putting them down.
3: He's keen, but we'll do the
0: what
3: radio.
0: What have you got in your hand there? You poured yourself a drink.
3: Got a little Coca-Cola. Natasha. You want a can?
0: Don't mind if you do.
5: I'll have a can of anything. Yeah, maybe.
3: Yeah. Here it is.
0: What is going on?
3: Everyone's had a couple.
0: What is this? Is this Are You Drunk Fridays? What's happening?
6: This is not that.
0: Okay, just checking.
6: The boss is listening.
3: Okay. Sorry, Natasha. Here it is.
5: Soft drink.
3: No, that was a beer. Natasha.
0: Get on your Natasha.
3: I might have a water, I reckon, or a coffee. Okay, let's go to Sienna here.
0: What is going on?
3: Sienna, you want to play?
7: Yeah, I'm ready to play, yeah.
3: Okay, I'll give you one, then we've got to go to a song, okay? Here it is.
7: Soft drink?
3: Let's go to a song, Sienna. Let's go to a song.
0: You've got it, Sienna. Well done.
3: Oh, come on.
0: You got one. Well done.
3: The theatre, man. The theatre.
0: Just still the theatre. We've got a great player. Stick around. She's got one.
3: Everyone wanted to find out. Oh, has she got one, Ken?
0: Hope you're having a great drive home. It's Will and Woody Friday. Pressure.
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27: 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It was a clean break. 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

0: Got your first can. Well done. You had the nerves of the song. How are we feeling?
1: Thanks. Yeah, I'm feeling good. Feeling good.
0: Okay. All right. Here we go. Can number two for you.
1: Beer.
0: There you go, Sienna. And there you go,
2: Ron. Good for you, Sienna. What's on for the weekend, my friend?
1: Nothing much. I'm just hoping for good weather, but it's raining.
2: Yeah. Where do you live?
1: I live in Norellan.
2: Yeah,
0: gorgeous,
2: right.
0: Gorgeous spot.
2: Beautiful.
0: Gorgeous spot.
2: Beautiful. Strange time of the year to hope for good weather.
1: I know, but you know, you can only hope.
0: That's exactly right. It's all you can do. It's all you
2: let's
0: can
2: go count three, I reckon. I mean, as good as that is.
1: Soft drink?
0: Yeah, it is, Sienna.
2: Sienna. Look,
0: you make your own weather, Sienna.
2: Weather chat with listeners could be a bit of a segment.
0: I love it. Will and Woody do weather. I've been pitching it for weeks. I've been pitching
2: weather chat.
0: Weather.
2: Just your weather chat.
0: That's awesome.
2: You've got to have good weather chat to make it in this world.
0: Oh, yeah, absolutely.
1: That's right.
0: And your weather talk, can I just say, Sienna, is unbelievable. Let's go for Ken.

0: 4 for you guys.
1: Soft drink?
0: Whoa!
2: Hey, yo, nice.
0: Sienna, hey. Weather chat to one side, why are your ears so good?
1: Because I listen every Friday. It's my drive home.
0: Okay. A seasoned listener. I like it.
2: How many has she got?
0: She's got 4.
2: All right, it's beer and soft drink. Based on the sound of the can opening, those of you who have listened before would know that this is where we start to get serious. Mm-hmm. Can 5, you're swimming with the sharks.
0: Nice, mate. That was good.
2: Thanks, mate.
1: Soft drink.
2: Yes.
0: Oh, likes it with the sharks.
2: Good. She loves it with the sharks. Loves it with the sharks.
0: All right.
2: Loves it.
0: Okay.
2: Loves it.
0: Let's roll straight into, so Ken.
2: Let's grey nurse her into another Ken, shall we, Woods? Oh, excuse me.
0: This is Ken number 6 to tie with Joe Jonas.
1: Beer.
0: Whoa!
2: Yes, Sienna, I love it.
0: Whoa!
2: I love it. Shall we mention the grand prize at this stage? I mean, Sienna, if this is your drive home every Friday, what is the grand prize and how many cans do you need?
1: You need 10 cans and it's money. Can't remember it off the top of my head.
2: It's 16 cans to get the record and it's $10,000.
1: Yeah. Oh, my God, that will make my weekend.
0: Bloody
2: I'm hoping to make it a bit more than your weekend, given you're just going to sit inside in the rain.
0: It's her birthday weekend, though. She can find a way. All right. Can number 7, Sienna. Let's go.
1: Soft drink.
0: Oh, Sienna, I think you were thinking about the cash. You were thinking about the cash.
2: Yeah, we dangled the carrot. Sorry. Yeah, but now we can dangle the chicken, Sienna. You can have yourself $100 to go and spend at Red Rooster on your birthday weekend. Enjoy.
1: Thank you so much, guys. Mate, that's a good one.
2: Nice to meet you, Sienna. Thanks for listening every Friday. It means a lot.
1: No worries. You guys have a good weekend.
2: You too,
0: happy
2: mate.
0: Happy birthday,
2: see
0: mate.
2: See you later. Happy birthday. Oh, well, I like that weather chat segment, though.
0: Yeah, seriously.
2: First bit.
0: Today in Barcelona, it went totally dark at one point. You across that? Yeah.
2: Is that your weather chat?
0: Yeah.
2: I got a good one for you.
0: Yeah, fire.
2: Fog or mist?
0: Oh, I don't know. I don't know the difference.
2: Great chat.

0: Speaking Duck, Adam and Ruben joining us live here on Wheel and Woody in about 25 minutes time to celebrate the release of their first studio album, Paradise, which is very, very exciting. Woods, before we get there though, it's Freedom Friday.
1: They may take our lives, but they'll never take our freedom.
2: We pitch a lot of great ideas every single week, Will, but only a small percentage of them actually make the radio show. Yep. Our fearless leader, Jo, she chooses the ideas that she deems are strong enough.
0: Worthy. She deems worthy. Mm-hmm. That's words that she's used to me before.
2: And we just...
0: Fighting words.
2: We just think sometimes, Joe, you get it wrong. Sometimes you miss
0: lots of times.
2: Absolute gold.
0: If we're honest.
2: So we get an opportunity every week to re-pitch an idea. What's up?
3: I would disagree with that.
2: You make that very clear. Now, this is a banger, though.
0: This is about us.
2: There's obviously an opportunity for a big client to come on board with this one as well. Just want to put that out there. The idea is this, Will. I think it's a cracker. And I think it could be a weekly bit.
0: Okay, I'm hearing you, mate. I'm hearing you.
2: The idea is...
0: Yeah.
2: Drive-through, guess who? Beautiful run, great name.
0: Lovely name. You're interested.
2: Drive-through, guess who?
0: Yeah.
2: The idea is if you're listening right now and you're close to a Macca's, you go to a drive-through, be on the phone to us, guess who what the name is of the person who's going to serve you. If you get the name right,
0: yeah,
2: we'll give you something. We'll shout the Maccas. That's clever, Tommy. That's clever. Drive through, guess who?
0: Oh, I don't mind.
2: Alternatively, we get Annalise, our junior producer, to drive to the local Maccas.
3: No.
2: We get her on the phone. Oh. People call up and they go, What name do you think she's going to see at the Maccas?
0: Yeah.
2: And then you've got to go through the Maccas, Annalise, and we see if they get it right. And if they get it right, you've got to shout whatever order they want.
3: I got to shout, or you're going to shout?
2: We'll give you the card. We'll give you the company card.
3: What if I'm like, I get pulled over on my way to Macca's?
0: For what?
3: I don't know, just like being hot or something.
2: Oh,
3: I don't know.
2: God. Oh, my Lord.
0: Absolutely.
2: It's just outrageous. Since you've been in Europe, it's just crazy. No,
0: you've come back from Europe with a bit of a glow. We get it. Sorry, madam, being too sexy, I'm going to have to pull you over. What? That is outrageous.
2: Yeah, so that's my idea.
0: I love that.
2: It's pretty awesome, isn't it?
0: So the two options are you're in the drive-through for Macca's right now.
2: Or you're close to a
0: Macca's
2: now.
0: Maybe you're not planning on getting Macca's. You just know that there's a Macca's up ahead. Detour right now and go to the drive-through and try it. And I'd say you'll have to tell us what you think the name of the Macca's person is.
2: And then we'll be in the car with you.
0: And how do we verify the name?
2: We'll hear the person. When they get to the person, you have to ask them, what's your name?
0: Oh, yeah, you're going to have to do that. We're going to have to hear the audio.
2: Yes. Drive through.
0: It does feel like there's a few hoops, but I'm actually happy to go through that because I won't be lifting a finger.
2: Tommy?
4: Are we allowed to put people on the radio that don't and they're on the radio?
2: Well, so we'll get the person to say, hey, you're live on radio right now. Nice. What's your name?
0: Yeah, I think that's the only one. I mean, we can send Annalise down, but that is safer. Obviously fraught with the fact that she's 10 out of 10 at the moment and might get pulled over being too hot.
2: That's true.
3: I know. And so I can't afford to go to jail.
2: What do you mean you can't afford it? It doesn't cost any money to go to jail. It's free. Jail's free.
3: I know, but I think I don't want to go.
0: It's actually, despite the fact that this has a number of levels, Woods, I feel like it's easier right now than dealing with the hot mess that is Annalise.
2: All right,
0: she's difficult.
2: Guys,
0: yes.
2: If you're in your car right now and you are close to a drive-through Macca's...
0: There's a Macca's on the horizon for you.
2: Make a huge order because we might be paying for it if you guess the name correctly.
0: Oh, there's another part of it. You gamble. You're going to go, can I have the shop?
2: Yes. And we have to pay for it if you guess the name right of the person who serves
0: you. But if you don't guess the name right, you've got to pay for it. I love that.
2: It's a great bit, isn't it?
0: It's a great bit. How did this not get on air?
3: Easily.
0: The first ever edition of Drive Through Guess Who.
2: Yeah.
0: Detour. Really. Free Maccas could be on us. Just guess the name of the person giving it to you. It's Will and Woody.

0: It is Will and Woody for Snooze. Hope you're having a wonderful drive home. Robert Irwin's going to join us in about 5 minutes. Time to talk all about hosting the Logies this weekend. Right now, though, Woods, a brand new segment on Freedom Friday.
1: Obviously, the dream here is that Mac has come on board with this because it is it sounds like a paid bit, but it's not a paid bit.
0: The game is called... the screens in the studio have just gone off. Yeah. I don't know whether the management's heard this bit and they've just pulled the plug and we're about to go off air, but...
1: No. I think it's making it very clear that Mac is, we need your cash because right now we're running out of screens.
0: We've gone dark.
1: Anyway, the game is drive-through, guess who?
0: Yeah.
1: Okay? We're going to be on the phone with you as you make your order in the drive-through.
0: Yes.
1: And then you're going to talk to a person, obviously, right? You're going to hear their voice when you're ordering your food.
0: Yes.
1: You then have to guess the name of the person, okay?
0: Yes.
1: You drive up to them. If you get the name correct,
0: yes,
1: we will buy your entire order.
0: That's huge.
1: Okay, Molly, you're just in front of a drive-thru. Hello.
2: I am. I've just driven in so that I could, like, steal my spot.
1: Okay.
2: I'm competitive.
1: Okay, perfect, Molly. Proceed and make your order, okay, please.
0: Well, guess the name
2: first.
1: No, she guesses the name after she talks to them.
0: Okay.
2: I'm going to do that after the voice. Someone's just ordering at the moment.
1: Oh, no worries.
2: Okay.
0: We thought there might be a bit of a timing issue.
1: That's fine. Do you have a name in your head, Molly?
2: I kind of do. I'm going either Madeline or Phoebe.
1: Okay, interesting. Interesting.
0: Wow. Yeah. Okay, cool. You haven't heard the voice yet.
2: Which, and I know a lot of Madelines and Phoebe, so
1: interesting.
2: We'll see how we go.
1: Interesting.
3: Hi, please, your order.
2: Hi, can I please get a medium filled fish meal with extra tartar? The drink for that one, just a Fanta, please.
3: No worries.
2: No, that is it. Thank you.
3: No worries.
2: Oh no, I don't think that was the person at the payment window.
1: Oh, all right. So you're guessing blind.
2: Someone else.
1: You're guessing blind.
2: Oh my god. Okay, so
0: hang on.
2: Okay, I kind of had the person through the other thing, so I think I might guess a girl's name.
1: Okay.
2: Because the person who served me was a boy.
1: Okay. Interesting. Seems like a risky play.
2: You know what? I'm going to do it. I'm going to go Lily.
1: Okay, so Molly, this is important that we, for this part of it.
0: I'm confused. I thought she was talking to the person in the payment window, but it's a different person.
1: Oh, wow.
0: I've got
2: to go to the payment window. I'm on the radio at the moment, but I'm trying to guess your name, and I've guessed Lily. Is your name Lily? That's your middle name? Does that count?
1: No, it doesn't. I'm sorry about that. I hate to be the police here, but guys, the rules are guess the first name of the person.
0: Wow.
1: I mean, you're very close, Molly. Very, very close.
0: Oh, what was their first name, Molly?
2: What was your first name? Sienna.
0: Sienna. Beautiful name.
2: There you go. It's a generation thing. No more lilies. But I'm going to enjoy this fillet of fish.
1: Molly. Have a great Friday.
0: Wash it down, said no one ever.
1: fillet of fish, rogue order. Do we want to go one more?
0: I definitely do.
1: Kiralee.
0: I definitely do.
1: Kiralee.
4: Oh, yes.
1: Hello, have you ordered yet, Kiralee?
4: No, I haven't. I'm about to reverse because the drive-thru is empty.
1: Okay, great. Right. Empty drive-thru is great for efficiency here, obviously. There's a fair bit of padding going on in this segment. We'll listen in, Kiralee.
4: I've got my five-year-old in the car, so we're ordering for him.
1: Okay,
4: he's guessed the name.
1: Oh, great. Okay. What name are you going for, Kiralee?
4: He's guessed Ben for a boy and Sarah for a girl.
1: Okay. Classic names.
4: This is on you, Maxie.
1: Have you ordered?
4: No, I'm waiting for this car to just move a bit forward.
1: No worries. I mean, this is where the idea falls down a little bit. There can be some
0: low timing thing. Look, Kiralee, we'll pay for your Maccas for your son. We're going to get moving here. It's been a good bit. It's been a great bit. Robert Irwin's up next on Will and Woody's.
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0: It's Will and Woody for Snooze. Those of you that are across our socials would know that it is album launch day for Peking Duckwoods, and we've lost a bet with them, which means that we'll be playing every song of their album on launch day in about 10 minutes' time. The boys are going to be joining us from a yacht on the harbour.
1: They're on a yacht?
0: Apparently.
1: Wow.
0: Yeah.
1: Just, we should have been musicians. Anyway, they are going to be joining us live. We're going to hear the whole album. It's going to be a great party for the last hour of our radio show. But before the boys join us, we caught up earlier, Will, with Robert Irwin, who's going to be hosting Australian TV's Night of Nights Sunday night. And we kick off the chat, Will, with a conversation around that very hot Bonds campaign that he did. I hate to bring up something that was a while ago, but the shots of you for that campaign where you're holding like a, it's a lizard that you were holding?
2: Yeah, I was holding a lizard. I had a black-headed python around my neck. I had a huntsman spider on my knee.
1: Yeah,
2: it was pretty cool, hey? Yeah.
1: And it really felt like you went from like little Robert there to an absolute heartthrob of Australia. Were those photos, were they touched up?
2: Oh, gosh. No, they weren't. They weren't. There was nothing touched up anyway. That includes the animals. Like a lot of people were like, oh, well, you didn't actually have a venomous spider on you or a snake around you. And I was like, no, that's all legit. And it is because like I really did want to sort of shine a light on animals and wildlife conservation. And I thought this will probably end up being, I didn't know what the reaction would be, but I thought it would probably be a little surprising for people.
1: Uh-huh.
2: So I was like, I need to make sure the messaging behind this is wildlife conservation because I think I can kind of tap into a new audience. And I was able to do that, but it also came with some other unexpected factors.
1: How was your? Yeah. I'm not sure if you personally go through your DMs on Instagram, but they would have blown up.
2: Oh, I didn't know. I was purposefully not looking at the DMs during that period. I'm like, I think I'm gonna exit the DM inbox over this period of time.
1: I reckon Terry took the DMs off you, just like you were back living at home. I'll take this for a week. Delete.
2: It was funny. It was the opposite. My family were looking at all the comments and then reading them out to me, and I'm like, oh God.
1: Oh, I love it. Now, mate, we should talk about why I am speaking to you. Because you, my friend, are hosting the 66th TV Week Logie Awards on Sunday, live and exclusive on 7 and 7 Plus. Now, traditionally, mate, the role of a host at these award ceremonies is to absolutely tear strips off the celebrities that are in the room. So my question to you is, who's your first target?
2: Who am I taking aim at? Mm. Oh, where do I begin? No, Sam Pang. No. Sam is just, what a legend. He just did so incredibly well. And I wanted to preserve that, do something new, different, completely different. So it's going to be big and bold and theatrical. And there's going to be some Australia Zoo kind of wildlife moments in there as well, which is going to be cool.
1: Beautiful.
2: But there is also room for the roast. We've incorporated that in a very surprising way. So tune in. It'll be unexpected. Let's put it that way.
1: All right. Great sell. And for you, what's more scary, getting up there on stage and hosting your first ever Logie or is it like wrestling a crocodile or something?
2: I mean, I will be on a croc research trip in Cape York, fly down, do the Logies, and then I literally fly back up. The crocs are easy. Like, you know what you're up against there. They're always going to try and eat you. Unpredictable, mate.
1: Do you have a way of wrestling crocodiles and looking after your face? Like, I feel like your face is, like, quite important for hosting the Logies.
2: Yeah, it would be awkward to show up with, like, a missing tooth or something. It's good employment for the makeup artist.
1: I did see, Rob, that you were doing an interview on a UK TV show. You were talking about a crocodile that apparently had it out for your dad.
2: You're talking about aggro.
1: Yeah.
2: There was spend his whole day just trying to eat my dad. Like he was just like, nah. When there's a problem croc in the wild, it often gets killed. So dad went out to rescue this croc and it just about sunk his boat, finally caught this croc. And the croc was like, you caught me, so I hate you. You know what I mean? But little does the croc know that my dad saved his life. He would have died and gave him, he built a giant pond at the zoo. He match made him with this beautiful female that his little wife, Cookie, which is just gorgeous. And now, still to this day, he just hates the Irwin blood. When I jump in there, he tries to kill me just like he did with my dad. So
1: he sniffs you out. He knows your offspring. He knows your Irwin offspring.
2: He's like, I know you, little blonde kid. I know who you are.
0: Catch Robert Irwin this Sunday at the Logies, 7 and 7+. He's emceeing the whole bloody thing, the big dance.
1: Flying in for it. That is totally wild. He goes from wrestling crocodiles and then flies in, hosts the Logies. He's an Australian James Bond.
0: Yeah.
1: Not that James Bond ever wrestled a crocodile, to be fair.
0: I think flying, you know, everyone flies. Anyway, hey, Peking Duck.
1: Yes.
0: They are right up next. It is their album launch day. If you're across our socials, you would know that we lost a bet to them involving a physical contest. There's a lot to explain. Yes. There's a lot to unpack. There's a lot of apologies to make. Mm. And there's a lot of music to play. Right up next, Peking Duck join us live from a yacht on their album launch day. It's Will and Woody. Hope you have a great Friday.

0: It's Will and Woody for Stu's. Happy Friday. Hope you guys are having a wonderful drive home. Woods, of all the people that were going to release their first studio album on a Friday, which led to a yacht party on the harbour, it was Peking Duck.
1: And God, am I jealous about everyone who's on that.
0: 100%. We just spoke to Rubes. He's in a car on the way to the harbour.
1: A pirate ship.
0: He's on a pirate ship. We don't know where Adam is.
1: Yeah.
0: I mean, knowing Ads a little bit and having been out with him a little bit, my guess is Ruben's going to get to the boat and Adam, you know, like on old school pirate ships, they've often got like the statue of a mermaid strapped to the front of it off the bow. Yeah. That's how I picture him. Like dog
1: a
0: collar.
1: A surprise
0: hands,
1: for Ruben.
0: Hands strapped to the side of the boat. That's what he's doing, to my mind. Anyway, look, guys, go and get the record. It's called Paradise. I'm sure a lot of you guys will be across the competition that we had with them yesterday. It's on our socials, Instagram, TikTok. I'll tell you more about it on the other side. It's Will and Woody to get you excited for their new record. This is High Peking Duck on Will and Woody.

0: It's Will and Woody. Hope you're having a wonderful drive home. That is Peking Duck, obviously, with High, and we are celebrating Woods, the launch of their first studio album, Paradise, wherever you get your music. We had a chat with the boys during the week. More than a chat, actually. We competed against them in a bench press off.
1: We were hustled.
0: We were hustled.
1: We were worried about Adam, obviously.
0: Yeah.
1: It looks like he's cut from rock.
0: Rock of Gibraltar.
1: Yeah. He's like a Greek god.
0: Yes.
1: Adam. So we knew we were worried about him, but we kind of thought we were a chance to beat them in a tandem bench press.
0: Yeah.
1: Because his buddy Ruben doesn't look like he's even seen a weight in his life.
0: No, that's right.
1: Turns out he goes to the gym. Yeah. Ruben hits the gym.
0: Oh, you guys can decide for yourselves. I think we were properly hustled.
1: It's 100%.
0: You go to Instagram, TikTok, Will and Woody, you see the video for yourself. I think there's a bit of acting going on.
1: Yes. Ruben was like, how do I lift the weight again? Yes. Oh, sorry, do we push up? Or I was like, yeah, the whole thing was a performance.
0: It was a complete hustle.
1: The whole thing was a performance.
0: Anyway, look, happy to lose them. Happy to give them some promo for what is it, an achievement. 3 years in the making. Got the drops for the songs. If you have a listen, like, you'll hear some of the most iconic sounds in here, I think, anyway. There's Daft Punk, there's Justice. Jamie XX, Moby, Gorillaz to mine, Robin. It's incredible they managed to put all these sounds into one record. 14 tracks, so make sure you go and listen to it. And if you see the boys, well, if you see Adam,
1: please
0: call us on 131065 because Rubes just reached out and said, boys, I can't find him. Like, can you use the show to put a call out for him? If anyone has seen Adam Hyde, then please contact us because he's got a boat party that he needs to get to for the album launch.
1: Because he should be in Sydney, but we know
0: apparently
1: Adam.
0: They did Sunrise this morning and then he went missing.
1: Yeah. And so that's
0: him,
1: that's,
0: him,
1: that's
0: him and Shervo could just be buried in the bar. Good combo. Who's got the bigger chest out of them? Shervo, Adam Hyde, who knows? Anyway, you guys having a great Friday. Go and get the brand new Peking Duck Will and Woody.
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0: Good afternoon, everyone. It is Will and Woody. Hope you're having a wonderful drive home, Woods.
1: Ever been to the circus in Russia, Will?
0: No.
1: You haven't?
0: No.
1: You're a well-travelled man.
0: No, I haven't. Oh, I think I've seen this story.
1: But where I want to go after the story excites me more because okay. I think the whole team is going to start fighting.
0: Oh, so, wow. That's not good.
1: You know the story. There's a circus in Russia. The fence falls when there's the tiger tamers out there. The tiger goes into the crowd. Wild.
0: Yeah, it is wild. The wildest thing about it, though, for people that haven't seen it, is the fact that a lot of people just stay seated.
1: Crazy.
0: It's like there's a couple who just sit there.
1: Russians.
0: You know what I mean? Like, it's
1: one
0: Russia.
1: One of the wild things would happen in Russia.
0: Well, I'm sure many of them have had face-to-face encounters with a bear.
1: Sure. Yeah, oh, bears.
0: Do you know what I mean?
1: Like, they're used to dangerous wildlife. That's all you were saying there. Now, Will, where I want to get to, which I think could tear apart this team, is
0: yes.
1: I want to take you to a little hypothetical situation.
0: Okay.
1: Because I always find it interesting that most of us don't know how we would be in an emergency situation or a life and death situation. We like to think that we would be brave, but I think a lot of us would turn into cowards. So, Will, I want to run a little hypothetical with you.
0: Yes.
1: We decide to take the team to a circus in Russia.
0: Yep.
1: Okay. We're all sitting in the front row, our entire radio team.
0: Yep.
1: Okay. Now, in this hypothetical, one of us dies.
0: Oh.
1: One of us gets attacked by the tiger.
0: Okay.
1: Open discussion for the team. Who do we think that should be?
0: Oh, as in like we sacrifice someone.
1: We the only way for us to get out of there is to sacrifice one person in our radio team.
2: Can I go first?
1: Oh, whoa. Okay. Wow. Okay.
0: Well, button pusher Tommy. On the attack, which means he's worried. He's worried.
1: Go on, Tommy.
2: Well, if I was to be sacrified, that would just be homophobic.
1: Don't bring that.
0: No, you can't bring that into it. You can't bring that.
2: Why not?
0: Well, I won't be bringing that into it when I throw you. Or whoever I'm throwing. I won't be thinking about that.
2: Well, I would. If I was to die, I would be thinking Will's homophobic for throwing me in front of the tiger.
1: Yeah, but you're dead. You're dead.
0: You
1: won't think it for too long.
0: And I'm sure they'll yeah. Look, I just don't think we can take that into consideration in this.
1: Well, we can take into consideration,
0: I might get cancelled afterwards.
1: Yeah.
0: There's all that. There's a lot there.
2: Well, now if at the end of this segment you've decided to put me in front of the line, it's out there.
1: Oh, wow. Well played, actually, Tom. Now forever we are homophobes if we sacrifice Tom. Now, that is a shame. Now, I'd like to quickly say something before we go out to other people.
0: Mm-hmm.
1: I don't think it's fair to be allowing my two young girls to be raised without a father. So that's not fair. Because I would sacrifice myself. I'm someone who goes, you know what, I've had a great life. I'm 38.
0: You're a coward.
1: No,
0: you'd
1: mate,
0: be
1: I'm
0: gone.
1: Not. No, I'm not.
0: Well, for me, the choice is obvious. Annalise, where are you at?
3: I had Tom initially, but I don't want to be homophobic. I might move to Liv.
2: Interesting for me.
1: Liv. Yeah. Okay, let's go to Liv then. So, Liv, why shouldn't it be you?
4: Because then it would be misogynistic and 25% racist.
0: Not if we get Annalise to throw you.
1: True.
0: Oh, no, you're throwing the race in there. Sorry, I didn't the race factors. Yeah.
1: Race.
0: Yeah.
1: What's your main factor here?
0: We're in Russia.
1: Just who deserves to die? What's your...
0: Just who would I easily live without?
1: Should we go to EP Joe?
0: Yeah.
1: Joe.
4: If we're going off workload to do with the radio show, because the radio show lives after this event, like it doesn't, maybe
0: that's
4: a warning
0: that's
4: period.
0: That's a good thing to think about.
4: The show goes on. And the show doesn't go on without me.
0: So again, defending yourself. No one's attacked anyone yet.
4: I would love to throw a name out there.
1: Okay.
4: Like the man Daniel.
0: Wow. Wow. Who's without an intercom?
4: I knew that before I threw him under the bus.
0: Wow. I don't even know if he's listening, to be honest. Clever. And we mentioned Mark occasionally. He's the audio producer on the show. I mean, in terms of the show going to air and the show going on, he's arguably the most pivotal cog. So
1: yep.
0: I think that's a pretty wild thing to be doing.
3: Darcy.
0: Yeah, sexy Darcy.
3: Sexy Darcy.
0: That's where my money is.
3: I can hold a camera.
1: Sexy.
3: I can post on socials. I know the passwords.
0: The cameras pretty much run themselves.
2: Last in, first out.
5: Yeah, let's think about this, right?
0: Yeah.
5: If I'm not there, who's filming you guys getting eaten by a tiger? That's a viral video.
1: We all have iPhones.
0: No, yeah. Darcy. That's a good point.
5: Yeah. But you don't do it like me.
1: He knows the algorithms.
3: He knows vertical.
0: He's also the youngest.
1: It's definitely a factor. Although he's lived a life. He's mates with Russell Crowe. He's worked with him.
0: Yeah.
1: Worked with Liam Hemsworth.
0: Yeah.
3: So arguably, sorry. Oh, yeah, yeah. Arguably, that'd be good.
0: Oh, yeah, yeah. What it was,
1: ooh, yeah, yeah. Ooh, yeah, yeah.
3: That'd be great publicity because that for the show.
1: Oh, yeah.
3: Darcy dies and then Russell Crowe sends messages
0: Darcy
3: to
0: dies.
3: Will and Woody.
1: That's actually... Because you're right. Darcy
0: Russell Crowe does the eulogy at Sexy Darcy's funeral.
5: No, but then, like, that reflects poorly on you guys, that you let me get eaten.
0: It all reflects badly on us, mate. We're throwing someone to a tiger.
1: And you look like a hero. Darcy, forever you will be a hero. And we've got footage of him in movies and whatnot.
5: You know what? I think I could take the tiger anyway, so.
3: The montage would be unbelievable.
1: Yeah, it's perfect. He's also a great actor, so he'd do a great death.
5: I'll take the tiger on. Don't even worry.
1: Don't break the hypothetical. Someone's dying here, Darcy.
0: Oh, so Darcy dies. Well, that's what we're going to do. You're also a straight white guy. So yeah, it has to happen.
3: And single.
1: And single.
0: Wow, Annalise, came from a single person. Wow. That's when the knives are out.
1: Pretty much saying no one will miss you, Darcy.
5: No,
0: we love you, Darcy. We love you, Darcy.

0: It's Will and Woody. Hope you're having a wonderful drive home. Woods, you've had the flu. Let's hear the audio. Here's him talking about it.
1: I think I've got the flu. I actually left the bed because I got so hot. I'm laying down on my lawn in my boxer shorts and I just said, why?
2: Wow.
1: I'm having this telehealth.
3: It sounds like you've got the flu.
1: And I go, wait, mate. I watched the Kylie documentary yesterday and she mentioned that before she got diagnosed with cancer that she was feeling really tired and run down.
2: Oh, my God.
1: I think I've got cancer.
2: No, you didn't.
1: And he laughed at my face. He laughed.
3: That is completely outrageous and you don't have cancer.
0: Okay.
4: And I don't. But I've been to hell and back.
0: You've been to hell and back. You've had a right. You've had the flu, mate.
4: It's horrific. And if you know someone with the flu, reach out to them and make sure they're going all right.
0: So I'm going to some information came to light for me today about you and the flu.
4: From my wife?
0: Well, no, from you actually. Okay. But like inadvertently. Yeah. I don't think you meant to give this information up, but you did. So I was actually calling to get onto your wife.
4: Yeah, today.
0: Today. I tried to call her.
4: About a couch.
0: Tried to call her a couple of times about a couch.
4: Yeah.
0: Couldn't get onto her.
4: Yes.
0: Couldn't get onto her.
4: Yeah.
0: So I called you. I was like, oh, well, Woods will put me on a Mim. Maybe she's, changed her phone. I don't know. So I call you. Yeah. I was like, hey, mate, is Mim there? And you said, no, she's actually on a plane.
4: Yeah.
0: And I was like, wow, cool. Okay. We're like, you've obviously been down and out for the last 4 days, lying on your lawn in your boxer shorts and
4: don't
0: whatnot.
4: Get me started.
0: You've probably said to her, jump on a plane, sweetheart, get yourself out of here, have a few days to yourself because you've probably had the kids one-on-one for a long time.
4: Yeah, she's like, oh, God, she was amazing.
0: She was amazing.
4: So I think when you're sick and you've got kids, it's a whole different
0: whole other dimension.
4: All these responsibilities that you've got. Oh, and she's been unbelievable.
0: Yes. And then you tell me, no, she's actually on a plane with both the kids.
4: A trip that was booked prior to me having the flu.
0: Yep.
4: Yes. Little holiday for her and the kids in some sunshine.
0: Yep.
4: Seeing a friend up there. Yep. Gigi Piku is what our family calls her.
5: Woody did say yesterday that he was supposed to potentially go and he just told me I couldn't possibly travel with this immune system.
4: I was on my deathbed. Guys, I'm dying. You don't ask a dying man, jump on a plane and, get some sunshine because I can't even go outdoors, guys. The sun is hurting my skin.
5: And outdoors to get to the studio.
4: Barely.
0: So, I just wanted to follow up there. I just wanted to double check.
4: Mm-hmm.
0: So you said you couldn't go away.
4: From my deathbed, yeah.
0: With your partner and your two kids.
4: Then
0: because the trip, she left today, right?
4: She left, so I drove them to the airport this morning. Oh, come on, don't get around me, come on.
0: So you drove to the airport today with both your children?
4: Yes.
0: And then, so when did you decide that you wouldn't be able to go?
4: Days ago. Oh, I couldn't tell you I don't even know what day it was during the flu. I was just I don't know where I am, I don't know what day it is.
0: Okay.
4: We were talking, because I was So Mim's gone early because of work, I wasn't able to go on the Thursday, obviously.
0: Obviously, yeah.
4: So the plan was I'll join you guys on Friday night.
0: Yep.
4: This was weeks ago.
0: Yep.
4: Struck down with this awful case of influenza, right? And then in the throes of that, I was like, we're having chats about this trip and I was like, Mim, I don't know if I'm going to be able to get on a plane. At this point, I don't even know.
0: Actually.
4: I said, I don't even know if I'm going to make it to Friday. Like, that's where I'm at. And
0: so
4: we were just like, let's just take it day by day. And Mim was amazing. She held my hand through it. She's the only person who gets around me. None of you guys give a crap about me.
0: I just can't believe.
4: And she's like, I understand.
0: So then I said to you on the phone earlier today, because it dawned on me then.
4: Yeah.
0: I was like, so you're telling me, because it's a long weekend.
4: Yeah.
0: It dawned on me then. I was like, so Mim's going to be by herself with the kids. She's got a friend up there.
4: Yeah.
0: In another state.
4: Yes.
0: For 5 nights with 2 toddlers while you recover from the flu that you had a week ago.
4: A flu that I had a day ago. Don't know where you got a week from.
0: But just to confirm.
4: Where's that cough button? Oh, wrong button. Sorry, what was that, mate? Sorry, I am still got the remnants of the flu there.
0: Just to confirm.
4: Yes.
0: You're just, yes or no, your partner's interstate with your 2 children.
4: Yes, she is.
0: By herself. Yes. While you recover from an illness that you contracted a week ago.
4: I mean, who knows when they contracted it at the end of the day. Yes, that's correct.
0: Yeah.
4: Any other questions?
0: No.
4: Any other judgments from over there, mate? And when you go on benders every weekend and leave your wife with your children at home,

0: Franklin Woody. Hope you're having a great drive home.
1: We're talking parent threats, parental threats.
0: Empty or otherwise. I love the empty threats. I think that's a bit of fun. But also when they followed through on them, that was also very good. Lisa, so you're the parent. What threat did you have to follow through on?
2: I actually threatened my kids that I would drop them on the side of the road, and I actually did do it.
3: Bloody hell, Lisa. That's bold. How far away did you get from them?
2: A little bit. And I did sit there and wait.
3: How
2: they
3: long?
2: Eventually came to the car.
3: Yeah. Hang on, Lisa. So you dropped your kids on the side of the road, drove off, then you parked on the side of the road and you waited for your kids to walk back to you?
2: Yes.
3: So they were just walking on the side of a freeway, your children?
2: Yes.
3: Totally wild, Lisa.
2: A very long time ago, but yes, I did do it.
3: And I'm sure they were good after that. I'm sure.
0: You know what's funny about that kid dropping off on the side of the road thing is, yes, I raised this with my in-laws.
3: Mm-hmm.
0: Who are Dutch, yeah, about, like, you know, how wild that was. Like, you know, they're never going to drop us off.
3: Mm.
0: I found out that it was a recreational hobby for people in the Netherlands when they're on holidays to drop their kids in a random place and for them to have to find their way home.
3: That's awesome.
0: Can you believe that?
3: I can.
0: And I was like, how old? And they were like, oh, 5 or 6.
3: What? Started. Did your wife do it?
0: That's why she's hard as nails.
3: Yeah. See, it works. It actually does work.
0: Isn't that insane?
3: So, but surely,
0: imagine,
3: like,
0: going on like a group holiday now, because they used to do it when they go on families.
3: Yeah, yeah.
0: And going up to your mates.
3: Yeah.
0: Guys, how about we drop the kids in the middle of nowhere and see how they go?
3: I mean, part of me loves it.
0: They'd call the police.
3: Who?
0: Your mates.
3: Yeah, well, I don't know. I reckon I could twist their arms a little bit. I just think the person that comes
0: out... No one really takes you seriously. So everyone be like, oh, Woody, very good.
3: No, but the kids that come out of the woods there, I just think they're tougher, stronger, more independent kids.
0: They're stronger.
3: You know what I mean? Lord of the Flies. They all die, don't they? Let's go to Justine.
0: Well, not all of them, but a lot of them.
3: Yeah, they do. Justine.
0: That's
3: a fictional story, right? Justine, talking parental threats. This is something your dad used to do.
4: Yes, my dad, a very, very long time ago, over 30 years ago, he grew up by the beach, and he used to say if we were to swear, he would throw us off the end of the jetty.
3: Oh, yeah. Oh, my Lord.
4: And then my brother continued to swear, so he walked us 3 kids down the jetty, and this is a very long time ago, held my brother over.
0: Oh, wow. Like by his foot? Like how?
4: Cradled him over, kind of how Michael Jackson held.
0: Wow, wow, and you've done the MJ reference as well. Could he swim, your brother?
4: No, he didn't drop him over.
0: No, but could your brother swim?
4: Yes, yes.
0: Okay.
4: But I have never sworn in front of my parents, and then now if I'm in conversation with my brothers and we drop a swear word, one of us will yell out, Jetty.
0: It is Will and Woody. Hope you're having a wonderful drive home. We're here for Snooze. We're going to get out of here with awesome stuff. It's been a pleasure being on your radio as always, guys. Have a wonderful weekend. Be safe. I'm talking to you largely, Adam. Be safe. Will and Woody, we'll see you on Monday.
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0: What are you up to?
1: I've got to write a promo for your tilt at the Bert Newton Best Presenter for this year's Logies. 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
1: Now, why would you have ideas? 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
0: Excuse me, I do have a large body of work to draw on.
1: Actually, that's a good idea. Large body.
0: Is that all you've written down, is large body?
1: Amanda Keller.
0: Large body. 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
26: I know you like the idea of calling it water cooler chat. It's actually more like a would you rather kind of a thing. Because who stands around a water cooler? Everyone has their own Frank Green drinking containers.
25: No one stands around a Frank Green bottle while Sally works at home.
26: No, well, what? Maybe we should just call it Team Zoom Meetup.
25: Water cooler chat.
26: Okay.
25: Is coming up. Also, Total Recall with words provided by Ryan.
26: Can he actually form entire words?
27: I can, yes. And these words, they're very important words. I feel like they really capture who I am.
26: Oh, God. Whose idea was this?
25: I don't know. Anyway, there's $2,000 riding on this. And Amanda's push for the Logies. That continues. Jonesy and Amanda driving you home with Jam Nation.

0: Hello there. It's Jonesy and Amanda driving you home this Friday afternoon. The big push. The final push.
1: Well, it doesn't need to be a push. We're not giving birth to anything. Are you talking about the Logies, aren't
0: you? Of course. This is happening on Sunday. It will happen for you. I've manifested. I want this to happen for you.
1: And did you not manifest the other years?
0: I did.
1: For a gold?
0: But I feel that people don't know how hard it is to do what you do, you know. And like some people say, well, you're not saving lives. You're not doing any of that.
1: Who says that? Who said that?
0: What they say.
1: Pardon?
0: Is what you do is a skill. It's a unique skill.
1: Everyone and, who's nominated has got that skill.
0: Oh, come. Yes, but you are the best in the business. TV presenting in itself, and I've seen you and I've worshipped at the table of your hosting, and I've often thought, how good is she? And that's why I'm pleading this case, why you should win the TV Week Bert Newton Best Presenter Logie Award.
1: Thank you very much, Brendan. You know what? And I've said this before, and people don't believe, or you don't believe it, I'm just chuffed to be there. That when I didn't win the gold, I was up for the gold a couple of times, and it really didn't matter to me. It didn't change how I felt about myself, didn't change how I felt about my job, my self-worth. It didn't eat into any of that. And I found the process quite exhausting, to be honest. This time around, at 64, to be nominated for a show like The Piano, it's just a gift. The first Logies I ever went to, I think I was probably 24 years old.
0: So were you nominated or were you a guest?
1: No, that's the thing. My boyfriend was working at Simon Townsend's Wonderworld.
0: Yes.
1: He was the presenter. He was one of the reporters there.
0: That was Phil Tanner.
1: Philip Tanner. I worked there as a segment producer.
0: Mm-hmm. So you weren't on TV at this stage?
1: No, I went as a plus one. Those were the days.
0: How did you feel?
1: It was exciting, but also then I'd left Wonderwall. I was working as a segment producer on the midday show.
0: Right, with Ray?
1: With Ray Martin. So I borrowed a dress from someone who worked in wardrobe at Channel 9. Big shoulder pads, big kind of sequins.
0: Oh.
1: She was older than I was, but it didn't matter. That was the dress. Right. And I did the rookie mistake of cleaning my teeth when I was wearing the dress and got a thing of toothpaste on the shoulder. I remember all night. Do you know how hard it is to get toothpaste out of clothes?
0: Yeah.
1: All night. I was just licking, putting saliva on my finger and trying to get the toothpaste off my shoulder.
0: Oh.
1: That's most of what I remember of the night. So I would have been thrilled to know that when I was 64, I would have pictured, as I said before, I would have looked like Whistler's mother.
0: Yep.
1: 64, to be up for an award. I'm just chuffed. Mm-hmm. I'm just chuffed.
0: Well, that's...
1: And chafed. Those spanks.
0: Well, those... I can just imagine that is so you with the toothpaste. 1986, do you remember who was hosting it?
1: I don't really.
0: What?
1: I know.
0: Let me just Google.
1: Was it Daryl?
0: 1986.
1: Was it Bert?
0: No. It was Michael Willacy.
1: Really?
0: He hosted it.
1: But they would have had to have some pizzazz.
0: But you know who won the gold Logie?
1: I can see in your face. Is it Daryl Summers?
0: He said he'd never make it.
1: The king of the double take. What?
0: I remember,
1: he had a neck brace on. What?
0: Remember, say what you want about Daryl Summers.
1: He can do a good double take.
0: But I remember, like, Daryl in that particular year, 1986, remember he teamed up with the Melbourne Symphony Orchestra. And not only did he sing, but he tap danced.
1: At the Logies?
0: No. This is just the cold. This is what got him the gold Logie. This is what got Daryl the gold Logie. So this is Daryl from 1986. Singing. Now tap dancing.
1: Is this a joke?
0: No, this is him. Then over to the drum kit. Does a solo.
1: He's a triple threat. Okay. Is that why I don't like drum solos?
2: Jog him, Brad!
0: Sorry,
1: Dad. You're so mean.
0: Well, there's another 10 minutes of that. Even John Bonham's going, come on, mate.
1: Do you think I needed to do that?
0: Maybe you need a little bit of...
1: tap dancing, drumming.
0: Maybe, you know what? I'm just going to say this. Please.
1: Oh, don't put any more,
0: I'm
1: pressure
0: saying,
1: on this.
0: If vote I, for my friend.
1: Thank you.
0: Because you are worthy of this.
1: Thank you. I think everyone who's nominated, even people who aren't nominated, are worthy of this.
0: Yeah, but
1: it just depends how it goes on the night. And whatever happens, I'm going to turn up here on Monday.
0: Yeah.
1: And actually the good thing is, for the first time since I've been going to Logies and doing radio, I'm not doing breakfast radio, so I can go to the party. I'll have a great night no matter what happens, and I'll turn up with all the goss on Monday.
0: Myself, Jen Y. Rye, will be in the crowd. Tears streaming.
1: This might be the last time we hear this song.
0: That's Our Girl, we'll be saying.
1: Thank you for your support, Brendan. But either way, I'm loving life.
0: Vote for Amanda. 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
1: Thank you.
0: Follow the prompts. It's going to happen on Friday.
1: Don't. You don't have to say
0: that. I mean, it's
1: going to
0: happen on Sunday.
1: Oh, great.
0: It's happening now. But we're getting matching tattoos.
1: Who?
0: You, me and Ryan.
1: Oh.
0: Team success. Jonesy and Amanda driving you home with Jam Nation.
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0: It's Jonesy and Amanda driving you home.
1: Studies have shown that more information gets passed through water cooler gossip than through official memos.
2: So does E. coli, I'd say.
0: Gather around, colleagues.
2: Gather around to the 1980s where we stood around a water cooler.
0: Yeah, well, it could be the 1912s when we stood around the Furphy water cart.
2: The old 1912s. Bring them back.
0: These days, they're all standing around a Frank Green water
2: cooler. In their own homes, pretending to do work.
0: And maybe that's a problem with the young generation. They've got nothing to stand around.
2: Well, let's discuss today's Would You Rather Dilemma Sphincter Tightening Conundrum. That's a title for another segment.
0: Okay.
2: Here's what we're asking. Would you rather laugh at a joke that you didn't quite hear and then you're asked to explain it to a group?
0: Mm-hmm.
2: Or introduce someone that you've worked with for 6 months and you never learnt their name?
0: Option A for me all the way.
2: Ryan thought it would take option B. I don't know.
3: Well, there's different techniques you can use.
0: What's your technique?
3: Or you go, what's your Instagram handle?
2: No. If I say, Ryan, introduce everyone.
3: Yeah.
2: You've got no time to do any of that.
0: Okay, so hang on. Let's just role play
3: this.
0: Yeah, yeah, yeah. So you have forgotten Amanda's name.
3: Yeah. Oh, hi.
2: Hi.
3: Brendan's
2: saying, quickly introduce me to the room.
0: Sorry, who's this young lady here?
3: Oh, just before we do that, can I just get your Instagram handle?
2: It's Penobscot number 58.
3: This is my friend Penops. No. I don't know.
2: No, see?
3: It's very embarrassing.
2: Not always your name.
0: And also, as I am of a certain age, I can't go around asking young ladies for their Instagram handle because then it'll be at HR. Where we'll all be gathered.
2: Well, let's see which of these options people would choose.
0: That's the dumbest idea in the world, Ryan. Seb has joined us on Water Cooler Chat.
2: Hello, Seb.
4: Hi, guys.
2: So, laughing at a joke you didn't hear and then having to explain it, or introducing someone whose name you should know but don't?
4: So, this has actually happened to me, and I'll go with option B. And the technique that I have is, I've worked with this person for about 6 months now, and then when those two people who are being introduced start talking to each other, 9 times out of 10, they go, hi, I'm blah, blah, blah. Oh, I'm nice to meet you. I'm this. And then I'm like, cool, that's her name. And that's how I've gotten out of it.
2: Yeah,
0: I've done
2: that
0: before. That
2: technique doesn't always work.
0: Sometimes that can work.
2: Sometimes you know, you can smell that technique a mile away. The one stands and just looks at you and go, really, Seb, really?
4: I've revealed my secret.
0: Okay. Seb.
2: Thank you.
0: Brad has joined us around the water cooler.
2: Are you choosing option A or option B?
5: I'm choosing not to forget someone's name. I do it all the time. I call mate, old mate, so I prefer to look stupid than try and be deceptive.
0: Yep.
5: And try and lie your way out of a joke I wasn't talking about. So, yeah, definitely B for me. And Amanda, my whole family voted for you. So go, Amanda.
2: Brad, that's wonderful news. Let me just say, though, it's an easy option for men to go, here's mate, here's whatever. What if you're introducing a woman?
5: I'd probably say Darl, and then I'd probably get sacked for that.
0: Yeah. That's an interesting one.
2: I think that's when you duck and roll and look for cover and pretend you're on fire.
0: I was on a corporate trip one time on the Gold Coast, and my wife was with me, and there was a group of these people that I knew all the names except for one guy. I was sure his name was Simon, but I wasn't 100% sure. So I said to Helen, we're going to go into the circle of dudes. I know everyone in this group. I want you to introduce yourself to that guy when I'm talking to the other guys.
2: Tell me that was fail-safe, because that sounds perfect.
0: And Helen nods her head and goes, yes. We go into the group. She introduces herself to every person that I knew, not the guy. Then it looked even worse. And he goes, and what am I, chopped liver? And I went, oh, yeah, and this is...
2: Why'd she do that?
0: I don't know.
2: And she misunderstood the agreement.
0: It was terrible.
2: Thank you, Brad. Let's see what Sloane has to think. Sloane, explaining a joke that you haven't quite heard and pretended to hear, or introducing someone whose name you should know?
6: Listen, I have been in the predicament of both, and I can tell you the first one is just terribly mortifying.
0: That's great.
2: That joke one, have you had to do that?
6: It's mortifying. I don't ever want to be in that predicament again. So I'm more at ease with option B. Bring it on.
2: Thank you.
0: And if the joke is, imagine if it's like an incredibly racist, misogynistic.
2: And you've laughed along, having no idea what they've actually said.
0: Too right, mate. And they go, excuse me, explain.
2: Terrible.
0: Thank you, Sloane.
2: I'd say it's one of Sloane's jokes.
0: We'll wrap this up with Glenn.
2: Hello, Glenn. Option A or
0: Welcome
2: option B?
0: Welcome to the water cooler.
7: Look, you know what? I could go with either, but I'm going to go with option B because you've always got a strategy around introducing somebody and you can kind of control that. So, you know, say, oh, Bob, here, you know, this guy's new. I know you're going to work together. You're really going to enjoy working together. How about you tell, you know, just tell them about yourself. There's always a
2: what,
7: there's always a strategy.
2: Let me just say this, Glenn. What if you're hosting some kind of seminar, everyone in the room is seated, and you have to, you're the one person who has to introduce that person. What do you do then?
7: Oh, well, you know, then there's a bit of a dance around it, but there'll be something to say. And
2: here's Mr. Handsome.
7: Like, you all know him, yeah. You've seen him before and we've been waiting for him. Come on out and just skip over it.
2: Skip over the name.
0: Just skip over it. You've been no help.
2: Thank you.
0: I just like when Amanda introduces herself to someone that's been working here for 40
2: much
0: years.
2: Much longer than I have.
0: I built this company. Thank you for all your calls. Thank you for being part of... Come on. Total Recall is here. Jonesy and Amanda driving you home with Jam Nation.
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0: $2,000 right here, right now for you.
8: Earlier in the show, we gave you, well, Ryan gave you five words that he's picked from just randomly that he seemed to be quite pleased with that I think he thinks describes him.
0: Yes.
8: We gave you five words in a particular order. You have to tell us those words in exactly that order to win $2,000.
0: Paul's in Darwin. Hello,
8: hello Paul.
9: G'day. How are you?
0: Good, very thanks. Well. How's things going, mate?
9: Oh, just magical up here in the top end.
0: Of course it is. It's always.
8: But a beautiful time of year. Not too hot, I imagine.
9: Starting to warm up. The weather's just starting to change now, so it's starting to warm up.
0: You know, I could talk about the weather in the top end all day, but right now, Paul, $2,000 is on the line. You heard the words that describe we're alleging Gem Y Rye. Would you think, not knowing him that well, would that describe him very well?
9: Quite possibly, yes.
8: Okay. All right, let's see if you know the words. What are those five words in the order in which they were given?
9: Handsome, charming, chiseled, genius, Xbox.
8: Well, Xbox
3: as real
8: describes
3: as
8: him.
3: Any memory in your head.
4: An hour he could have total recall.
0: Congratulations, Paul!
8: Woohoo! And as simple as that, you've got $2,000.
9: Woohoo!
0: Yeah.
8: Congratulations.
9: Thank you very much.
0: Carry on a bit.
9: Love the show, guys.
0: Well,
8: oh, that's
0: thank
8: nice
0: you, Paul.
8: To hear. Thank
0: you have
8: you,
0: a good
8: Paul.
0: Weekend, mate. Look after yourself.
10: Thanks for the kind words, Paul. Appreciate it.
8: I think those are your words, Ryan.
0: I think it's an endorsement from Paul to you, Ryan. thank you. Coming up, it's Friday Field Sessions. The Hoodoo Guru is joining us. Jonesy and Amanda driving you home with Jam Nation.
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0: Friday Feels Sessions, we had a great one with Bachelor Girl last week, and today it gets better and better.
8: Hoodoo Gurus.
0: Hoodoo Gurus are in the studio. We're loving it. The boys have arrived. What's your favourite Hoodoo Guru song?
8: Play me some riffs and
0: I'll give you a riff because you're the riff queen.
8: Okay, let's see if I can just... Is that Tojo?
0: That's Tojo.
8: Tojo.
0: It's that Emperor Tojo not getting into Darwin during World War II. Edumacational as well. What about this one? Nice bass.
8: Oh, I love this one. It said a greyhound in the film clip, didn't it?
0: It did too. My Girl.
8: Yeah.
0: I bet you think I'm kinky, right?
8: Pardon? Oh, Miss Free Love. I love this one too.
0: No, I was just saying that.
8: What will they play today?
0: We are in the zone. The Hoodoo Gurus are coming up next. It's Jonesy Demander driving you home.

0: Hello there, it's Jonesy Demander driving you home.
1: We have had some incredible people come in for our Friday field sessions. We've had solo artists, we've had duos, we've had a quartet, remember Jersey Boys?
0: Yeah.
1: But one thing we haven't had, and we've been quite desperate, is a band. And today, not just any band, we have the Hoodoo Gurus to tear up the studio. Dave Faulkner, Brad Shepherd, Rick Grossman, hello!
2: Hello! Hello.
3: Tear up the studio.
0: Tear up.
1: Steady on. Actually, have you ever been the kind of band to do those things, to throw TVs out of windows, or is all that apocryphal?
2: I think the worst we got was a cheese platter.
1: That you wasted.
2: They make a mess, I've got to tell you. They weren't happy at the hotel afterwards.
4: Yeah, we make our beds in hotels when we leave.
1: Okay. Hospital corners.
4: Yes.
1: And a tidy volant.
3: It was a slow evolution.
0: Yeah.
1: So, but you... I mean, obviously, you've lived lives, but you've never been known for being the crazy guys, I'm guessing.
2: No, well, especially for me, you know, as a singer, I kind of had to put myself in cotton wool a little bit. These guys can cut it up if they want, but they generally don't do that either. So we're pretty clean living.
1: And because of your voice, I know that, you know, you hear of Mariah Carey sleeping with humidifiers and roofs on certain angles and things like that. Do you at 9 o'clock say, sorry, I can't stay at this loud restaurant, I have to go?
2: It is a factor, I've got to be honest. You know,
1: yeah,
2: but I generally don't go to restaurants anyway. I mean, I don't drink a glass of wine or anything on the day of a show, and even probably the day before a show. I'll be careful about that. So, yeah, I'm a little bit of a hermit when it comes to...
1: But you have to be as a performer. Your instrument?
2: My instrument. It's not the greatest instrument, so I've got to take care of what's there. But, you know, it's just, you know, I enjoy playing so much that it's not a sacrifice to give up a little bit of a bit of drinking and carousing in the day before when you're going to have so much fun on stage next night.
0: Mm. Well, it seems more and more that that's not the case anymore. The old days.
2: Oh, look, you know, we had our moments back in the day and, you know, I'm sure there'll be some moments ahead of us. But, you know, when you're working a lot, you don't want to do a bad job for people, you know.
0: No.
1: Did you have any idea when you were first recording these songs how universally iconic they'd become?
2: No idea, of course. You know, I mean, every song was written just purely because of something that was striking me at the time and then take it to the band and get in rehearsal and see if it works for everyone else. And that's as far as we ever thought, you know. Just we pleased ourselves and then the next thing you know, people are sort of doing what they want with them afterwards and, you know, using them for weddings and funerals and all sorts of things, you know, becoming quite involved in people's real lives outside of, you know, we could never imagine that.
1: What are some of the stories you've heard about how your music has been used?
2: Well, definitely, you know, as I say, weddings and funerals. And sometimes the same song, which is kind of amazing.
1: Which one is it?
2: It was a song called Castles in the Air.
0: Great song.
2: Which is from the Kinky album, which is the one that had 1,000 Miles Away on it. Mm. And, that song, I actually sang it at a friend's wedding. Jonathan Docking used to play for the Sharks. He asked me to sing that one. And then someone wrote to me recently and said that they played it at their dad's funeral. And, you know, he loved the Hoodoo Gurus and that song. It's all about, you know, the cycle of, actually it's more about connection, that song. So it works for either sort of thing, you know, making a connection or, you know, losing a connection with someone that you still are connected to.
0: But it's good that you guys have come in for the Friday Feel sessions. We've only had anything but success so far.
1: We've only had anything but success.
2: That's what we'll be, anything but a success.
0: we've had nothing could possibly go wrong. So, boys, what we're going to do is, because we've got the full complement of guitars and bass, so this is a big deal.
2: Yeah, unfortunately Nick couldn't make it, our drummer, but you got the three-piece version, acoustic style. So we're going to manfully manage without the drums to cover up all our mistakes.
0: Well, I'm a bit, you know, as a former drummer,
1: Stop right where you are.
0: I'm not stepping in. So we're going to come back, we'll have a break, and then the Hoodoo Gurus live for the Friday Field Sessions. It's Jonesy Demander driving you home for Jam Nation.
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2: Morning.
30: Good morning, Rio.
31: Good morning.
30: Let me just get straight into the most incredible story of chance and coincidence on Saturday night. I go in, I'm going out for a couple of drinks with our old producer, Brad. One of the loveliest men in the world. So I'm meeting up with Brad. I get there a bit early, of course. You know, I'm like, I always get somewhere early. And I order 2 beers for us. The guy says to me straight away, he says, "You called me one morning on your radio show 3 years ago and changed my life." I went, "You didn't win one of the grand prize homes, did you?" He did.
2: Oh, wow.
31: What?
30: Yes. Taps.
31: What?
30: Taps was a winner we had 3 years ago. He was incredibly quiet and sort of almost rushed us off to go back to work.
31: Yes.
30: I met him.
31: Wait, so he was behind the bar?
30: Yeah, and so we had a couple of drinks and I was like, "Bloody, it's a $5 million house. He's working in this wine bar." And so when I was paying at the end of the night, I go, "Amazing, and you're working in the wine bar." He goes, "Oh, no, I own it now."
31: Yeah. Wow.
30: Oh, I said it didn't make any sense. "Why didn't you sell the house, man?"
31: Oh, good.
30: He owns the wine bar. He bought it last year.
31: Oh. Well, I say he'd never owned a wine bar before. Nope. Now he's doing that.
30: Is so happy.
31: That is so cool.
30: He is the second winner that I've actually met.
31: In the wild?
2: Really?
30: Yes.
31: Yep. Who was the other one?
30: The other one was the first time we ever gave it away. We're talking about this $5 million grand prize we do for the RMH Home Lottery. And he actually bought me a beer.
31: Well, you gave $5 million.
30: Should have shown me a couple more rounds, to be fair. But yeah, what are the odds?
2: Yeah, that's incredible.
31: I'm glad to see him thriving.
30: Yes, owning a wine bar. That was great. Patsy, how was your weekend? What would be your 3-word weekend, mate?
2: Yeah, Dad's 84th birthday. So my dear Dad turned 84 at the weekend.
30: Oh, congratulations to you, old man.
2: What a milestone.
30: Wow.
2: What do you get an 84-year-old? It's really difficult. And his eyes aren't so good. We'd always get him
30: eyes?
2: No, his eyes aren't so good anymore. You know, it's hard. He doesn't go out a lot. But he was lamenting the other week how he could hear the Mr. Whippy van that goes around the suburb. But he said,
30: winter time.
2: I know, but he loves it.
30: That's optimistic. I mean, I'm optimistic. But he's trying to shift ice creams right now with the weather.
2: This guy is bustling. I'll tell you what, he's out every weekend. Anyway, Dad said he never comes down our street. They're sort of down like this twisty little street. He said, "Never comes down here. I wish he would. I haven't had one for years." And I said to the family, "You know what? I think we'll see if we can get Mr. Whippy to do like a detour when he comes, because he always comes past our house. See if, because they're only 2 streets away, if they wouldn't mind, just, you know, that'd make Dad's day." So anyway, he did. We followed the van down into Mum and Dad Street.
30: Oh, my God, that's so gorgeous. What a lovely thing to do.
2: And got him an ice cream. And it was like a five-year-old. Honestly, he was so excited.
30: I mean, he was really moved by that.
2: I've never seen my dad so elated in his life. So he got his typical, his order's always been the same, even if we went to an ice cream parlour as a kid. Double-header chocolate, dipped in chocolate. With nuts on top.
30: You know what? Let him. That man, you live 84 years of living.
2: That's right.
30: You have that ice cream.
2: Exactly. Don't worry about the diabetes. It's okay. We'll make up for that later. But it was the best thing I think I've ever bought him. I was really scratching my head thinking, what do we do?
30: Yes, you know, hard.
2: You don't put 50 bucks in a card. He's not going to get... What will he get joy out of? And I thought, you know what? He just loves our time. He just loves to for us to come and sit down and have a chat and watch his favourite show or whatever. That to Dad is precious. So I thought, we'll get him a soft-serve ice cream. And he loved it. He thought it was brilliant. I reckon it's the best thing I've ever done for him.
30: Oh, well done, Patsy. All right, let us know. How was your weekend? So that's your weekend in three words.
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0: Christian O'Connell Show. How was your weekend? Tell us about it in three words. Rio, what did you get up to?
1: Dinner with Caitlin was my three-word weekend.
0: I went to producer Caitlin's.
1: I did. We did a double date. And Caitlin lives out near Patsy, which is the wild, wild west of the city. Yes. And it was such a long drive that, A, we drove past farmland, which... Like literal farmland.
0: Yeah, they talk about the housing crisis. There's plenty of spare
1: plenty
0: land.
1: Of space
0: it's
1: there.
0: Just that no one wants to live there.
2: Oh, get off it.
0: Take us back over the bridge. There must be some places. Put some more on top of them or something.
1: And we packed an overnight bag.
0: Yeah,
1: just
0: you have
1: in
0: to.
1: Case.
0: You take your passports. you get a tetanus jab as well.
2: Oh my God. Seriously. What was it, 40 minutes?
1: No, it actually was, yeah, about 40 minutes. No traffic, nothing. New tunnel. And then we get there and we've been there for a couple of hours and maybe it's time for dinner. And I see Caitlin come back over from the stove. She's carrying on a plate, like a proper, like fine china. Mm. There's roast steak, there's roast potatoes, rice and veggies. I'm thinking, yum, delicious.
0: Wow.
1: This
0: lovely.
1: Is going to be a beautiful dinner. She walks past the table, puts it down on the floor next to her dog, Henry.
0: Oh, come on. Come on.
2: Seriously.
1: And it looked like really good steak. Like it was like...
2: It would have been scotch filling, probably.
1: Yeah, it must have been scotch.
0: And what did she serve up for you guys?
1: Actually, it was delicious. We had a lovely sausage pasta.
2: Sausages?
1: Yeah.
0: You got that the wrong way around. So you just add snacks.
1: Actually, I never thought of that.
0: Chopped up in pasta.
2: Oh,
1: it was probably cheaper than Henry's.
0: Yes. You should have got down the floor and stuck your nose in his bowl.
1: I was tempted.
0: And went, you can have the chopped up snacks and pasta.
2: That dog, seriously.
1: We had sausage pasta and a fair bit of wine.
0: Well, it sounds like the food didn't turn out quite late. If it was a couple of hours.
1: Yeah, it was a little bit.
0: And what was laid on in terms of like party games and stuff like that?
1: So, 2 weeks ago, remember, Caitlin was talking on the show about a brand new game she was very excited about.
0: Shitster, or whatever it's called.
1: It's Hitster.
0: Oh, sorry.
1: And it does sound dull when you explain it because it's just guessing what year songs came out.
0: So you're basically doing breakfast radio.
1: Yes, exactly.
0: With booze.
1: Yeah, on this day in music history.
0: Yeah, what did she do? And you did a secret sound as desserts.
1: As she brings down, I'm thinking, not this. There's a long way to go still. But in Caitlin's defense, it was actually really, really fun. It sounds really boring, but once you get into it...
0: Remind me again, how does it work?
1: Essentially, like, all you have to do is they play a hook of a song, and then you have to guess what year it's from, and then you get more and more and more, and you have to guess whether it's where in your list of songs it lands. So is it before 64, 73, 82,
0: do you know 2000? What I think's happened here? Are you familiar with the phrase Stockholm Syndrome? Where a captive will fall in love with a captor. That's what happened here. Listen to yourself, man.
1: That's a good
0: point. Get a grip.
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25: 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Summertime in Perth means high to extreme UV levels. 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

0: Christian O'Connell Show. My three-word weekend is NBN, which of course stands for National Buffering Network. Whenever there's, I don't know about you guys, whenever there's a smattering of rain, ours goes on the fritz.
1: Oh, really?
0: Oh, God, yeah. I don't know what it is about the nodes.
2: Oh, I'm a bit damp. You can't watch Netflix.
0: So yesterday morning at 9 a.m., trying to speak, had to ring my internet provider, which takes about 57 hours trying to speak to a human there. Book an engineer to come out as well at some point today or tomorrow between 1 and 6.
3: That's a long
0: And all they're going to do really is go and have a look at those nodes wherever they are and probably just dry them off.
3: Oh, it's not raining anymore.
0: Yes, yeah. Pete, how did you get on? City to surf, mate.
4: Cracking weekend or cracking day yesterday. They nearly clocked 100,000 people.
0: Wow.
4: Amazing day. Weather was perfect. Lots of dress ups. People dressed as bananas and Garfield the cat. And like,
0: I always feel sorry for the people who were overtaken by someone who's running it, but in a bloody great outfit.
4: Yeah. I know.
0: It's demoralized when you see you're overtaken by a banana and Garfield.
3: He's famously lazy.
0: Yes.
4: I knew I was struggling on Heartbreak Hill when there were three blokes dressed as Thomas the Tank Engine and they were all connected and still overtook me there.
0: Oh my God, that's incredible. And have you gone to have a look for your photo?
4: I have not found my photo yet, but I did do one thing. This is my three-word weekend. I broke a record. I broke my city to surf record.
0: Well done.
4: About 10 years.
0: Yeah, because you were off last week. You've not been well.
4: Yeah, I know. I think I woke up and I had it in me. I mean, plus six espressos and some electrolytes and some creatine as well. But I just really, I felt the vibe. It was one of those days that I went, give it a nudge. And because the track is so busy, like, you've really got to navigate through people if you even want to sort of get a good start on the race.
0: Do they not do like some various starts for like people who want to get a bit of a pace on and try and beat a record? Can you not go earlier?
4: They absolutely do. But the problem is it's just so many people.
0: Right.
4: And, you know, obviously you try and ask people to stay to the left and people forget and they get caught up in moments. But look, it's one of those.
0: You would have thought with your VIP connections there, I'm surprised you weren't actually at the front.
4: Yeah, no, you're absolutely right. No, I was in the orange group, which was basically, I booked mine last minute anyway. But my most disappointing thing was I put all the bin board stickers at the end of the finish line.
0: Yeah, they look great. The video looks amazing.
4: Yes, that's all it is, because classic Voltaren, the major sponsors, end up covering them all up with their own signage on the day.
0: They stickered the stickers.
4: Yeah.
0: We got plays by Big Pharma.
4: I couldn't believe it. I was like, oh, go away, major sponsor. Like, come on. I know you paid all the money, but yeah.
0: Well, I had a feeling that we were going to get in trouble, because I don't think you're, especially because I didn't realise you stickered public bins.
4: Yes. Now, shout out to the
0: I think they're not property for anyone to start putting their own marketing on.
4: Well, I don't know if I'm going to end up in trouble for putting, like, can you deface a bin? Like, is that a...
3: Yes, that's exactly what you did.
0: Okay. So listen, tell us your break record. What time did you do it in, mate?
4: Okay, so my original one, or my last was 1 hour and 16 minutes. I did 1 hour, 10 minutes and 11 seconds.
0: Blimey, you smashed it.
4: Oh, it was so good. I felt like $1 million. And do you know what I did to celebrate? I had to walk up to a private function because I was running with a Novaic lease company. They got me a free ticket. Shout out to Smart Leases, by the way, for the free ticket. I know, random.
0: This
4: I know.
0: Man is connected.
4: I know.
0: Pete gets through life with paying for virtually nothing. We're having with him. Various receipts are just sort of collated and put together.
4: Yes, I know. But is this controversial or not? So I had to run back up the track to get to this function for the Novaic lease company. Yes. And I got myself a long neck, a nice Carlton Draft long neck.
0: No,
4: and
0: you deserve that.
4: I got more.
0: You don't see that. You don't see enough of that in the Olympics, where someone has to finish line just skulls something. You know?
4: I've seen you a photo, but basically I got more cheers for just drinking a long neck on the streets of Bondi yesterday. When I say allegedly drinking, I was obviously just carrying it on public property. But
0: absolutely.
4: The cheers and joy that it gave everyone, the fact that a man was drinking a long neck with a bib and some sweaty shorts was so much joy yesterday.
0: Well done. The Christian O'Connell Show. Up all night.
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0: Christian O'Connell show. Yesterday morning, I was talking about my NBN problems I've had over the weekend. I've been ongoing for about 8 months. A man came out yesterday and repaired it.
1: Oh.
0: He assured me there'd be no more problems.
1: Mm-hmm.
0: Rusty connection.
1: Rusty.
0: Happens to all of us. Happens to all of us. You get into the middle part of life, you're going to get a rusty connection. He went up a ladder.
1: Oh.
0: He went up a ladder.
1: Oh, it was a blustery
0: right
1: old
0: up the
1: day.
0: Old-fashioned telegraph pole. And you know who watched him for 5 minutes? Me.
1: Did you hold the ladder? Did you help
0: him? I started it. He went, please don't do that, sir. It was of no reassurance. I think it was like, you haven't got it in you. Because it was a blustery, horrible day to be up a big ladder. Like three different extensions he had it on to go
1: oh,
0: up.
1: Oh, that makes me
0: You rarely see someone up a telegraph pole.
1: That's a
0: Especially,
1: great
0: thing. I was like, oh, MBM was in the ground. What does country do with that stuff? It's now in the air.
1: I didn't think it was in the air. I thought that's what the whole copper, those big boxes are.
0: Yeah, yeah, but I guess it's got to get node to node action.
1: Yeah, sure.
0: Anyway, I cannot tell you how impressed I was with seeing a man work up a ladder. The confidence, the clipping in, he had these different things for safety. Once he was up there, he harnessed himself to something. And I was just impressed with the old-fashionedness of a man with a ladder at work. I thought, AI can't do this.
1: It's very impressive.
0: I cannot do this.
1: Hey, we're on the second floor of a building. That's pretty brave of us to
0: yes.
1: be broadcasting so
0: yes,
1: high.
0: Yes. So today I want to know, do you work with a ladder? Because I was impressed yesterday. Right now, though, it's time for question two in my alternative census, the senseless census. We're building a picture of modern Australia that no one has asked for. Question two. Please answer honestly right now. 0475 031043. Your answers will be revealed tomorrow. Second question. What is your useless superpower? I believe that every single one of us has a superpower, but they're useless. They're not like your Marvel. No one's building a multiverse around your superpower. They are essentially worthless and useless. I have a very powerful manifestation ability.
2: Ooh, I love that.
0: Only in one area. I can find a parking spot within 60 seconds every single time.
1: Really?
0: Oh, yeah, yeah. I wish I could manifest other stuff. Rating, success, all of that. It's failed me.
1: Even in big cities, Sydney,
0: doesn't matter
1: London,
0: where I am,
1: Melbourne.
0: In the world, the
1: wow.
0: gift is there.
1: I would love to test this.
0: But it's
1: this.
0: Nowhere else. My wife would always go, oh my God, there's no parking spots. I would always say, there's one just about to open up right now.
1: How does it come to you? Like a Terminator yeah. scanning?
0: Someone I was born with.
1: Oh, as a baby.
0: I came out, my first words were, there's a parking spot just over there. Now, my first words were as a baby were, are you leaving? Are you leaving? Are you leaving? Are you leaving? Oh, no, no. Don't you hate it when they're like, nah, it's fiddling with the car lights
1: yes,
0: or something?
1: Yeah,
0: like,
1: yeah, or yeah.
0: Asshole!
2: You know, yeah.
0: All right, what is your useless superpower, Rio?
1: Mine couldn't be any more useless. I think if you blindfolded me, put me into a shopping centre at Westfield, walked me into any store, I would know what the store is just from the smell.
2: Oh,
0: we've got to put this to the test.
2: Wow.
1: I think I can smell a store.
0: I'm impressed.
1: Yes. Adairs, I would know. Cotton On, I would know. Rebel Sport,
0: Rebel
1: I could tell
0: Sports.
1: You what section in Rebel Sport.
0: What would you define the smell of Rebel Sports? It's like a balls, isn't it? The rubber they use in the making of the basketballs.
1: It depends which section. Yeah, if you're in the ball section, if you're in the boot section, the cricket bat section, the aqua section, the treadmill section, I could tell you. I have a very finely tuned nose.
0: That is impressive. Patsy, what's yours other than great news?
2: No, I've got a couple, actually. One,
0: of course you are. Bloody hell, we
2: of
0: go.
2: Of course I do. One yeah. is that I'm good at naming people's new pets. I nail
0: oh, no.
2: it every yeah. time.
0: No, you're not. No,
2: I am.
0: It's literally one of the top five worst
2: no,
0: things we've ever done.
2: Excuse me, I'm very
0: Along
2: good.
0: Along with Uno.
2: I nail it.
1: And time's problematic.
2: Don't yeah. even have to look at them. If they describe them, I nail it each time.
0: Dear listener, you might be new to the show. We put this to the test once because we were like, oh, that's actually really good. This would be a nice thing to do. Call in, you know, send us your photos. Pats will name your dog on air tomorrow. First dog we got was something like a black cat. And Pats, you went, Blackie. Well, oh, how do you do that? Are you a channel?
2: It is a superpower.
0: Oh, it's John Edwards is here.
2: It's a superpower. And my other one is I always, always know when my husband has snuck a Macca's or a Hungry Jack's.
0: Now, that's a great one. That's a great one. That's a great
2: every
0: one.
2: Every time.
0: He just looks happy. Does he topped
2: up? I know. I don't even I can smell it. And I can tell by the expression on his face. I'll say,
0: you
2: what
0: smell,
2: did you have for
0: smell
2: lunch?
0: Guilt.
2: He'll say, a chicken sandwich. And I said, do you mean a chicken burger? Because I can smell it.
0: Oh, de nug. Yes. All right, answer the question. What is your useless superpower?
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30: Christian O'Connell Show. I'm thinking I might bring out my own range of bougie water.
27: Okay.
30: Hose water. It's retro. It's nostalgia. It's Christian O'Connell's hose water. Straight from the garden hose. All right. We'll just ask you the second question in our alternative census today. It is our senseless census, and is what is your useless superpower? Christian, mine is organising the Tupperware drawer. Please come round to mine once a week. Christian, I can pick the perfect avocado. I am the avocado whisperer.
27: Now, I have a follow-up question for that. Is it without touching the avocado, or...?
30: It's got to be.
27: Yeah, because anyone can feel an avocado.
30: Anyone can do the squish. Yes,
27: but you're just going from the colour. It's amazing.
30: Please clarify. Christian, I work in childcare. I could walk out the back and say, bang, this child has a dirty nappy, sure enough. I think any parent can do that because there's the unmistakable smell of poo. Kaka. My useless superpower, Christian, is a bit of a towel. What sex a dog is without checking underneath, just by their face.
27: Wow.
30: Now, I'm honestly thinking that we might start to test some of these.
27: Mm.
30: Like, get some dogs in and can Tracy really do this? How spot on are you? What's your win rate? Christian, mine is spatial awareness, man. Picking the right size container for leftovers so there's no wasted space in the fridge. That's semi-useful.
27: Very useful.
30: Careful. Christian, my useless superpower, finding four-leaf clovers. I have over 500 of them.
31: Oh, you're kidding.
30: Christian, at work, we need to sometimes put labels on things, and 99% of the time, I will grab a stack of labels, and it's always the exact amount I needed.
27: Wow.
30: Christian, my useless superpower, having two webbed toes on each foot. As a kid, my mum explained when I was a good swimmer. It's useless. I can wake up also, Christian, moments before the alarm goes off. It's just depressing. Christian, from behind, this is from Mick.
27: Oh.
30: From behind, I radiate an aura of friendliness to drunks looking for someone to bore. Christian, my name is Wayne. My superpower is I can tell the difference between flatulence and actually needing to go for a number two. In short, I don't risk it for the biscuit.
27: This
30: is what happens with the oscillation. My superpower is I know when the microwave is about to beep just before it goes off. That's a great one. Christian, I can see if things are dead level without the use of a level, especially hedges.
27: Love that.
30: That's great. What up, Matthew? Kyle, listen to us in Bondi. What, Sandlands? It's a streaming show falling over again. I guess you got to listen to something while you do. Bruno does a reboot. So I taste it from Kyle in Bondi. My useless superpower is guessing a villain in a film. It's always a fringe nice person, never the overtop baddie.
27: Actually, I would say my mum's superpower is any detective, especially Scandi, she will know who did it, who was the murderer in any sort of crime fiction.
30: My wife does this, and she's always right.
27: Yes,
30: I never, ever see it coming. They make these TV shows for simpletons like me. Bloody hell, I had no idea it was the guy who had that gun. He always kept cleaning it. Complete mystery.
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0: Christian O'Connell's show. Good morning, Brett. Christian, my useless superpower is I attract smoke. Wowee. No matter where I stand at a fire pit or barbecue,
1: oh, no.
0: Smoke heads to me, only me. Even with the wind at my back, I always have to sit with an actual electric fan beside me at the fire pit. Brett, that's brilliant. All right, tonight, Australia does the census. Millions of Australians answering the important questions about who we are, where we live and how we live. Before the Australia counts, we count the stuff that actually matters. For the first time ever, it is the Christian O'Connell Senseless Census. Seven questions, one every 30 minutes. We're two questions in. Time for question number three. It comes from the most controversial topic ever raised on this show in show history. From Rio last week, when he said the Palmers, or for some of you Palmy, are overrated and the Schnitty is better. I put it to the nation. This could divide the country. Forget about politics, religion, state of origin, NRL, AFL. Palmer or Schnitty, which is superior? You have to pick one and why. Your answers, please. 0475 031043. 0475 031043. Rhea, you're standing by your crazy talk that it's a Schnitty.
2: I know, and I'm prepared to bravely stand in the minority if
0: this is
2: that's
0: a hill you're
2: I
0: happy
2: fall.
0: To expire on.
2: I will happily die on with a pile of wow. Schnitties right next to me. The Palmer is a bastardized, soggier version of the beautiful, pure chicken schnitzel. Why would
0: it's
2: you
0: so
2: drown
0: dry.
2: It
0: it's
2: in
0: boring.
2: Passata and ham?
0: Why
2: it's
0: wouldn't
2: gritty
0: you?
2: Pork. That's why like, do you need ham, a lunch meat on top of a dinner food?
0: Well, that's
2: are
0: like saying just eat pizza dough, don't have the ham or passata.
2: No.
0: What's good for pizza is good for the Palmy Palmer.
2: Good saying, though. Chicken schnitzel, mushroom sauce on the side, salad, chips. That is your perfect
0: it's
2: pub meal.
0: It's
1: but
0: so
1: see,
0: bland.
1: Still not standalone.
0: Mushroom sauce is so boring.
1: Yeah, add the sauce to
0: it's
1: it.
0: It's a school dinner.
2: It's got gravy. It's got mushrooms in it.
0: Gravy.
2: Delicious.
0: Say, flex.
2: What sauce do you go on the side?
0: The sauce of Australia.
2: What?
0: Well, you don't need it. It has its own sauce. It's a meal with the sauce already baked into
2: that's
0: it.
2: That's exactly the problem.
0: No,
2: therein
0: it's,
2: lies
0: it's
2: the trap.
0: It's pizza on a chicken.
2: Drowned in sauce.
0: Not drowned, lubricated.
2: It's soggy.
0: No, it's lubed up. It's
2: and
0: ready to go straight in
2: that
0: me.
2: It's not soggy, but it's soggy, and they're always soggy.
0: Soggy things are good things. A soggy dog is a happy dog. A soggy biscuit is a lovely one to eat with a cup of tea.
2: No, again, no one likes a soggy biscuit. You very quick
0: Patty?
2: Tip in there.
1: No, it's got to be a Palmer all the way. See, you're putting a mushroom sort of gravy to the side,
0: yeah.
1: So you're cheating yourself. You're still having to moisten that bit of cardboard
0: Patsy,
1: in the center of
0: your
1: plate.
0: No, no, Patsy's just taking you down.
2: No,
0: to,
2: she, that's
0: she's it. Taking you down yeah. and drowning you in gravy boat.
1: If it was so not, good, it should stand alone, yet it does not because
2: no,
1: you put a gravy on it.
2: No, you're just drawing
0: so, no,
2: red.
0: You're right.
2: No,
0: it's so... dry.
1: It's devoid.
2: The problem is the passata is baked in there, which makes it soggy.
1: It's delicious.
2: What's the point of having the delicious breaded crumb around the chicken if you're just going to sog it all up with the passata?
0: It's not sogged.
2: And then putting ham on top?
0: Thank
2: Come
0: you.
2: On now.
0: That's what I say. Thank
2: Come
0: you, chef.
2: On now.
0: Thank you, chef. Thank you, chef, for your service.
2: No, thank you, chef. No service.
1: Parmesan on top.
0: And also, you're doubling up on meat sauces. So that's protein on as a protein stack for mad gains.
2: Yeah. Do we not have enough protein
0: no.
2: in the world
0: no,
2: right
0: now? No, we don't.
2: Yogurt,
0: no, if you want mad
2: protein,
0: gains,
2: water.
0: Do you want mad gains while you're eating? I do.
2: Slice of ham.
0: Yeah, slice of ham. Mad gains. All right. As you can tell, the heat is hot right now. Australia, what say you? Is it the Palmer or the... I don't even want to say the word again. Schnitty. It rhymes with shitty. It answers itself.
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0: shape of you.
1: Christian O'Connell's show. Yesterday on the show, we asked you for weird things in your freezer. There are a lot of you keep your deceased pets there.
2: Yeah, for how long?
1: Dogs, cats, a bat, some rats.
2: A bat?
1: I think the rats might be for people who have big snakes.
3: Yes.
1: You know?
3: What about the bat, though? Because you're not having pet bats, are you?
1: Yeah, no, you shouldn't. You shouldn't. Ozzy Osbourne's no longer alive, so one would presume that Ozzy would have had one. Other things, keepsakes. We heard a lot about placentas, wedding cakes, kids' baby teeth. Very common. 22% with odd drinks and food. Someone with 21 Maxibons.
3: Oh, that's living. I'm jealous.
1: And then hard to categorize these ones. Someone's got some hail, as in frozen big, you know, the like rocks of rain.
3: Oh, hail. As ice cubes?
1: No, but they live in Perth. So I guess if it hails in Perth, and it was on like Christmas or Boxing Day, yeah, it's right. Odd. But still to go and get it, and you're keeping rain. Heavy, solid golf balls of rain, sure. But you're keeping rain.
3: Who are you showing it to?
1: Yes. And birdseed.
2: Oh.
1: But then where do we put this? It's in a category of its own.
4: Hey, Christian, it's Jackie Gross. I had my breast implants in my freezer for 10 years. It triggered an awesome night at my 50th. They got thrown around the dance floor. Let's just say it triggered a bit of a poop tsunami, but that's another story. I hope this is the best thing that you've had in your freezer that somebody's rung up about. Have an awesome day.
1: Kind of like because it's being passed around. What's that game? Is it Bop It?
3: Yes. Yeah.
1: A very different version of Bop It.
3: Tell us about the boob tsunami as well, teasing us.
1: Let's have that as title of today's show, by the way. Boob tsunami.
5: Hi, Christian. It's Julia. The weirdest thing I had in my freezer was actually my mum's big toe. She fell off a ladder. Her toe come off in the ladder. And my father was away.
1: No, I can't hear any more of that.
3: Toe came off in the ladder.
1: Not just that. One of the producers, when he's been recording in, I can hear people talking in the background. You remember that thing we had a couple of weeks ago? When I can hear someone chuntering in the background.
5: So we had two axolotls in our freezer. I had a flatmate that did a little bit of Google research, and apparently when an axolotl passes away, if you freeze it, you can bring them back to life. Unfortunately, that story's not true.
1: Who knew people had so much weird and wonderful things in your freezers? We've got some calls coming in. We'll go to them next.
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0: Christian O'Connell Show. We're asking you unusual things you've had in your freezer. Looking at some of the lines here, Patricia, her husband had an eastern bearded dragon, sat in there for a week.
1: Just sat in there, having a little sit.
0: Sort of chilling out on a bit of own time. Lee in Sydney, microbats, dogs had attacked it, needed to test it for disease.
2: Oh.
0: I mean, who's doing the testing there? You in a laboratory out in the garage? Amanda, welcome to the show. Good morning, Amanda.
3: Good morning, guys. How are you?
0: I'm good, and thanks for calling. So, unusual thing in your freezer, Amanda?
3: I had 3 red belly piranhas.
0: Oh, yep. Wow, piranhas.
1: You're allowed to have...
0: I thought these are deadly fish.
3: Yeah, they can be. They are from the Amazon and deadly, but my ex-boyfriend at the time, into like exotic pets, and he worked on the rigs and had the money for them. But really, it was
0: those riggers.
3: Yeah, I know, crazy, right? But right. He would have blamed me because I had to take care of them. So there had to be, and they actually, one got sick, and of course, then they attack each other. So I had to freeze them for the evidence so he could see the bite marks, knowing that I didn't kill his
0: You were going to get an independent. Post-mortem, like a CSI kind of thing in it. So we go, okay, fair enough, okay.
3: Absolutely, because I know he paid a lot of money for them.
0: Really?
3: And then he left them in my care. But, I mean, the water is so precise that off by the littlest bit, they just get ill because they need that, you know, ecosystem.
0: Human blood.
3: Amazon. But, yeah, that's it.
0: Long way from the Amazon.
3: They don't bite the hand that feeds them.
0: I'm really going into it in detail.
3: Yeah. But, that was it.
0: Lovely.
3: Red belly.
0: Yeah. Amanda, thank you very much for giving us a call.
3: Okay, have a great day, guys.
0: Wonder why I became an ex. Tamara, good morning. Sound like a keeper.
4: Good morning, Christian.
0: Good morning, Tamara. Those riggers.
4: Hang on.
0: Hello, you all right?
1: Sorry.
0: We good?
4: Yep, we're good. I had a cat. He was 13 years old almost. Oh. Passed away on us. He was 8 kilos at death. And we couldn't get him to the vet. I didn't want to part with him. So we put him in the freezer.
0: Oh.
4: Hmm.
0: And also, 13 years, you had a great, that's a great innings with your cats as well. So they would have become a big part of your family.
4: It was. He was beautiful. His name was Splat.
0: Splat,
4: like, as in what happens when you... Splat the cat, as in what happens when you run over something.
0: Oh, okay. Oh, strange name for a cat and an image. And 8 kilos, big old freezer. We got one of those chest ones out in the garage to get old Splat in.
4: No, it was actually just one of those, like, split freezer fridge things, and we just emptied a whole shelf and popped him in there.
1: Oh,
0: bloody hell. Is it really? Oh. But any time you're going to get your frozen peas or anything, you see old Splat there. All right, yeah, gone too soon, big fella.
4: 4 days later, we took him down to the vets and got him cremated $500 later.
0: Right.
4: Due to the fact that he was so big.
0: Market prices.
4: Yes,
0: yep. Oh, R.I.P. Splat.
4: Not to mention, we have 2 budgies currently in our freezer as well.
0: Oh, blimey, Splat didn't take them with him, did he, to the afterlife?
1: The Pharaoh.
0: If I'm going, they're coming with me.
4: They're still currently in there, Christian.
0: What?
1: Oh. Why?
4: They moved up because I don't want to let them go, and it's too expensive to cremate them as well.
0: Yeah, no, yeah, it is
4: quite
0: a bit of money.
4: They want $200 to cremate a small budgie, so I was like, it can just live in our freezer and come move with us, which it did.
1: Oh, my God.
0: So what, are you waiting for when they're going to have, like, some sort of sale at the crematorium? Hey, offy deals. Come on down. Everything must go, including your pets.
4: And I'm like, no, I want to. I actually go to the freezer occasionally and go, hi, birdies.
0: Tamara, this is amazing. Thank you so much for giving us a call, mate. Thanks for sharing all your stories. They're very funny.
4: You're welcome. Thank you.
0: Listen, R.I.P. Splat, you sound like an awesome cat. I got a big 8-kilo one as well, Larry.
4: Thank you, Christian. And I listen to you every morning as well. I love your radio show.
0: All right, bless you. Thanks a lot, Tamara. Have a good morning.
4: Thank you. Bye.
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0: I can give you no finer, greater example that's more vivid right now than a recent situation with What Are the Odds, but became a What Are the Odds, that became and begat a What Are the Odds, What Are the Odds, What Are the Odds, What Are the Odds, What Are the Odds, What Are the Odds. There were seven. 2 weeks ago, let's turn back time. 2 weeks ago, we have this call.
1: My mother-in-law only had boys, but always wanted a girl. And if she had a girl, she was going to call her Alison Clare. My husband and I got married, and I am Alison Clare.
0: We had that 2 weeks ago. Last Wednesday, we're replaying it like we do at the top of this feature to sort of jog your memory and go, hey, we had this. This lady was listening.
2: What are the odds? So I got into the car this morning. Your show came on. There was an Alison Clare talking about her mother-in-law who wanted to name a daughter Alison Clare. And guess what my name is?
0: Alison Clare. It didn't stop there. Who are you?
3: Alison Clare. I only turned it on and heard the last caller. I didn't hear the original one. So when you kept repeating the name Alison Clare, I was like, what's going on? This is so bizarre.
0: There were three. Then there were four.
4: I'm Alison Clare as well, actually. I was actually listening to the other two Alison Clares, but I heard it a couple of days ago on the radio as well, and I listen to you all the time. And I thought, oh, what's the coincidence with that?
0: And then they kept calling.
5: I'm Alison Clare. I was listening last night on the way home from work, and I thought, this is so weird. My son got home from uni. I said, this is a really weird story on the radio, told him. And then this morning, I'm listening again. I go, what is going on?
0: Number six called.
6: My name's Alison Clare. My sister actually was listening, and she texted me, and she said, oh, my goodness, can you believe? They're actually after Alison Clare.
0: I'm so exhausted. You still counting? We're just about to meet number seven, Alison Clare.
7: When I'm in trouble, my mum calls me Alison Clare. I hadn't heard about it, but my brother was absolutely insistent that I had to call because I'm an Alison Clare.
0: Now, I don't think we're done with us at Alison Clare's. I think they're still going to be more happy to keep it open for the rest of this year. But we have stories to go to. Let's go to Deb now. Good morning, Deb. What is your story for What Are the Odds? Deb?
8: Oh, hi, Christian. How are you?
0: I'm good. Morning, Deb. Welcome to the show. What are the odds, Deb?
8: Oh, look, years ago, when I was about 19, I bought a car from one of the local suburbs. And I went about a month later to one of my girlfriend's places and she said, oh, my mum and dad just bought a house, but let me show you. And so we went for a drive, and as we're getting closer and I'm looking at it and I'm thinking, oh, gosh, I got my car from around here. And she's going, really? I go, yeah, just around here. And then we pull into this street, and I said, Cheryl, you're not going to believe it. I got my car from this street. And she goes, what? Next minute she pulls up out the front, and I bought my car from the exact house that her parents had bought a little month or so afterwards. And it was just so incredible. I just thought, no, I have to ring in.
0: That is bizarre. That is. That's perfect for What Are the Odds?
8: What are the odds?
0: What are the odds, Deb? Thank you very much for sharing, mate. Have a good day.
8: Thank you. Bye.
0: Angela? Angela?
9: Yes, I'm here.
0: Brilliant. Okay. Angela, off you go. What's your story for us?
9: Angela? Well, quite a few years ago, my husband and I decided we wanted to go and watch the Sydney Kings play basketball. So we grabbed two tickets and off we went to the arena, to the stadium. When we got to our seats and sat down, the people sitting next to us was actually the best man from our wedding, who used to live down the street from my husband as a child. And we had no idea that he was actually going to watch the basketball that night.
0: That is crazy. You could have been sat anywhere. Not just that precise game as well.
9: Yeah, exactly. It was so amazing. And we hadn't, it just popped into our heads from the blue, let's go to the basketball sort of thing. So it's not like we'd been discussing going or anything like that. So, yeah, I thought that was definitely a what are the odds.
0: 100%. A chance reunion. Believe it or not. Sounds like a right hoop. Thank you very much, Angela. Oh, no, that was yesterday's, that one.
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0: Christian O'Connell's show. Christian, why don't you get Rio to adapt all the small things into all the wrong things?
1: Wait, what's wrong with the current opener? Thank you very much.
0: Where do we begin? Two words. Wrong boots. Cried for days. Thank you, Richard. That's a great idea. Time for today's time waster now. Once more, what a grand prize. $250 to spend at the Red Rooster. Our roast chickens of just $10. 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Only at Red Rooster. Today, we're looking for your online movies. Uh-oh, what has Wallace been up to?
2: What has he been up to?
0: Looking at some dodgy sites. Wallace and Gromit, the wrong browsers.
1: Silver Plus.
0: OnlyFans Labyrinth.
1: Gold.
0: Buffering the Vampire Slayer.
1: Gold.
0: When Harry Met Siri.
1: Silver Plus.
0: And No Country for Old Passwords.
1: Silver.
0: You ready to use that one? Okay, sorry, what have you got, Rio?
1: Oh, no, Dr. Seuss has been tricked.
0: Oh, no.
1: It's Catfish in the Hat.
0: Oh, very good. Timely as well for you as well. Gold.
1: There's a naughty robot slagging you off in the comments section.
0: Oh, what?
1: It's trolley.
0: You're trolling us with that, Bronze.
1: Oh, no, what have they done to those poor astronauts' pictures? It's deepfake impact.
0: Gold. The Christian O'Connell Show.

0: Christian O'Connell Show. Christian, I went to the wrong funeral once. It was for my friend, Victor. There was two happening on the same street.
1: Oh.
0: And I walked into the wrong one. I thought, hang on a minute. I didn't know Victor had so many Chinese friends. I still end up crying because he sounded like a lovely fellow.
2: Aww,
0: that's so sweet. Okay, let's go. We've got time for two stories for Batsy's News and then the time waste this morning on the show. River. Good morning, River.
3: Good morning, guys. We got off at the wrong country.
1: Oh.
0: How can that happen?
3: We were flying from Australia to Budapest in Hungary, yeah. And we accidentally got off in Bucharest in Romania.
1: Oh, no.
0: So close, but yet so far. Was this your first time in Europe, or...?
3: It was my first time out of Australia without family, and the funny thing was me and my ex, we broke up 2 weeks before the trip, so we were bickering about whose fault everything was.
0: Well, that sounds like the perfect ground to have a long-running marriage.
3: And Lukey, if you're listening, it's still your fault.
0: Oh, my God. So what happened? How long did you have to be there before you could change and get on the...
3: When we figured out our bags weren't coming out and nothing made
0: sense. Well, they were, just in a different country.
3: Nothing was making any sense. We got stranded there for about 8 hours.
0: Oh, no. River, great story. Going to send you a prize. Thanks for calling. Great name as well.
3: No worries. Thank you.
0: All right. Russell. Good morning, Russell.
4: Yes, Christian, yeah. I'm a land surveyor and I surveyed the wrong block and probably caused a family murder, I'm thinking.
0: No. So, what happened? You've got to tell us.
4: We were surveying a little country block in a little country town and turned up the block and looked like a scene from Deliverance. And so we were a bit anxious.
0: Oh, you knew Patsy? the place beyond the trees.
4: Yeah. And we knocked on the door and the guy came out and we said, look, we're the surveyors here to survey the block and subdivide it. And then the look on the guy's face was, my brother, he's done that to me.
0: Straight into a story. Wow.
4: And he pushed past us, jumped in the car and roared off. And we thought, something's wrong. Checked our file or wrong address. So packed the gear up, jumped in the car and just bolted as quick as we could before he came back.
0: Incredible story, Russell.
4: Yeah.
0: Oh, Russell, that is some story. Russell, I'm going to give you a $250 voucher for Chemist Warehouse.
4: Thank you very much.
0: Amazing story. Thank you very much, Russell.
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0: Christian O'Connell Show. Best in show today. The hour time wasters for online movies. We have $250 to spend at Red Rooster. A whole roast chicken, just $10. That's Australia's favourite roast, only at Red Rooster. Rio, are you ready to mark?
1: Oh, yeah.
0: Let's go online to the information superhighway. Much chimu about nothing.
1: Silver.
0: Well done, Christopher. We bought a Zoom.
1: Silver Plus.
0: Well done, Joe. Catfished on a hot tin roof.
1: Gold.
0: Well done, Connor. I am spam.
1: Gold.
0: Little Photoshop of Horrors.
1: Silver.
0: YouTubey-doo.
1: Oh, gold.
0: Well done, Mitch. Please delete my American browsing history.
1: Gold.
0: The hills have Wi-Fis.
1: Silver.
0: Ocean search engine.
1: Silver Plus.
0: Well done, Michelle. Zumanji.
1: Gold.
0: TikTokenheimer.
1: Gold.
0: Marley and Meta.
1: Silver.
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1: Silver Plus.
0: Silence of the Spam.
1: Gold.
0: Robin Hood, Prince of Nigerian Thieves.
1: Gold.
0: Well done, Joe. Charlotte's Webinar.
1: Silver.
0: And Saving Private Browsing.
1: Gold.
0: Who is the winner today, winning all the delicious Red Rooster?
1: YouTubey-doo, Mitchell.
0: All right, Mitchell, well done. You're today's winner. We're back tomorrow. Tomorrow we'll be going through all the final answers to our alternative census we did on the show, the senseless census. You can find out what did everyone say, what phone numbers can they still recite from memory. Bunnings snags, we settle it once and for all. Onions on top or underneath. Who was your first celebrity crush and why? And what was your favourite age? All that, plus the people's playlist and double thumbs up. We're back tomorrow. Thank you very much for joining us.
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26: Reports of a crash in Cottesloe on Stirling Highway northbound near Anstey Street, so please be mindful through there. An earlier crash in Currumbine, Mitchell Freeway south out of the exit to Burns Beach Road has cleared. And the barrier repairs on Mitchell Freeway in both directions between Hest Avenue and Ocean Reef Road are also complete. And happy to say, Quinana, Mitchell and Graham Farmer Freeways are moving very well for the moment and at speed in both directions through the North Bridge Tunnel as well. 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
28: Hey there, I'm Alana Riley. First to news in the US, Luigi Mangione has admitted in court to shooting United Healthcare exec Brian Thompson in New York in 2024, pleading guilty to federal charges of stalking. New York Police Commissioner Jessica Tisch spoke to media outside court.
29: And to those who idolize Luigi Mangione, I say this, violence is not a cause.
28: The 28-year-old's lawyers will now seek to have separate state charges dismissed under double jeopardy, where you can't be prosecuted for the same crime twice. Back home, an interim report looking into the current GST carve-up deal for Western Australia has labelled it a costly mistake. The Productivity Commission has told the federal government it should be scrapped. A major search for a missing Aussie teen will enter its fourth day today after the woman failed to return from New South Wales bushland. 18-year-old Lily Cooper went hiking in Natai National Park on Wednesday and hasn't been seen since. Making other headlines, travellers heading in and out of Sydney Airport this week are reportedly being told to expect more delays as air traffic control remains in the spotlight. And viral toy Squishmallows is set to be turned into a movie. Amazon MGM will reportedly develop the flick, partnering with a Moana producer.
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28: In sport, Fremantle have fought off Adelaide to take out a 24-point win in front of a home crowd in Perth and lock away the minor premiership. The Dockers downing the Crows 112-88. Coach Justin Longmuir says Adelaide threw everything at them.
31: It was a really physical game. They had low uncontested marks, a lot of contests. And I think we, in the end, got on top with field position, and then second half we were better at maximising that field position and hitting the scoreboard.
28: And it's looking like an uphill battle for the Aussies heading into day three of the first test against Bangladesh in Darwin. At stumps yesterday, Bangladesh held a 153-run lead over the Aussies at 6 for 351.
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28: Sunny and a top of 23 degrees in Perth today. Tomorrow, more sunshine and some light winds, a touch warmer at 24 before showers kick in on Monday.
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0: Sebastian. 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
19: Breakdown still remains in South Perth. Quinana Freeway northbound before Mill Point Road is off in the left emergency stopping bay. And the motorist is out of their vehicle there, so please be mindful on the approach. But happy to say Quinana Mitchell and Graham Farmer Freeways are moving well. But there are now safety barrier installations taking place. Mitchell Freeway in both directions between Hester Avenue and Ocean Reef Road, ongoing until the middle of next year. Expect intermittent lane closures at night and speed reductions. Afterpay Day sale at Freedom won't last long. 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Sale ends Sunday, only at Freedom. It's Christy with the latest Perth traffic on Gold 96FM.
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4: Good morning, I'm Alana Riley. First to the US, where Luigi Mangione will be sentenced in December after admitting in court to shooting UnitedHealthcare boss Brian Thompson in 2024. The 28-year-old has pleaded guilty to two federal stalking charges. US District Attorney Jamie McDonald spoke to reporters outside court.
21: No grievance, political belief, or ideological cause can ever justify murder.
4: Back home, Australian authorities assure there is no tsunami threat to Australia after an undersea earthquake rocked waters near Indonesia this morning. The 7.7 magnitude tremor struck near the Flores region around 8 a.m. local time. Making other headlines, an interim report into how GST is currently carved up between the states claims the deal struck with WA is costly and needs to be changed. The WA Premier has labelled the report authors East Coast clowns. One Nation is calling for Australia to stop allowing migrants from high-risk nations that are on our country's do not travel list. And Australia's biggest spectator air show continues on the Gold Coast this weekend. It's the first time the event's been on since the city's beaches were ravaged by ex-cyclone Alfred in 2024.
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4: In sport, Fremantle has secured the AFL Minor Premiership, just the second in the club's history. It's after the Dockers downed Adelaide 112-88 in Perth. Frio coach Justin Longmuir says they've set their season up.
23: It's a good achievement. Really proud of the players, of how they bounced back after last week. We've put ourselves in a good position.
4: Collingwood legend Peter Dacos has opened up on a private health battle, revealing he's now in remission from a secret cancer diagnosis. The 64-year-old admits while it was deliberately kept quiet, it was hard not to talk to people about it or share the news. And in cricket, the Aussies trail Bangladesh by 153 runs heading into the third day of the first test in Darwin. Bangladesh return at 6 for 351.
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4: Sunny and a top of 23 degrees in Perth today. Tomorrow, more sunshine and some light winds. A touch warmer at 24 before showers kick in on Monday.
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2: Lisa and Russell and Yoey. 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
3: The RSPCA pet insurance folks have had a bit of a look at what dogs swallow, what's sending them to the vet. Baby nappies, hearing aids, soft contact lenses, batteries, fishing hooks, pieces of concrete, an entire dishcloth without chewing.
2: What?
3: A pair of reading glasses. What has your dog swallowed?
4: What hasn't he swallowed?
3: Winston.
4: Yeah, there's some things that he swallowed that are not, like, you can't put on radio.
3: Okay.
4: But one of them...
2: What did you do having those lying around the house?
4: No, he got in the bin.
3: Okay.
2: Fair enough.
3: Rush.
4: Cheeky bugger. So, it's funny because I'm trying to explain it and then I'm picturing it at the same time and it's just wrong.
3: Yeah.
4: I'm looking outside and I see Winnie struggling to do a poo.
3: Mm.
4: And I'm like, what's going on out there? And he's doing, you know how they start to do that, like, wobble with their ass.
2: Yes.
4: So I go outside. I'm like, all right, bud, like, what's going on? You're having a bit of trouble doing a poo.
3: It's all right.
4: And I see this, like, white string, like, hanging out of his bum. And I'm like, oh, what's that? So I, like, grab like, a bit of tissue or whatever like that. And I start to pull this string out of his bum. I end up pulling about 55 metres of dental floss out of his bum.
3: Oh, my God.
4: So you can just see me, you know, like the old...
2: Like a
4: magician with, like, the flags coming out. With dental floss. Oh, my God.
3: Wow.
4: So, but, like... Oh, it's so,
2: was he squeaky
4: it's so
2: clean afterwards?
3: Minty fresh, though.
4: But, yeah, it was minty. It was clean. But luckily it kind of clumped too as well. So it could have been really, really bad and really dangerous. Like he obviously could have died. Like it could have
3: wrapped around something.
4: Yeah. Well, could have caused a bowel obstruction and all that. But obviously he'd got in it when we were out of the house and we had no idea. And yeah, luckily it kind of clumped together and it all got out. So thank God. Like, otherwise it could have been a completely different story. But yeah, so you can just picture me in the backyard. Just beating this dental floss out of it.
2: I don't suppose you got the chance to look, but the look on Winston's face would have been priceless.
4: Yeah, he gave me the old look back too as I'm doing it. Like, oh, I'm like, buddy, I'm so sorry.
2: Back there?
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3: I know.
4: Can't get rid of me.
2: To talk about the football. And once we got onto dogs and things that dogs have eaten, and he's got some stories that he couldn't tell on the air.
3: Yes.
2: And he's still here.

0: 6 foot shepherd, size of a small horse. 8, a skipping rope.
1: A skipping rope?
0: Start to finish that. Handles are chewed up in your stomach. It's a surgery in your stomach to remove the handles, and then the rope went through his intestines. So it's a second surgery.
1: Oh no!
0: It's under about $8,000.
1: Yes.
2: Oh yeah, expensive.
1: I'm not at all surprised.
2: That's an expensive skipping session right
1: it
2: there.
1: It certainly was. Oh, yep. Thanks, Pete.
2: Thank you, Pete.
0: Thanks,
1: guys. Good dog. Okay.
3: God, that's tough.
1: One more call, that's Joanne tough. In Maylands. Hello, Joanne.
4: Hi, how are you?
1: Good. What did your dog swallow?
4: Okay, well, I think I named my dog Xena Atlee, the warrior princess.
1: Yes.
4: Okay, so down at the Riverside Gardens, ate a whole jellyfish.
1: Oh.
4: Which, yes, I know, but took her home later that night. You know how, like, jellyfish are quite translucent, clear,
1: yes.
4: You know? In the moonlight, being vomited up, it shined like a disco ball.
2: Oh.
4: It was just magnificent coming out.
1: Good heavens.
2: Well, it was entertaining, if nothing else.
3: Yeah.
4: Oh, well, that's right. I was just, I was worried for her, but thinking, oh, my God, this is beautiful.
2: Quick, get the camera.
4: Yeah, I know.
1: Wow.
3: What about the tentacles?
4: $500 later, yeah. And she was fine.
1: Oh, yeah, $500
4: yeah.
1: Later.
4: Oh, yeah.
1: Wow.
4: Yeah. So we are on a lead now when we go
1: yes,
4: to the...
1: Yes, yes. Absolutely.
2: Oh, tight leash. Yes.
1: Thanks, Joanne.
2: Thanks, Joanne.
4: No worries.
2: Bye.
4: See ya.
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2: Season 4 of Alone Australia has moved to, quite frankly, a more challenging befitting of the show setting than Tasmania. They're in the Arctic Circle. And Jasper Harvey, who already lives off-grid in a modified bus, is representing WA. Good morning, Jasper.
3: Morning, Jasper.
4: Good morning. Thank you for having me.
2: Now, was camping on the very edge of the Arctic Circle ever really on your bingo card?
4: Well, travel-wise, my, like, two plans, and I've ticked one of them off now, is visiting the taiga, so that the boreal forest on the top of the world, which Finland has that, so I'll do the taiga.
2: Yeah.
4: And the Amazon. So it was actually on the to-do list.
2: Oh, well, good.
3: There you go. That's
2: ticking
3: one of them
2: off.
3: That's one of them ticked off. So now, Jasper, you're a permaculture practitioner. For those who don't know, explain briefly what that is.
4: It's just a kind of like holistically living in a way that is healthy for the planet and your community as best you can, basically.
2: Mm.
4: So it has social parts to it, but a heavy emphasis on like animal systems and gardening and being hyper-local as well.
3: Yep. So that kind of living minimally certainly would be an advantage for Alone.
4: Massively, really, really good skill set. Super applicable.
2: I was so jealous. Pretty much one of the first things that happened to you was an encounter with reindeer and the baby reindeer. Were you just thinking, what is happening here? This is amazing.
4: It was just a state of like awe and wonder.
2: Yeah.
4: It was just such beautiful, peaceful animals. It's actually like a feeling of Christmas.
2: Yeah, well, I've only seen them on a Christmas card, you know, and there's this little white one who's so cute.
4: Yeah.
2: But you got great shots. And the thing is that I'm sure you and anyone that watches the show realises, but you have to lug around a heap of recording equipment and do a crash course to become a cinematographer before you go in. That's got to be a lot.
4: It's a lot. And I think that's something that people don't quite get about the shows. It's actually a bit harder than survival because you're filming
2: so
4: a documentary.
2: Wasn't hard enough. Yes.
4: There's all these rules that you can't break as well. Like if it's a shipwreck situation, you know, do whatever you like.
2: Yeah.
4: You know, get wherever you can. The reindeer, beautiful animals, but I would have been eating them. You know?
2: Yeah.
4: Like,
3: you're the youngest competitor this year, one of three West Aussies. So did you find being the youngest an advantage or a disadvantage, you know, when it comes to experience and decision-making?
4: For me, it wasn't like a big factor or didn't come into my mind very often. I think what's most important is, did I feel ready? And I felt ready going out there. Like I had the skills to give it a really good crack, you know?
3: Yeah.
4: There's a little bit to go with like weighing up. If I was 30, I'd have more experience at that point, or 40. And you have a slower metabolism when you're older as well, which is quite significant.
2: Mm, don't I know?
3: Talking to a couple of practitioners of slower metabolism right here.
2: Is there ever a moment where you maybe think, oh my God, I've made a huge mistake coming here?
3: Yeah, to borrow from another show, was there ever a moment you said, get me out of here?
2: Yes.
4: I had a pretty good mindset of, I really went in there with, I've got this opportunity in front of me. I want to get as much out of it as I possibly can. And I really went in there, I'm going to test myself. I'm going to see how far I can go.
2: Now, what have we got in the Arctic Circle that you could come up against? Are there bears?
4: They're brown bears.
2: Yes.
4: Wolverine. And
2: yes.
4: Wolves, yeah.
2: Okay.
4: Ooh. Which, to me, it was actually very exciting.
2: I'm sure.
4: Moose as well, actually. Moose are incredibly dangerous.
2: Moose are dangerous, yes.
3: Was there anything that you absolutely craved that you went, I can't wait until I get out of here and I get back to this?
4: Sausages.
3: Sausages?
2: Like, sausages.
4: Yeah. I just had like dreams of burgers and sausages and just cheap, oily, terrible meat. You know, just for energetic density, I guess.
2: Yeah.
4: It was brutal, actually.
2: It continues. We look forward to seeing where it goes. Thank you for joining us, Jasper.
4: It was nice chatting to you.
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22: Little busy near Perth Airport, Tonkin Highway South and their Horry Miller Drive. Also Tonkin Highway North at Calvin Road in Mannington and Roe Highway North at Clayton Street in Bellevue as well. To the freeways, Quinana Mitchell and Graham Farmer freeways are looking good. 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Expect intermittent lane closures at night. 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